0: show my age, but they just don't make songs like this anymore with stories like that. You know what I mean? Wrapping up 9 minutes of the noughties on Nova. It is Mel, Trisina, Isabella's called 13-24-10. What are you calling for?
1: Oh, the summertime ball. I could be too early, but I just wanted to try my chances.
0: You are absolutely too early.
1: Oh, damn it.
0: I know. Hey, but I love your enthusiasm and your eagerness, so let me hook you up with $100 to spend at Acai Bros.
1: Oh, yeah, most definitely. Thank you.
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1: That's crazy.
0: Yeah, go get some food. What are you doing today? Are you working?
1: Working from home, so I might go do that.
0: Oh, sick. There you go. What a win.
1: Thank you. Thank you.
0: You're welcome. Hopefully we'll chat again soon for summertime ball.
1: Oh, definitely. I'll try again. I won't give up.
0: Don't give up. In fact, 10:30 is when you call me. And as we count down for 10:30, I've got brand new music to play from Madonna and Sabrina Carpenter. Bring Your Love. It's playing in minutes.
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Christy here on Nova. Joe's coming down under for the Strumming Bird Music Festival. It's a country music festival. It's going to be hitting Ballarat, Newcastle, Sunshine Coast in October. Zara Larson's also coming down under. I've got tickets for that on the Nova Player or novafm.com.au. And I'm also sending you to London for Capital Summertime Ball. So if you want to win that, I can help you right now. 13

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0: On 13, 24, 10, talk to me, Samantha.
8: I just want to go to London, obviously, and see everybody perform.
0: Obviously. Who are you excited about the most?
8: Ray.
0: I'm obsessed with her. I'm happy with that answer. I've got you in the running.
8: Oh, my God, amazing.
0: Who's coming with if you win?
8: It'd have to be my best friend.
0: Oh my gosh, you guys.
8: She's in front of me driving at the moment. We're going to the gym, so I'll have to tell her. I'll just make the gym even better.
0: Oh, I love that. Look at you two.
8: We were discussing and now we were meant to go.
0: Yeah. Friends at gym together, go to the UK together.
8: Stay together. That's it. Woo. That's it. She's looking at me through the mirror, like, what are you doing? I can see her looking at me.
0: She's probably getting jealous thinking that you're talking to your other best friend.
8: Yeah, she's like, why is she laughing so much right now?
0: And it's not with me. What is your best friend's name, by the way?
8: Ella.
0: Ella, if you're listening, you could be going to the UK Capital Summertime Ball. I've got another chance after 11 a.m. Do not go anywhere. I've got a Lady Gaga fresh hit to play us. Shape of a Woman. If you haven't heard it, strap in.
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0: Oh, thank you, 50 Cent. Melbourne's Nova 100 is the home of Jace, Lauren and Clint. This morning on the show, they caught up with last year's Say Hey 50K winner.
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0: If you would love to win your share in 50K, you got to say hey to Jace, Lauren and Clint. They're going to be at Drake Place in Pakenham between 4 and 5pm today. Go say hey to the guys and you could be winning 10K when they're back tomorrow morning from 6.
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24: 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Taylor's Lakes Homemaker, Melton Highway, Taylor's Lakes. A crash in Mill Park on Plenty Road southbound at Childs Road has heavy delays building. Reports of a crash in Truganina, Robinson's Road southbound after the Deer Park bypass. Nearby, heavy delays on Boundary Road eastbound just before the Ring Road. Meanwhile, out east in Oakley East, we have reports of a crash Dandenong Road citybound just before Clayton Road. 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Right now it's 17 on Melbourne's Nova 100.
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0: Here's the plan. 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
0: I cannot get over how incredible the lineup is for Capital Summertime Ball, where we are sending you flights, accommodation, spending money on 13, 20, 4, 10. You've been telling me who you're excited to see.
2: Like, I'm just blown away by the lineup. Probably everyone likes this there, yeah.
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4: Oh, Baby Rexha, yeah, absolutely. Calvin Harris.
5: Calvin Harris and
6: Petboy
5: Slim.
6: Take that's one of my favourites. I'm an oldie.
7: Niall.
5: Niall Horan and Ray.
7: Oh, I think Ray would be amazing.
8: Oh my God, Ray.
9: I think Ray, I'd say.
10: Ray would be awesome.
0: Shall I play some Ray? And when I play Ray, get you in the running for Capital Summertime Ball? I mean, it sounds like a solid plan to me. This song is coming up. But first, 9 minutes of the 90s, and it's happening right after this.
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6: 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Hey, hold up. This is Nova's 9 minutes of the 90s.
0: Let's go. I'm going to get you in the running for Capital Summertime Ball in just a tick. But I want to ask, Liv, have you gone to see that new Michael Jackson film?
4: No, I haven't.
0: Do you want tickets?
4: I'd love tickets.
0: Great, they're all yours.
4: Oh, thanks so much.
0: So welcome. I really enjoyed it. Jafar Jackson is Michael. He's incredible. Experience the rise of a legend and the making of an icon. Michael, it's in cinemas now. Since I've watched it, I've just been listening to so much Michael Jackson. One of his songs is sampled in this 9 minutes of the 90s, and it is playing right after D-Ream, Things Can Only Get Better on Nova.

No Mercy, where do you go? Wrapping up 9 minutes of the 90s on Nova. Confession, this song brings trauma to me. Because as a kid, we drove from Melbourne to Queensland with only one tape in the car, and No Mercy, Where Do You Go was on that tape. I listened to it about 5 million times. All right, let's talk about Capital Summertime Ball. Ray is on the lineup. I was just watching her and Alicia Keys on American Idol. So this is Alicia Keys singing her track Fallen. So beautiful. And then she drops the Ray Bomb.

much pain. You need to watch it. Just YouTube Ray Alicia Keys American Idol, but don't watch it just yet because I need you to call 13 24 10 if you want to see her at Capital Summertime Ball. Let's go.

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8: Hi Mel, thanks so much.
7: You're so welcome. How exciting.
8: Oh my gosh, that is like a dream.
7: I know, just a trip that's paid for is already a win, but then to go to this concert, which is like an annual event, huge lineup, massive names, it'll be so great.
8: Oh my God, I'm like the biggest live music goer, so this is like insane. It would be a dream come true.
7: Live music, a trip. Rebecca, which part excites you?
9: Literally taking a trip.
7: And one you don't have to pay for.
9: Absolutely. How good would that be?
7: I feel like the older I get, the harder a holiday is, not just financially, but just the energy it takes to plan it.
9: 100%. How good if somebody else would do it for you?
7: I know. That's like, oh my gosh, the best part of the holiday. Someone that's like, I've researched, babe. I know what flights you're taking. I know where you're staying. I know what you're doing. And we're chucking in spending money. Nick, I've got you in the running to win this as well.
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my favourite Tay Tay song. You're on Nova 100, the home of Jace, Lauren and Clint. If you want to win your share in 50K, you have to go say hey to the guys. They're going to be at Drake Place in Pakenham between 4 and 5pm today. Go say hey and you could be winning $10,000 when the guys are back tomorrow morning from 6, all right? Let's go check your midday headlines and I'll get you back in the running for Capital Summertime Ball.

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14: 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There's works underway on the Tulla Freeway inbound after the Ring Road. It's in the left-hand lane with speed back to 40. In Pakenham, a crash on McGregor Road south of the Princess Highway delays in both directions. Watch out for a crash in Newport on Melbourne Road southbound before Mason Street, and on the Monash Slope outbound past the Princess Highway. Cherry's May driveaway sale ends Monday. Get great deals, fuel cards, even cashbacks. Visit the Cherry website for details and to book a test drive. Cherry, for the road ahead. Sunny 21 the top, right now 18 degrees on Melbourne's Nova 100.
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17: With your midday headlines, good afternoon, Ash Gardner with you. A federal court has found Coles guilty of misleading customers with fake discounts through its Down Down campaign. It's upheld allegations from the ACCC, finding the supermarket giant misled customers into thinking they were paying less for products. All eyes are on the opposition today. Angus Taylor prepares to hand down his budget reply. Migration and housing are set to be at the centre of the coalition's financial blueprint. It's set to pledge to adjust the migration intake to reflect the number of homes being built and ban new migrants from welfare payments until they become Australian citizens. The partner of former Queensland Premier Anastasia Palaszczuk has had his sexual assault case adjourned to July. Reza Adib's lawyer appeared this morning. Police will allege he assaulted a woman at his Gold Coast apartment last month. British Prime Minister Sir Keir Starmer has met with MPs and ministers in Parliament, warning them a leadership contest could plunge the party into chaos. It comes after allies of Health Secretary Wes Streeting revealed he could launch a leadership challenge this week. And Princess Kate has stepped out in northern Italy for her first international trip since her cancer diagnosis. The royal captured speaking Italian to young children. Updating sport, the Maroons in New South Wales will battle it out tonight in Game 2 of the Women's State of Origin to kick off Magic Round. The action continues tomorrow as the Sharks line up against the Bulldogs before the Dolphins take on the Rabbitohs. The Swans will not host St Kilda in the annual Pride game this season. Sydney ending the 10-year partnership over the Saints' handling of Lance Collard's homophobic slur case. Tonight, it'll be a grand final rematch with the Lions up against the Cats. And you're up to date on Nova.
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17: 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Bebe Rexha is on the lineup. Her fresh hit New Religion is playing, and that is when you call 13 24 10. 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

0: for a minute. Enjoying this Nova Fresh hit live at Wembley Stadium in London, because BBRXR is on the lineup for Capital Summertime Ball. The lineup is wild. All you got to do is get in the running to win. 13, 24, 10. What's your name?
1: Lynn. Hey, Mel. How are you?
0: Good, Lynn. Let's get you in the running.
1: That is awesome. You've made my day.
0: Oh, I'm so glad to hear. Janice, I've got you in the running as well.
1: Oh, thank you. It's for my children, actually.
0: Oh, Janice, stop being such a great mom. Just take it for yourself.
1: Oh, thanks, Dale. I'd love to do Ray. Thank you so much for picking up.
0: So welcome. Lucy, you could be winning as well.
2: Oh, amazing. Thank you so much.
0: Could also be you, Cindy.
3: Awesome. That's so great. Thank you so much.
0: Or you, Letitia.
4: Oh, thank you so much.
0: Or Karina.
5: Awesome. Thank you.
0: Finally, Debbie. 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
24: Let's get the party started. See you at the bar, you was hardly talking. That's when I knew that your heart was scarring. Friends to lovers need a part to star in. Like, wait, babe, let me

Nova 100. Look how gorgeous this weather is, Melbourne. Sun is shining. The best way to take advantage is to go say hey to Jace, Lauren and Clint. They're going to be at Drake Place in Pakenham this afternoon between 4 and 5pm for Say Hey for your share in 50k. One more winner tomorrow is winning $10,000. And if you want to be the winner, you got to join them 4 to 5 today. Drake Place in Pakenham. Let's continue the fresh hits while we count down for the Joel Creasy Show at 1 with Dracula.

0: You're on Nova. Do you know Jay Shetty? He's a podcaster, a life coach, most recently was in the audience for the Kevin Hart roast on Netflix. That's where I saw him. He's catching up with Chrissy Swan tomorrow. This is a huge get. Join her tomorrow from 2. Oh my gosh, and Joel Creasy, he's continuing his Eurovision chats with Miff Warhurst after 1. And the Fresh Hits continuing next. Oh, and a Pitbull throwback. Let's do that for some fun.
1: Fresh Hits. Fresh Hits and throwbacks. 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

0: Sophie Light on Nova. I was just reading that actress Lena Dunham had her 40th and Taylor Swift was there amongst some other huge names. And I was thinking, gosh, what an event to be at, right? How the other half live. Speaking of, Joel Creasy, he's on next. Have a great afternoon, my friend. We'll chat again tomorrow. More chances to get you in the running for Nova's Capital Summertime Ball in London.
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20: 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A crash in Campbellfield on Sydney Road in Mount Armani's Road. Two right-hand lanes are blocked with speed back to 40. There's reports of a crash in Oakley East on Clayton Road north of the Princess Highway. Delays in both directions. Works are underway on the Teller Freeway in Mount after the Ring Road. The left-hand lane closed with speed back to 40. It's also slow outbound at Mickleham Road. 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Sunny 21 the top, right now 19 degrees on Melbourne's Nova 100.
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24: 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Whatever it is, you had a fight, you feel well about, so you feel, or you were ashamed about something. I don't know, you go home. How was your day? Good. Apart if you've been, you know, something happened and the headmaster called at home or whatever it is, and then you didn't do your homework or whatever. 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
3: 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Thanks to Cash Converters. And I'm feeling spoiled rotten today. Two queens are joining me. First up, the queen of Nova herself, Kate Ritchie, is popping by. But first up, my love and my best friend, the iconic Miff Warhurst, is in the studio to continue our week of Eurovision celebrations. 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

0: It's the Joel Creasy Show on Nova, and I'm joined by someone that I'm very lucky to call my best mate, but she is iconic, a legend, and one of the greatest humans you will ever meet. In the studio is the one and only Miff Warhurst. Hello.
1: Hello, Joel Creasy.
0: How are you, Angel?
1: I'm good. I miss you. It's nice to see your face.
0: I know. IRL. It's nice.
1: And this show is amazing.
0: Oh, thanks.
1: You are doing so incredibly well, and I'm loving it. So congratulations.
0: Thanks, baby. I'm loving it. The moment is killing it. It's the moment for the moment.
1: It is. That's my little podcast.
0: I've seen the social media, and I was saying to the team, oh my gosh, Miff's gotten better at social media than me.
1: Isn't that funny? Because you always used to take the out of me.
0: Yes, big time.
1: About my social media. Because I really didn't like social media for a long time. I found it too much to do on top of doing the job, and because I've come from that era.
0: But now
1: I'm into it, and I've sort of changed my mindset about it, and I don't give a shit anymore. I just put anything out there now because you have to.
0: Yeah.
1: And so I had to get over myself, and I've done that, and I'm giving it a go.
0: Well, I think the last time I saw you, I said something like, sorry, did I miss something? Your podcast is huge.
1: Yeah, it's wild. And I'm, you know, again, running my own show, doing it myself.
0: I love it.
1: And I'm having such a ball, and I'm being challenged and pushed, and yeah, I didn't think I'd feel this invigorated at this stage in my life because I'm an old mole now, you know that. I just thought it was going to be smooth sailing to the nursing home from here on in. But in actual fact, I feel more alive than I felt in a long time and
0: I
1: more inspired. It's so good.
0: There's nothing you've never done. You've never once irked me in the slightest, and I can't say that for everybody.
1: Oh, yeah. Well, you never irked me either as well. Goodness me. We literally travel together and we work together. We get undressed together when we have to costume change.
0: Oh, yes. We realised that it was quicker and we'd get more of our days back because people often said, like, what was this country like at Eurovision? And we would say, we can tell you what the backstage at the convention centre looks like because we'd live there and we'd win a bit more time back if we just got changed together up in the commentary box or the sweat box.
1: Rather than climb down the scaffolding, because quite often, it looks very glamorous, but where we were quite often, OH&S was not, in some of those countries, it just hadn't been sorted out. And we were literally climbing up scaffolding to get to one of them. I remember that, because I needed to go to the toilet in the middle of Madonna. And Madonna was performing, and it was... Look, it wasn't a great performance. I love Madonna, but that wasn't one of her finest moments, I have to say. So I went to the loo.
0: I went during Mika.
1: Yeah. What happened to Mika?
0: But girls, you are beautiful. I just remembered. Remember first year, the Swedish artist?
1: I know his name. I can't go on.
0: Yeah, that bloke that on guy. The treadmills.
1: Notice how we've forgotten him. I forget every artist on Eurovision every year. I'll remember the song, but I won't remember.
0: Yeah, it just wasn't particularly your type, but you were so into him. And we used to sit in our bean bags backstage.
1: Oh, like, backstage is so grim too. People think that's
0: grim.
1: Really exciting, but it's not. It's like every artist is lining up to buy a sandwich and a fizzy drink. Like, that's the extent of the catering. There's bean bags on the floor.
0: And just you and me go, look at that guy, he's hot. Yeah. And then cackling to each other.
1: I know.
0: And then running off to interview the Latvian act.
1: That's right. Who, you never remember again. but yes, he was quite cute or something.
0: Yeah, and then I think he came back a few years later and you'd moved on by that point.
1: I had. I think it was when he was, I've been following him on social media and he showed that he was very into dirt bikes.
0: That's right.
1: And I was like, oh, you're not my kind.
0: Stick around, Mathanwe. We have so much more to catch up on with you. You're not going anywhere. I'm not going anywhere. It's the Joel Creasy Show on Nova.

0: Yeah. It's the Joel Creasy Show for your Thursday lunchtime. And my good mate, Miff Warhurst, is here. We hosted the royal wedding coverage together in Windsor, which is the hardest place to film anything because you're under the bloody Heathrow flight path.
1: Oh, yeah, good point. You're directly under the Heathrow flight path. I didn't know that. Like, why do they want to have a wedding there or get, you know, live there? What's... It's very noisy. It's like...
0: Yeah, and we had dinner one night with Angela Bishop.
1: Oh, my God, we did too. It's all coming back.
0: And now it's really coming back to me. The other thing I've just remembered was, remember the producer kept trying for us to work in the fact that that is where Amber Lynn got beheaded.
1: That's
0: and we're like,
1: right.
0: Do you really want us to say that?
1: And we kept saying, that's not fun.
0: Like, really, in the opening two sentences, it's a royal wedding.
1: I don't want to know about the fact that she got her head lopped off just up the hill.
0: Yeah.
1: I mean, I get it in terms of telling women's stories, but...
0: It's time and a place.
1: Yeah, it's a wedding. I mean...
0: And then the other one we did together was Celebrity Mastermind. And I thought I was really good on Harry Potter. You were great on Dolly Parton.
1: Dolly Parton.
0: And then we got creamed by Mark Humphries doing... Stephen Schwartz.
1: Sondheim.
0: Oh, Sondheim. That's even more hard.
1: Yeah, it was ridiculous and he knows so much,
0: He's so smart.
1: I've gotten to where I am now for having a lot of knowledge about very little, but it's very broad. All right? You know, I just take bits from here and there and I'm just not specific like that. So I was surprised I did quite well because I did
0: great.
1: Study the night before, I have to say.
0: Good girl. Because I remember once we went to a trivia night and there was a music round and you blitzed it. It was just you and me up against teams of eight and you go, give it here. And you just was like, you're just like bang, bang and writing all down. And it was the first time I've ever won the music round about trivia night.
1: Oh, my God. Well, I'm glad I could give you that because, because everything else on the, I mean, I love that being a generalist has actually helped me.
0: Yeah.
1: Yeah.
0: Because you did say to me, never win Spicks, but I feel like the last time I went on there, you did win.
1: Yeah, sometimes I win. Sometimes, sometimes. Not enough. But it gets very competitive. People don't know this. They think, oh, it's just a fun telly thing.
0: And Alan's so good.
1: He's so good and so quick and I can't get quicker than him. My brain doesn't connect as quickly as I'd want it to.
0: Before you go, I've got to say, I'm loving your Instagram house tours, by the way, where you log on to realestate.com and review houses.
1: Bonkers listings of Melbourne. Well, that's what you do when you don't go out, Joel. This is... I am obsessed with real estate and have been all my life. I think realestate.com, you know, and all of them really. Mm. You just sort of imagine, the kids call it manifesting, but I just call it browsing.
0: Window shopping.
1: Where you can envisage yourself in these homes. So I ended up kind of picking up. I just thought, I'm just going to pick out the ones that are just utterly ridiculous and appeal to me for the right reasons, i.e. there's something wrong or inappropriate might have happened there or the design is just OTT and it really... Because I love OTT design as well. Because I think we live so blandly now that our houses aren't memorable anymore.
0: So it's so sterile.
1: It's just boring.
0: Yeah.
1: I'm bored.
0: I'm bored.
1: Give me a bonkers house any day. I can work with that.
0: Well, I love him. Family, it just feels right talking to you all the time.
1: I know.
0: Thank you for popping into my studios.
1: I love your studio and thank you for having me. I feel like I'm back at home.
0: Oh, you are. You're part of the furniture in the best way.
1: I thought you were going to say family, but you said furniture.
0: Right, love you.
1: I love you too. Around Australia, this is the Joel Creasy Show on Nova.

0: the Joel Creasy Show on Nova, and the wonderful Kate Ritchie is here for a little movie club. Hello, Kate.
1: Hi, Joel. Thanks for having me back.
0: Oh, pleasure. You know I know all things movies because I was on that hit TV show for 2 seasons, Show Me the Movie on Channel 10. You obviously never missed an episode.
1: No, I didn't. I don't think I saw one. But I don't. But I'm guessing it was a game show where you had to guess the movies.
0: Yeah, it's real creative. It was a really creative title.
1: I feel sad when we talk about movie. Well, when I talk about movies, because I know even when I worked with you in the studio, I could never really offer much about movies because I don't. When I refer to movies, I often continue to talk about things like Goonies and Grease because they may be the last movies I ever watched. Like, they're very few and far between for me.
0: We did a production of Grease in grade 7 and I was Danny. Can you believe it? Danny Zuko.
1: Were you?
0: Mm-hmm. Go Grease Lightning.
1: The ladies love you.
0: Yeah.
1: They did.
0: Can you believe it?
1: Tell me about it, stud.
0: Yeah, I wanted to be Rizzo.
1: No, you didn't. No, you didn't. You wanted to be Frenchie or something, are you?
0: So true. I'm a pink lady through and through.
1: Who was the woman? Was obviously like 45, but she was the student. She was the student that went out with Kaneki.
0: That's right.
1: When Rizzo and he broke up. And she was at the car race and
0: yes.
1: She took the scarf off and went.
0: Yes.
1: The flourish of the silk scarf. That's you all over.
0: Yeah, that, either that or the principal.
1: Yeah.
0: But dong, dong.

0: I want to talk to you about Devil Wears Prada too, because it's breaking so many box office records. And mm-hmm. I love that this film that Meryl Streep is in is once again putting her at the top of the charts. And she's gone equal pay with Emily Blunt and Anne Hathaway. My major issue was Miranda Priestly was always very chic and blacks and greys. And now she's full maximalist and wearing colour and tassels. And I was like, I don't think you change your style that much in that time.
1: How long ago was the other film?
0: 20 years ago.
1: Well, maybe you do. I mean, we all have.
0: Yeah, I mean, I change mine frequently. But, that's more to do with my mental state. what movie have you seen that you want to tell me about?
1: Well, I tend to go back and watch some of the old, of course, the old ones that I haven't seen for ages because I don't know how to work the TV and because I can't get Stan on. But
0: that's
1: I
0: remember when you had your account not locked on Netflix Kids for ages.
1: I was watching The Worst Witch or something on repeat. Currently we're watching Odd Squad and we're out of the Harry Potter phase. Yeah. What I sat down and watched again, Misery with Kathy Bates.
0: Never seen it, and I know it's really bad. I love Kathy Bates. She's the unsinkable Molly Brown in Titanic.
1: There you go. I'm going to say it still holds up. I'm guessing really? It was made in the 90s, mm-hmm. and it's just brilliant. She's so good.
0: You've got your finger on the pulse when it comes to all things showbiz, so you'll stick around and talk scroll update with me. Is that okay?
1: I would love to do that.
0: Thank you, Angel.
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0: All right, Kate, you're joining me. Are you a big Dua Lipa fan?
3: I do like Dua Lipa.
0: Me too. Are you across the Samsung Dua Lipa feud?
3: Something about her suing Samsung for using her image?
0: Yeah, she keeps sending cease and desist for $15 million and Samsung, it's kind of like trying to contact Instagram or Facebook. You can't get in touch with them and they just keep selling boxes of Samsung TVs with her face on the side. But they have finally responded to Dua Lipa's lawsuit where she claimed they used her face. Samsung have blamed her content partner, saying they gave them explicit assurance before using her image. It's kind of like saying the dog ate my homework, I think.
3: Yeah. I know that when I go to buy a TV, I'm not looking at the box necessarily.
0: I'm looking at the price.
3: But yeah, absolutely. But I guess when you're Dua Lipa, she has that divine... Is she engaged to be married?
0: I think so, but we just don't ever hear much about her. She keeps everything quiet on the down low. I've interviewed her. She was lovely.
3: And she recently had Angus Stone perform with her or something. I saw a video.
0: I'd say, look at us go.
3: Look at us go. We really know exactly. It wasn't Angus. It was someone else.
0: Julia. Okay, what about this one then? Queen Latifah. Maybe this is more up our alley. Mm-hmm. She's joining The Voice. It's still going. I couldn't tell you a single person that's ever come off that show. As a coach for season 30, she's making her debut. She's joining Kelly Clarkson, Adam Levine and Riley Green. Who's he?
3: Who's Riley Green?
0: I don't know.
3: I thought it was a girl.
0: Oh,
3: is
0: maybe.
3: It a man?
0: Perhaps. I'm going to say country music.
3: Yeah.
0: That feels right.
3: Because it is. Country's cool again.
0: So cool.
3: But are you a fan of Queen Latifah? She's
0: like
3: an actress
0: Queen
3: as well,
0: yeah.
3: Isn't she? Yeah.
0: She's in Chicago. She plays Mama Morton.
3: Okay, good.
0: You're
3: good
0: more
3: story.
0: You're more of a Velma Kelly. And finally, okay, do you know this name, Barack Obama?
3: Vaguely, yes.
0: Larry David is teaming up with Barack Obama for a sketch comedy miniseries about American history on HBO. Have a listen.
4: I have sat across the table from some of the world's most difficult leaders and wrestled with some of the globe's most intractable problems. Nothing has prepared me for working with Larry David.
0: So Obama is a producer on the mm-hmm. show too. It's titled Life, Larry, and the Pursuit of Unhappiness, coming out June 26. I love...
3: Is it just a guest role for Obama or is it a regular gig?
0: I think it's a regular gig.
3: Much.
0: Plus he's okay. a producer. No, I watched the trailer and it's HBO, so they're normally a surefire bet.
3: Yeah.
0: But, you know, I like a bit of Michelle action.
3: Yeah. Well, I haven't read the book. I like her. But every time I think of Michelle, I think about her arms because wasn't there some big thing about how she was always in she obviously worked out.
0: Oh, she's fit.
3: So she was always in something sleeveless. I know Michelle Obama has done way more important things than go to the gym. But if we're talking about celebrity and up to date gossip, I guess biceps
0: we're not the people to do it.
3: No. Finger on the polls with Kate and Joel.
0: I know. Love you, darling. Thank you for joining me here on this Thursday. Tomorrow I'm going to be back with another good friend of mine, but she has gone on to become one of the biggest selling comics on the planet. Ursula Carlson will be joining me here live on The Joel Creasy Show. See you later.
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0: 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A crash on the Monash Freeway outbound approaching Clyde Road. It's in the left-hand lane with speed back to 40. In Frankston, watch out for a crash on Golf Links Road outside the primary school. Delays in both directions. A crash in Lyndhurst on Thompson's Road at the Western Port Highway. And works underway on the Teller in Mount after the Ring Road. The left-hand lane closed there. It's also slow outbound past Mickleham Road. CMC Invest brings shares, ETFs and crypto all in one app. Start now at cmcinvest.com. 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Sunny 21, that's up right now, 20 degrees on Melbourne's Nova 100.
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4: With the 2pm headlines, good afternoon, I'm Michelle Stevenson. Labor has secured an extra Senate spot in federal parliament with independent Tammy Tyrrell joining the party. The Tasmanian had been a member of the Jackie Lambie network before she had a falling out with Senator Lambie. The ACCC intends to seek substantial penalties against Coles after a federal court judge ruled the supermarket giant had misled customers with its down-down promotions. The judge found higher prices on sample items hadn't been in place long enough before being used to show savings under the promotion. A repatriation flight carrying six passengers to Australia from a hantavirus-hit cruise ship will arrive in Perth tomorrow. The Department of Foreign Affairs and Trade has now secured the plane, crew and the necessary compliances for the flight. Well, another 90,000 tonnes of fertiliser has been secured to help Aussie farmers and producers. And 50 Cent and Eminem gave basketball fans a full nostalgia moment. The hip-hop heavyweights and longtime friends sitting courtside at the NBA semis in Detroit. And you're up to date on Nova.
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26: Best day of the week, Hollywood
4: sure
26: Jack.
4: Sure is, Swanee. And I love me a Thursday.
26: I've been cooking, man.
4: What have you cooked?
26: I've been cooking. My God, that reminds me of Martika's Kitchen. Are you fully across Martika as an artist?
4: I'm really not.
26: Oh. I mean, I feel like there is an old dog, new dog coming up very, very soon.
4: Yeah, no, I really appreciate Martika's name.
26: Yeah.
4: But that's as far as my appreciation goes.
26: Anyway, I've been cooking, not in Martika's kitchen, in my kitchen. And I've been using, because we've partnered up with the great Maggie Beer. I mean, name a more iconic woman in food.
4: Right. Also, Tom, I'm yet to see some Queen's paste in this studio.
26: Yeah, what is going on?
4: Actually,
26: Jack, there is a box of something on my desk and he's bringing it in.
4: Please tell me there's Queen's paste in there.
26: Oh, I just thought I'd jump on here and do an unboxing. What is it with people on Insta just jumping on with you guys?
4: I know.
26: Oh, my God. Hang on.
4: There's also a Maggie B ice cream that's unbelievable, right?
26: Yeah, burnt fig.
4: I need to try that too.
26: Get on it and look at what I've got in my hand, quince paste and spice pear paste. Now, 13-24-10, if you want to talk Maggie B, we've got a $250 prize pack for you. I made, because the weather's turning, right, and generally I bitch like a bogan about colder weather.
4: Yes.
26: But I'm embracing it, trying to be positive, and I've started the soup slow cooking vibe early.
4: Okay.
26: And I've made my beef bourguignon, which is always good, but this time I used a Maggie Beer beef stock in it, and I've brought it in. I'm really excited.
4: Alrighty, let's talk about that next, and let's give away this $250 Maggie Beer prize pack. 13-24-10 is our number. Also, after 3 o'clock, we're going to be getting unpopular in sweeping statements. We're going to be asking for yours. Plus, there is $1,000 cash to be won in Chrissy's Fast Five, thanks to Waitress the Musical. Right now, Olivia Rodrigo.

0: had a great chat with my 13-year-old about the best Justin Bieber songs, because one of his old ones was like number one globally on Spotify. What was it again?
1: Was it Beauty and a Beat?
0: Yes.
1: I hope so, because after Coachella, I started listening to that again.
0: Well, you are not the only one. It was number one, and then it was Billie Jean, Michael Jackson.
1: Oh, sick. Hey, Swanee, last night, someone blew my tiny little mind.
0: Yeah.
1: We were talking about hair transplants, and someone goes, oh, yeah, you know, like Justin Bieber's had two or three of them. And
0: how? I stopped. How do they know?
1: I stopped and thought about it, and I was like, oh, yeah, like his hair was starting to recede, and then all of a sudden there is nothing receding up that forehead and he's got that cool buzz cut.
0: Why would you? Do you know how much they cost? Why would you go to the effort of all that pluggery and then shave it off? That is a massive flex.
1: He does. I was going to say it's a flex, and he does look like a bad boy with a shaved head.
0: He does. You're listening to the Chrissy Swan Show on Nova. I've been cooking.
2: 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Chrissy's Winter Warmers.
0: Winter is it upon us yet? No. June, July. It starts in June. But I am getting a head start because the evenings are chilly and there is nothing I love more than a slow-cooked something.
1: Yum, Swanee. But also, can I ask, where the hell did autumn go? How is it winter next month?
0: I know. It's actually ridiculous. That's been very, very quick. To celebrate the arrival, the imminent arrival of winter, we have we've put in a call to our favourite mother. Maggie Beer. Mother Maggie. And I've accepted a challenge to make kind of my standard winter warmer recipes, which are like chicken soups. There's a corn chowder that I like to make in winter. But really, the signature dish for winter for me is a bœuf bourguignon. Slow cooked, lots of red wine. I can make it just off the top of my head without a recipe, and I made it yesterday with Maggie Beer's natural beef stock.
1: Now, this feels unfair because to lift the curtain, you and I are currently in different cities, and that means that I don't get to taste test the beef bourguignon.
0: And I've got to say, it is the best I've ever made. We've brought in a stand-in gate. Tom Casamento, thank you.
3: Hello, I'm so excited.
0: I'm so excited too. I'm fizzing. Can you please just have a little morsel? I've brought in some buttery mash and the bœuf bourguignon that I made with the Maggie Beer stock.
3: I'm doing a smell first because I feel like that's important.
0: Absolutely. People say, oh, you eat with your eyes. I eat with my nose mainly.
3: All right, I'm trying it.
1: What are you going to do with the rest of it, Swanee? Because let's be honest, Tom's only going to have one little spoonful.
0: I don't know. I don't know if he is. I don't know if he is.
3: Oh, I'm going to go back in for a second.
0: Yeah.
1: Huge.
0: What about those flavours, the depth?
3: Oh, yeah, that's deep.
1: Out of 10, Tom.
3: I give that a solid 9.5.
0: Well, see, and imagine what it was like when it was straight out of the Le Creuset pot and on the, like, we've had to microwave it, which isn't great.
3: No.
0: But I'm thrilled with it.
1: Well done, Swanee. It feels unfair that we all get to enjoy this in the studio.
0: That is very true.
1: But we need to pass on the love, the Maggie Beer love.
0: And I feel like, Katrina, you need some Maggie Beer love.
4: Oh, I do. I would love some Maggie Beer love.
0: How's your verjuice?
4: Well, I wouldn't say I'm the best cook in the world, but you know, I need the help from the experts like Maggie.
0: Well, I'm thrilled to tell you that you've won a $250 Maggie Beer prize pack full of goodies just in time for winter. Well done.
4: Oh, my gosh. Thank you.
0: Tom,
3: can I just jump in?
0: Of course.
3: Can you say beef bourguignon again? I can't say it.
0: Beef bourguignon.
3: Beef bourguignon.
1: Okay, Tom, stop saying words.
0: Bourguignon.
1: Like a prayer on Nova.

0: You're listening to the Chrissy Swan Show on Nova. It's time for this.
1: Oh my God, guys!
2: Officially,
1: this is so good.
2: Influenced.
1: Oh my God, I can't wait to try it. Oh, I'm gonna die.
0: I've been officially influenced. Okay, 13, 24, 10. Have you been influenced by something over the last few weeks that you've seen on social media? I'm going international with my influenced, Jack.
3: And okay.
0: I'll be honest with you, I'm barely over it. If you are listening and you have been to Japan, mainly one of the big cities, Tokyo, Osaka, somewhere like that. I mean, they're everywhere, these stores. Kyoto's got one, more than one. I speak, of course, of something called Don Quixote, known as Donkey, for short. Are you across Don Quixote at all?
3: No. Is it? Okay. It sounds like a ballet.
0: Okay, so it does actually. Or a Nick Kershaw song. There's a blast from the past. I did not know anything about Don Quixote, and then I saw it on Instagram and I made it my business to get there. Now, if you have been, or if you have never been to Japan but you've seen it online, the panic is real, guys. It seems everywhere you turn, you can hear in varying degrees of volume this song. Wherever you are in Japan, if you put your hand to your ear, you will hear it.
3: So does this shop always have this song playing?
0: Over and over and over.
3: Oh, that sounds like an assignment. I could not cop it.
0: Can I tell you? I did three different visits.
3: Okay.
0: And I don't remember any of them.
3: Oh, maybe it's a smart ploy. Maybe it sends your brain into a tiz.
0: I don't know what happened.
3: So you just rush and buy stuff, so you have to stop listening.
0: We're talking six levels, that music, just uncomfortably loud. You can't understand any of the packaging. I bought so much stuff. It's borderline bullying. I don't know what this is, but at the time I had my phone out and I Google translated everything. I've got, Jack, look.
3: Had you been influenced online to go there? Had you heard about it before, or no? Did you just fall into it?
0: I literally saw it on Instagram and it was like all these, you know, amazing makeup artists going, if you ever end up at Don Quixote, you've got to get these things. And I didn't write a list of the things I needed to get, but I've ended up with this.
3: Wait, I can't see what that is.
0: Oh!
3: Move to your right. Oh, wow, you've got a full, like, washing tub of product.
0: This is a third of what I've got.
3: What? This is... It's just all landfill, I can see. The product packaging, Swanee, is bigger than the actual items themselves.
0: But there's something in here that looks amazing.
3: Show me.
0: It looks like a facelift. Look at this. Look, she's got one droopy eye and then one firm up eye.
3: I want that. I need that for my right droopy eye.
0: But when you're back from Sydney, let's give it a crack. 13, 24, 10, have you been influenced by anything? A recipe, a hack, Don Quixote? Dun, dun, dun.
3: We'll give you a Baker's Delight voucher just for sharing Samba for your Thursday on the Chrissy Swan Show.

0: You're listening to the Chrissy Swan Show on Nova. And look, it can't be just me that hears someone say, you just got to have it. And then all of a sudden it's added to cart and it's arriving and I've been influenced.
1: Oh, my God, guys.
2: Officially.
1: This is so good.
2: Influenced.
1: Oh, my God, I can't wait to try it. Oh, I'm going to die.
0: When I was in Japan, I experienced the fever dream that is known as Don Quixote. Before I got there, I thought, oh, it's just like a Chemist Warehouse or a Priceline or something, you know, some good makeup. No, I was wrong. It plays this theme song over and over and over and over again. They seem to be everywhere. They're six stories high. Honestly, you walk in and the frenzy happens. If you've been scrolling through Instagram and you've heard something like this.
3: The best Japanese products to buy at Don Quixote. We have these body cooling wipes that work to cool down the skin and these dry shampoo wipes you can use on your hair and body. These are heated eye masks and they're really popular and perfect for an at-home spa day. They sell
0: I saw so many of those reels and I was just screenshotting every time the thing came on so that I could get it when I went to... I just don't... And now I've got baskets full of stuff that I don't understand.

0: what it is, what it's called, how to use it.
1: I can't believe you managed to fit all of that stuff in your suitcase.
0: Well, I had to leave a lot of stuff behind and also buy a new suitcase.
1: You look like you were a trafficker for the reject shop.
0: I know, it does look like
1: 30, that. 24, 10. Who or what have you been influenced by?
0: Hi, Amy.
2: Hi, Chrissy.
0: It's so good. When were you influenced?
2: Oh my God, just recently. So I'm getting, well, I should start with, I'm 38 and I'm getting married in 2 months' time. So it's been a long time coming.
0: But oh God, that's, sudden, you're a baby. You're a wee bear, Amy.
2: Oh, I wish to have been a bridesmaid 5 times, but it's about time, it's my turn. But all of a sudden my algorithm is full of everything wedding related because obviously I'm searching everything, and skincare has been the major one. So everyone was like, you need this glow and all these products, and I have no idea about skincare. And I've been on the same thing as you, every basket is full, and I've ended up with $400 of O Cosmetics last week, and I've got a whole regime. I have no idea about what to do or anything. I'm just kind of going with it.
0: You know, we love O Cosmetics.
1: That's the best stuff, Amy. You've gone into the right...
2: I didn't even know this. I just went with it because everyone had good reviews and I was like, I'll give it a go.
0: Oh, yeah, no, we love it. And in fact, we can give you a little off-air tutorial about what to use when.
2: Oh, that would be amazing.
0: Done, Amy.
2: Yeah, I'm just winging it at the moment.
1: You've got a Baker's Delight voucher, Amy. Enjoy that O Cosmetics. The scent, Swanee, in the cleanser is just like magical. There's something just slightly aromatic about it.
0: My favourite is the exfoliator because it's really rare to find one with actual granules.
1: Yeah, it's good.
0: Hello, Cal.
3: Hello, how are you?
0: Good. When were you influenced?
3: I was influenced a few days ago. I was doing an underarm laser session just for the underarms only, and I ended up going from a $15 underarm to $350 full body.
0: Oh, you were upsold, Cal.
3: The upsold, and then they even sold me a skin healing on my face. I look like a tomato at the moment.
1: Oh, my God, a skinless cat with a red face. What a rooster, Cal.
0: I'm sure it'll turn out okay in the end.
1: You've got a Baker's Delight voucher, Cal. Let's finish with Lisa on 13 24 10.
0: Talk to me about being officially influenced, Lace.
4: Officially influenced by influencers on TikTok and Instagram who were getting salmon sperm facials.
0: Oh, okay. Talk to me about them. I don't think I've seen them. Are they the ones where, like, your face is bleeding, or is it a lot kinder?
4: No, so I think they put it mostly under your eyes, but they kind of skin needle, and then it's a serum that they put in. And it just looked amazing, so I was influenced to purchase it. And I started using it, and then I decided to skin needle myself and then put the serum on. And then I broke out in the biggest rash on my neck and my whole face for months.
1: Oh, my God. So
4: for about 2 months.
1: When people ask you what your allergies are now, Lisa, you have to say salmon sperm.
4: Yes.
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0: You're listening to the Chrissy Swan Show on Nova. That's Madonna and Sabrina Carpenter. Did you know that at the Met Gala, Sabrina Carpenter wore a dress made of celluloid film from the old movie Sabrina?
1: I did not know that. How did I miss that?
0: There you go.
1: That's sick.
0: Let's see what else you've missed.
2: Chrissy's Clickbait.
0: Margaret Cho, I love her. Are you across her at all?
1: I am, Swanee, just from clips I see on TikTok and Instagram of her doing interviews and stuff.
0: She's an American comedian. She's been around for a million years, and she's just, I don't know, she seems fearless. Like, she's reached a point in her career where she can say anything. She was one of the first to call out Ellen DeGeneres as a mean girl.
1: Yeah.
0: I don't know. I just think she's really interesting and candid in this era of always having to edit yourself and wonder what you're going to say to get yourself cancelled. Anyway, Heated Rivalry is one of the biggest shows of the year. Massive, massive, massive. And it nearly had Margaret Cho in it.
3: Last year, I got a pilot script for a show that I really loved, but it shot in Canada. And I was like so scared because I'm so vocal about hating ICE and hating this administration. I was like, I will get detained at the border and I will be put in ICE detention.
1: Right.
3: And I said no. And it was Heated Rivalry.
1: Margaret!
0: Did you hear that pill clutching? Margaret!
1: Oh.
0: But she's probably right. I mean, after what happened to Kelly Holiday, it's not a given that you can travel easily between, you know, Canada and the rest of America.
1: Totally, Swanee. It's not actually worth the risk. And also, smart by her coming out and saying that on a podcast, because I think, so they renewed season two of Heated Rivalry at the end of last year. Apparently they want the next season to air next year. So if they haven't started production yet, they should somehow weave her in and just shoot her scenes in a studio in LA.
0: I'm sure they could do that, surely.
1: She'd be a great fit for that show, I think.
0: So you say that Heated Rivalry has been renewed. Big news today on Australian television. Apparently, I'm a Celebrity, Get Me Out of Here has not been renewed.
1: We've run out of celebs, man.
0: That's the end.
1: I wonder why.
0: I mean, Channel 10 hasn't confirmed it. They've just said, listen, you just listen to us for a minute, would ya? I said, decisions regarding the 2027 program schedule, including I'm a Celebrity, Get Me Out of Here, will be made in the coming weeks.
1: That means it's been axed.
0: You reckon?
1: Absolutely. Otherwise, they would say it's just false.
0: Apparently, it's because Robert Irwin has been eyed by Channel 7 for a role at the network. And that's it. Like, the end. It's curtains.
1: Even if the show were to return, I wouldn't have been surprised had Robert not been on it again. That man is spending so much time in the States. He is so booked and busy.
0: I feel like he doesn't have time.
1: Yeah, nor do I. Maybe they should whack Terry in to host with Julia.
0: I tell you who doesn't have time, clearly.
1: Who?
0: The Australian public.

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5: A couple of trucks have broken down. One on the Monash Freeway inbound before Warragul Road in the left-hand emergency lane. That's going to make you travel at 40 past it. And another broken down truck in Roeville on Stud Road northbound at Wellington Road affecting your run. It's in the middle lane. And through Camberfield, delays on Camp Road eastbound with a breakdown at Sydney Road. That's in the right-hand lane. Travelling through Taylor's Lakes, a crash on Sunshine Ave northbound before the Melton Highway and a crash in Narre Warren Princes Highway outbound at Narre North Road. Ready to play by your own rules. Powerball's massive $20 million draw is on tonight. 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Down to 11 overnight, sunny tomorrow, top of 22 right now. It's 21 degrees on Melbourne's Nova 100.
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6: Michelle Stevenson. We're being assured 6 passengers embarking on a repatriation journey to Perth have been the subject of strict testing. The 5 Aussies and 1 Kiwi who were on board a hantavirus-stricken cruise ship are departing the Netherlands before a 21-day quarantine. Health Minister Mark Butler says a plane and crew have now been secured to bring the group home.
26: The 6 passengers are still in good health. They have all tested negative for hantavirus and are showing no symptoms. All passengers and all crew members will travel this flight for its duration in full PPE.
6: A judge has ruled against Coles in its legal battle over accusations of fake discounts. The federal court justice finding that the Down Down promotion was misleading because 13 of the sample products had only been sold at the higher price for 4 weeks or less. Pauline Hanson has accused the opposition of ripping off yet another of her policies. Liberal leader Angus Taylor will announce a major welfare crackdown as part of its budget reply speech, but the One Nation leader says it was her idea. Labor meantime has secured an extra Senate spot with independent Tammy Tyrrell joining the party. The Tasmanian had been a member of Jackie Lambie Network before the pair had a falling out. The switch gives Labor 30 seats in the upper house. And it's a quick turnaround for Bridgerton Season 5. Netflix confirming it'll be back next year. The first time fans won't have to wait more than 2.5 years between installments. Now let's see what's happening on Nine News tonight.
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35: Jack, you're living your best life in Sydney at the moment. All over the box on, I always forget the show. It's
36: Today
35: Extra.
36: And then I've also been doing some Sydney Fashion Week stuff, Swanee.
35: Yes, it's all looking very stylish, your life at the moment.
36: Thank you. I was in
35: Have you seen any celebs?
36: Well, do you know what? I've seen two types of celebs that I feel like you will appreciate. Mm. I saw two nights ago Indy Clinton, who loves this show and said to say hello.
35: She is a great influencer. I love her. She's the one, just jogging your memory. If you're like, oh, I know that name. She's the one who tracked down her trolls and outed them. It was brilliant.
36: And also was really open and frank about her botched nose.
35: Yes.
36: And let me tell you, it's no longer botched.
35: Is she just heaven?
36: She's heaven.
35: Person? Yeah.
36: And then in my Uber on the way to Nova this morning, I saw like a film set up in the rocks.
35: Mm.
36: And then I saw this guy and I was like, he's familiar. And I'm like, that's a Wahlberg. Anyway.
35: Which one? Donnie from New Kids on the Block or Mark?
36: It was Mark Swanee.
35: Ah.
36: And
35: come on.
36: They're shooting Netflix film, The Big Fix, here in Sydney at the moment.
35: Oh, I thought it might be a documentary on his Wahlburger chain.
36: I don't think they've got one of them in the rocks. Hey, coming up before 4 o'clock, we've got $1,000 cash to give away with Easy. Chrissy's Fast Five. It's thanks to Waitress the Musical. All you've got to do is register via the Nova Player app. We're going to get unpopular in Swan's sweeping statements. But next, Chrissy's Quizzy, 13 24 10, if you'd like to strap on a bum bag.

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0: Love it. You're listening to the Chrissy Swan Show on Nova. Let's give away a bum bag.
2: Chrissy's Quizzy.
0: It's not just any old bum bag. It is a limited edition, very special Chrissy Swan Show bum bag. And it's been a while since I've sung the praises of a bum bag. I wear them every day. I see what's in there. I've always got my essentials. It is an absolute life-changing accessory, James. And if you're very lucky, if you're a very lucky boy and a good boy, you will walk away with this bum bag. How are you feeling? Are you feeling lucky and are you feeling like a good boy?
3: I'm feeling very lucky.
1: What about a good boy? What about the good boy bit?
3: Well, I'm always a good boy, so it's not a new feeling for me. I'm just always a good boy.
0: Georgia, are you a good girl?
4: Oh, at times.
0: Yeah, me too, Georgia. Isn't it fun on those times that you're not?
1: Hey, stuffed inside the bum bag today as well, guys, is a style enhancers kit from American Crew.
0: Oh, very nice. Even if you don't use it, it looks so stylish in your bathroom. Your names are your buzzers, James and Georgia. And it's the best of five, meaning the first person to get three answers correct wins the game, gets the bum bag and the amazing American Crew pack. Question number one. Margaret Cho has revealed she turned down a role in which popular ice hockey series filmed in Canada?
3: James.
0: Yes, James.
3: Heated Rivalry.
0: Correct. Did you love it?
3: I haven't seen it. I've seen clips of it, though. It looks very intense.
0: Yes, it is very intense.
1: That's one word to describe it.
0: Only watch it when you're in that sort of bad boy phase of your day, okay? Question number two. Which European country does fondue originate from? Gosh, it's delicious.
3: James.
0: Yes, James?
3: The Netherlands.
0: Say that again?
3: The Netherlands.
0: The Netherlands.
3: It's Dutch, isn't it?
0: Oh, well, it says here Switzerland, but we've been caught on a geography question before. We're going to go with Switzerland. Swiss.
3: Right.
0: Is that where raclette is from, that magical cheese?
1: Wait, what's that cheese?
0: Raclette.
1: I'm not a cross raclette.
0: Oh, my God, it's so good.
1: I need it with that Maggie Beer quince paste that's waiting for me.
0: Yes, you do.
1: Question number three.
0: 5 years ago, Olivia Rodrigo released this song as a single. Can you name the title?
3: James.
0: Yes, James?
3: Good for you.
0: It is good for you. That's two to you, James. Georgia, yet to score. There you are. You are still there. And raclette is Swiss, so there you go. Question number four. Mark Zuckerberg celebrates his 41st birthday today. My God, so young and so rich.
1: I know, far out.
0: Which social media platform did he co-found?
3: James.
0: Yes, James.
3: Facebook.
0: It is Facebook. You are a very, very good boy, James, and for that...
3: I am a good boy.
0: You are a good boy. Good
1: I'm
0: boy.
1: A good boy. He's a good boy.
3: I love being told it too.
0: I know, it's nice, isn't it? It doesn't happen...
3: If you could give me a hair ruffle when you do it.
0: Yes,
1: all right,
0: good
1: now
0: boy.
1: We're getting creepy, guys.
0: Good boy.
1: Enjoy that American Crew pack, James, and your bum bag. Hey, I'm excited. Coming up next, we're getting unpopular in sweeping statements. Right now, though, new Lady Gaga. It's called Shape of a Woman on the Chrissy Swan Show.

0: 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Thursdays, when I was growing up, used to be the big night to go out. And we didn't have the right IDs or anything, but we were at the bars getting tipsy. Don't you worry about that.
1: Let's do this.
2: Swan's sweeping statements.
0: Ah, yeah, let's get unpopular. It's sweeping statements time, 13, 24, 10. What is the thing that you will die on that hill rather than have your mind changed?
1: And does it ruffle feathers?
0: Yeah.
1: Does it make your friends mad?
0: Is it controversial? Is it indeed unpopular? Do you want to go first, Hollywood Jack?
1: Sure, Swanee.
0: Like to... Great.
1: I can kick us off. I think toilet paper needs to be regulated.
0: Amen. What about when you're in the toilet and it's like a rectangular cartridge and they each come out one little piece at a time and they're almost water resistant? It's like, what is going on?
1: And they're literally see-through. Like, it's like, I'm not using that.
0: No.
1: I am currently speaking of this because I'm staying somewhere and the toilet paper is one ply. Like, you can't, it is so thin. And I was like, we as humans cannot be using this. I think toilet paper needs to be regulated and then it needs to be 3-ply as a minimum.
0: Minimum 3. Would you accept 2-ply as a minimum?
1: Look, it's better than 1, so sure I would, but I think 3. I think, you know, our mothers grew us for 9 months. We deserve on this world to have 3-ply toilet paper.
0: I agree, because even if you're stuck with the 1-ply, you're pulling it out of the off the roll and making it triple anyway.
1: Yeah.
0: Like, just, I absolutely agree with you. Here's mine.
1: You've got a product.
0: What am I holding up here?
1: Oh, a Minty.
0: How long has it been since you've had a Minty?
1: A long while, and I used to love them sick as a kid.
0: Here's my sweeping statement. The Minty is the most underrated sweet available today.
1: Yeah.
0: They are perfect in every way.
1: I don't know if it was just because I was a kid in the early 2000s, but I feel like Minties really got the flowers they deserved back then. Nowadays, no one speaks of them. You never see them in a bowl at a dentist or a workplace.
0: I agree. And further to your point, they were so important that they had whole ads about them. Like, there was whole ads, beautiful, beautifully written, art-directed ads by big agencies just about Minties. And I'm going to give you a tip.
1: Yeah?
0: If you're a fan of the Minty, this is where you keep them.
1: Oh,
0: in your bra. Keep them in your bra. And then they are the perfect chewable texture.
1: What about for the lads? Where do we keep them? Don't answer that. 13, 24, 10.
0: I don't know, I'm just thinking.
1: Share your sweeping statement with us next.

0: You're listening to the Chrissy Swan Show on Nova. Still annoys me every time I see that artist's name. I want to say, can I please buy a vowel? Let's do this.
1: Swan's sweeping statements.
0: Yeah, what's your sweeping statement? Is there somebody that you wish was never allowed on your television again? Is there something that everybody loves that you just cannot stand and you want to give us a call? 132410. Be brave. What is your unpopular opinion, Jack? You say that the toilet paper industry needs to be regulated. Bare minimum, 3-ply.
2: Bare minimum.
0: And I want to say the Minty, the classic Allen's lolly, is the most underrated sweet there is. If you're a certain age, you'd even remember the ads. There was no dialogue at all. There was a story, and then at the end it would go do do do do do do do do do, and that's, you knew Minties, you would hear that do do do audio.
2: I don't think I've even seen those in my lifetime.
0: They were so beautifully made, and how progressive! Not one word of dialogue.
2: Yeah, I like that. Bring back the Minties marketing
0: Magic.
2: Team too.
0: Yes.
2: Let's go to Kern.
0: Hello, Kern.
3: Hello. How are you guys?
0: Yeah, I'm really good. I just want to talk about your name for a minute.
3: Oh, okay. Yeah, go for it.
0: Where is it from? Because, you know, I'm an advertising nerd, and kerning is the slight movement of typefaces and fonts to make them, you know, more aesthetically pleasing.
3: Did you know that?
0: Actually,
3: yeah, I did know that. It's the space between the letters. It's what I usually tell everyone.
0: Yeah, kerning. And it's a real art form. Probably dead now, Kern.
3: Oh, okay. Yeah, go for it.
0: Where is it from? Because, you know, I'm an advertising nerd, and kerning is the slight movement of typefaces and fonts to make them,

0: is your sweeping statement, Kern?
1: My sweeping statement is that coffee should have a pinch of sugar, especially instant coffee.
0: Okay. Does it...
1: Okay, so hear me out. So
0: yeah, I'm hearing you.
1: Mm-hmm. And salt is basic. So because it's basic, it balances out the acidity, making it less bitter.
0: Sorry, initially your statement was that coffee should have a pinch of sugar, but do you mean a pinch of salt?
1: Yeah, a pinch of salt. Like, it doesn't have to have a lot. Like, literally just get a pinch of salt, add it in there. It doesn't taste salty at all. If it tastes salty, you're doing it wrong.
0: I'm going to do that right after you, after this segment. I'm going to go and do that.
2: I've never heard of anyone doing that.
0: Either have I.
2: Wow. And I love salt, but I just wouldn't think that my coffee needs it.
0: I love salt and I love coffee and I love you, Kern.
2: Kern, we're going to send you a Baker's Delight voucher. Let's move on to Tanya.
0: Tanya with a Y. How do you do, lady?
3: Oh, I'm really well. How are you?
0: Oh, it's you. It's the Tanya with a Y. You drunk yet?
3: Yeah, it's 5 o'clock somewhere, darling.
0: Do we have to do an insufferable conversation about Beaujolais this week? Or
3: No, not at all.
0: Small mercies. What's your sweeping statement?
3: My sweeping statement is that all chocolate should be eaten frozen. It's far superior.
0: Frozen?
3: Yes.
0: God, you must have a good dentist.
2: I tend to agree, Tanya, because you savour it more as well. You can keep it in your mouth and, like, melt it yourself.
3: That's exactly right. Yeah. And it's less sweet and it's just delightful.
0: Wow, Tanya, that's it. I mean, you and I, it just would never work out between us because I'm a room temperature chocolate girl.
2: We are cut from the same cloth, Tanya. You and I like the same things.
3: Oh, it's me and you, Jack, all the way.
2: We're going to send you a Baker's Delight voucher.
0: Hey, Paul, let's finish with you. What is your sweeping statement?
4: Hey, guys, how are you?
0: So my sweeping... Hang on a minute. I'm feeling that right in my core, Paul. What? No, don't. No, just wait. What is going on with your voice box?
4: Not very much. It's just my voice as it is.
0: Have you got a really thick neck or something? Like, are you physically different from other people?
4: No, I've been told I've got a thick head, but I don't know about a thick neck.
0: I've never heard a voice like that in my life.
2: Paul.
0: I can feel it vibrating through my whole body.
2: What do you do for a job, Paul?
4: I am in transport. Yes.
0: Sorry, I'm just like, what?
2: We're speechless.
0: Are you in the truck right now, Paul?
4: No, I'm actually with the Bluetooth as we speak, just driving home. So when I heard your segment, I had to give you my sweeping statement.
0: Give it, and take as long as you need to, Paul. Use as many words as you want.
4: I can be as eloquent or as uneloquent as possible.
0: Okay,
4: my sweeping statement is people who take bathroom mirror selfies, especially on dating apps.
0: What about them?
4: When you can see an open cubicle and toilet seat behind them, it's one of the most attractive looks you could ever have.
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6: Nova 100. Still seeing inbound delays on the Monash Freeway due to a broken down truck before Warragul Road in the left-hand emergency lane. And another broken down truck still hanging about in Roeville, Stud Road northbound at Wellington Road in the middle lane. In Sunshine North, a crash on Ballarat Road westbound at Hampshire Road and a crash in Narre Warren, Princes Highway outbound at Narre North Road in the right-hand lane. Princes Freeway is slow outbound from the Westgate Freeway through the Point Cook Bend and the Calder slow outbound from Sunshine Ave through to Kings Road. The Eastern Freeway will be closed in both directions between Bulleen and Tram Roads from 10 p.m. tomorrow to 5 a.m. Monday. Significant delays expected. Search Big Build for more info. Down to 11 degrees overnight tomorrow. Sunny with a top of 22. It's 22 right now on Melbourne's Nova 100.
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1: 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Chrissy's Fast Five.
0: You know, I'm sort of a late onset musical lover. We were talking about this the other day, you and I.
2: Yeah, off air, because I asked you, what was your first musical?
0: Yeah, and I really only got into musicals as a grown-up. When I had my own kids, it just wasn't our family thing.
2: Right.
0: We did not do that stuff. So I reckon my first musical would have been like, you know, maybe a Chorus Line. You know, like really, like, I saw things on film, but never, you know, at the theatre.
2: And you saw it like as an adult?
0: Yes. Oh, absolutely as an adult.
2: See, I think I was 12... and it was Priscilla.
0: Oh, my God. And your fate was sealed from that moment. Hello, Kelly.
3: Hello.
0: Hi. Are you across Waitress the musical? The great Nat Bass is in the lead, and Rob Mills is there, and it's the stage version, the musical version of that gorgeous film that we all fell in love with so many years ago.
3: Yeah, I've heard a little bit about it.
0: It's going to be a great night out. It's going to be a great night out for you and a loved one, because not only are you about to play for a couple of ticks, you're also playing for $1,000 cash to really make a night of it. Are you ready?
3: I'm ready.
2: Alrighty, all right, Kelly. Here is how this works. We are going to put 15 seconds on the clock, and in those 15 seconds, you need to name five things that align with our daily category. Now, Swanee, what is today's category?
0: Today's category, Kelly, is... I want five items or ingredients from you, Kel, that I would need in order to bake a pie.
3: Okay, apple, rhubarb, pastry, sugar, flour.
0: That's it. God, you are not mucking around. Kelly, get your glad rags on. You are going to see Waitress the musical along with $1,000 cash. Well done.
2: Chrissy's click.

0: Okay, that is a great album, The Great Divide, Noah Kahan. Me and my friend Erin are obsessed with it, and we know why. Do you know why?
1: Know why?
0: Same, one of the same producers as Evermore and Folklore.
1: How good is Evermore? I'm back listening to that.
0: It's just a absolute killer album.
1: Whilst we're speaking of great artists, Swanee, tomorrow night I am hosting Nova's Red Room, presented by Toyota Tundra, and it is beloved Aussie-born, Nashville-based hitmaker Morgan Evans singing on that stage.
0: That is going to be an epic night.
1: It is. He'll sing his tracks Kiss Somebody, Over You, and his new album Steel Town is out now. It's got that great single Letting You Go on it. Keep your eye across the Nova socials if you want to see how it all goes down. Let's go clicking for the last time.
2: Chrissy's Clickbait.
0: Now, I'm going to be talking about Chris Brown, and I'm not talking about the dreamy vet.
1: Oh, gross. The other one.
0: The other one. Gosh, that would have been like so. It would continue to be very annoying for Dr. Chris Brown, the vet.
1: Wouldn't it? And given that he is such a beautiful, gentle man.
0: Yes.
1: And then you've got that dog.
0: Animal. He has taken to Instagram because he's really got some stuff he wants to say to the haters, because he's released an album. It's called Brown. That is a bad name, but it is apt because apparently it is not very good. It is shocking and has been savaged in the reviews by Pitchfork, etc. Have a listen to his opinions about the reviews.
3: Team Breezy, I know people want me to get on here and say some sad shit, but f*** that. We kicking their ass, goddammit. We ain't letting up. I'm going to keep my foot on their neck, and we ain't stopping. You hear me? We doing this motherfucking tour. More shit to come. I'm not going to tell you what's more to come, but it's coming at the end of the day. I don't give a f*** what these talking about.
0: Yuck.
3: I know exactly who my fans is, and I know exactly who hearing this album. If you not my fan, I don't want you to listen to my shit. Go listen to my Zara Larson or somebody.
1: Whoa.
0: Yuck.
1: The idea that he has not learned, like the fact that he's using language like that, Swanee, makes me think that he is still the same dog he was all of those years ago.
0: He's so revolting, and he says that the reviews are a piece of SH1T. I tell you what a piece of SH1T is. A man who has faced many legal episodes throughout his career, and the kind of loser coward that has to plead guilty to assaulting his girlfriend. That, my friend, is actually a piece of shh.
1: Absolutely. And also, don't you dare come for my Zara Larson.
0: Go away.
1: Go away.
0: Yuck.
1: I think I know why he did come for her, though, Swanee. Because
0: she's popular and talented?
1: That, but back in February, she was doing an interview, right? And she was, I didn't actually know this, but you can block people on Spotify. Like, you can block artists.
0: I didn't know that either.
1: Anyway, she brings that up in an interview.
4: One artist we would never find on a playlist of yours. There's so many artists I have blocked, and all of them are, like, abusers. You certainly wouldn't find, like, a Chris Brown song.
0: Oh, my God.
1: He wouldn't have liked that.
0: And he's that pathetic that he's held a grudge. Yuck!
1: Fitzy Whipper and Kate are up next. Have a great Thursday night, Swanee.
0: See ya!
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1: Reports coming in of an incident on the Hume Freeway outbound after the ring road is causing some pretty heavy Greensbury-bound delays on the ring road to push back to around the Calder Freeway. A broken down truck still affecting your run through Roville, Stud Road northbound and Wellington Road affecting the middle lane. A crash in Sunshine North, Ballarat Road westbound at Hampshire Road affecting two right-hand lanes. And a crash in Narre Warren, Princes Highway outbound at Narre North Road in the right-hand lane. 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Content is general in nature. Investing carries risk. Down to 11 degrees overnight, sunny and 22 tomorrow. Right now, it's 21 degrees on Melbourne's Nova 100.
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4: Good afternoon, I'm Michelle Stevenson. Critical care staff have been deployed to a quarantine facility near Perth before five Aussies on board a virus-stricken ship arrive home. The group, along with a Kiwi, will land at a WA defence base tomorrow. The passengers are showing no symptoms of hantavirus, but will still have to isolate for 3 weeks as a precaution. Well, Coles is facing potentially significant penalties after it misled customers with its down-down promotions. A federal court judge found price increases on sampled products were not artificial, but weren't in effect long enough before being used to show savings under the promotion. The Albanese government is accusing the opposition of trying to outdo One Nation and coming up with poor policy. Liberal leader Angus Taylor will use his budget reply to announce a plan to limit social security benefits to Australian citizens. Senior Labor Minister Claire O'Neill says the coalition is just dog whistling.
5: You can't out One Nation, One Nation. If people want to go for Pauline Hanson, they're going to vote for her and they're not going to vote for you. More broadly, I haven't heard a single thing from Angus Taylor which tackles the fundamental problems that Australians are grappling with right now, and that is cost of living and a housing system that's stacked against them.
4: The federal government now has 30 seats in the upper house after an independent made the switch to Labor. Senator Tammy Tyrrell has been a member of the Jackie Lambie network before falling out with Senator Lambie in 2024. And Madonna, Shakira and BTS will co-headline the first ever FIFA World Cup final halftime show on July 19. Coldplay's Chris Martin is curating the massive event. Now let's see what's happening on Nine News.
9: 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Hello, I'm Tom Steinford.
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36: Whipper.
37: The team is on.
36: And Kate.
38: How about that, guys?
36: On Nova.
37: Yes, it is your Thursday afternoon. Fitzy, Whipper, Kate. I know it's getting a bit colder in parts of Australia. Don't worry. One day to the weekend. The footy's back tonight. Everything's okay, guys. Yeah. Hang in there.
39: Can I just, I don't want to kick off the show with a bit of One Nation gear, but I'm going to.
40: The bar taps on.
39: Yeah,
40: wow.
39: Pauline, your bar.
40: Up at the bar.
39: Where are the beers?
40: Yeah. This is for the girls.
39: Okay.
40: Oh, thanks.
39: So the Farrah by-election that was in New South Wales was won by One Nation, specifically a man by the name of David Farley. Now, David, unfortunately, David's a bit older, Kate. He's hitting nearly 70 years of age. But recently on his social media, he put up a girl that was on OnlyFans.
37: Ah.
39: And the girl said, okay, so I'm a mechanic and men always assume that I'm flat under my working clothes. It's like the most annoying thing ever. So to dismiss this myth, check it out. Now, he denies that he knew anything about it. Now, Pauline Hanson has just done a podcast to explain to David and about OnlyFans, and he was trying to explain, she was trying to explain the situation.
0: Question him about it, and I had no idea about it, he had no idea about it. Apparently, if you press a button with it, there's a button there. Look, I still don't know much about it. So he's apparently pushed a button there, and that means it goes into OnlyFans. So that was a huge mistake. You know, it comes with being age when you're nearly 70, right? Mm. So he had no idea about it. We had to talk him through it.
37: So he pushed a button that said, are you over 18? Enter. And you're not going to believe it. Isn't that, on OnlyFans.
39: Isn't that disgusting that a 70-year-old man can get sucked into something like that? Yeah. That is poor David. Oh, you've got
37: poor
39: to feel
37: Dave,
39: for him,
37: yeah.
39: Don't you?
37: Clean as a whistle until that moment. Where are the beers, Pauline? Are they up at the bar? All right, come in next. Well, thank you, Pauline. That'll do. Come in next, guys. I've been doing something in the middle of the night. My wife thinks it's a bit disgusting. I don't think it's strange at all. I want to know if you guys do it.

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1: With Fitzy, with a Kate for your Thursday afternoon. I've been doing something in the middle of the night. It sort of crept up on me. I started doing it probably...
2: Not eating full chooks again, eh?
1: No. I mean,
3: sleepwalking.
1: No.
2: Yeah, well, we had to stop you doing that. No, oh, that was ridiculous.
1: You joke, Fitz, but I told you about a friend of mine and she was a sleep eater and she would wake up with just a chicken carcass next to her on the bed.
2: The old tradie's handbag.
3: But she didn't go down to Woolies, did she?
1: No, she didn't. It was
3: in the fridge. Already in the fridge.
1: Or just a container of butter and biscuits where she'd emptied the container of butter.
2: Oh, right, okay.
1: So you're sticking the crisps in.
2: Oh, using the old sleepwalking as your excuse, eh? Yeah.
1: It's in tune with that. And I did it a while ago, and then all of a sudden I started doing it more regularly. And my grandpa used to do it in the middle of the night as well. And Lisa thinks it's disgusting, but I wake up at about 1 o'clock.
3: Wakes you up?
1: I just wake up. I wake up and I go, hey, what's going on, world?
2: I wake up at certain times too. I think everyone has that sort of pattern of sleeping, Kate.
1: I wake up and then I get excited when I realise it's 1 o'clock because I've got longer to sleep. But
3: I do that too.
1: All of a sudden.
3: Anything before 3 a.m. I'm like, I've got ages.
1: I feel something a bit lower down, you know, in my stomach. And I think, And with a house full of children and now a dog, I have to sneak downstairs. But it's what I choose to eat that Lisa finds disgusting.
3: Hang on a second. What? Do you mean you've got a pain in the... Have you got wind in the night?
1: No, I just get these hunger pains.
2: I wake up
1: at 1 a.m. and I go, could do with a snacky.
2: I'm sorry, but I have never got up in the middle of the night and felt like I've had to have something to eat.
1: Really?
2: The only reason you'd get out of bed is to go to the toilet.
1: No.
3: Or vomit.
1: Oh, yeah, that's true.
2: Or vomit,
1: I mean, a midnight snack is something you used to do, you know, at a sleepover with your mates. You know, you'd feel naughty having a few lollies late at night.
2: Yeah, straighten your hair and
1: it's crazy stuff.
3: Crimp it. It was a big night if you got the crimp around.
1: Oh, my God. That was like New Year's Eve.
2: Yeah, crimp your hair and then have a couple of chicken crimpies if you know what I mean.
1: Well said, mate.
3: Yeah.
2: Big night.
1: And I go down and what I'll do is I'll eat a banana. Now,
2: but you're fully awake then.
1: When I have a banana.
2: Awake.
1: Not really.
3: Have you peeled it?
1: Well, the thing is, I don't peel it downstairs because I don't want the dog to hear me because it's close to where the dog's sleeping. So I just bring a bunch of bananas or a finger.
3: A hand.
1: Not a finger of bananas.
3: Sorry. It's called a hand. But why? Since when was peeling a banana loud?
1: Any sound, Kate Ritchie. If you wake the dog, you wake the house.
2: It's not like a banana's crunchy or anything.
1: Oh, mate, you don't understand. If I was to make a snapping noise at the stick end of the banana...
3: It means they're not ripe.
1: Okay.
2: I dare say you coming down the stairs would be a noise.
3: Louder than the banana.
1: But you know what? Any parent will know this that's had young kids. You know where to walk in your house that creates the least amount of noise.
3: I know there's a creak at the bottom of the stairs.
1: Yeah, there is.
3: You have to avoid.
1: You weave your way around and you know the little spots that make the crack. So I sneak down at 1 a.m. and grab a hand of bananas and then go back upstairs and eat a banana. And then Lisa will find, you know, 5 bananas in the bathroom in the morning and go, what are you doing? But I think she's so disgusted by it because she says, I don't want to picture you going to bed with a mouth that's like...
3: Well, she doesn't have to because she doesn't sleep with you anymore.
2: She doesn't sleep with you. She hasn't for 7 years.
1: No, but the idea that I would have a mouth like that with banana-y mouth going to bed.
2: She doesn't talk to you till about 10 a.m. in the morning. So what would that bother her?
1: That would be an early start, Fitz.
3: I would worry about your mouth. I mean, I don't want to get weird.
1: Do get weird.
3: But if I had a husband, which I don't... Yeah. And we didn't sleep in the same room.
1: Yeah.
3: And then I went in the morning and there was a hand of bananas in the room.
1: You wonder what he's doing with the bananas.
2: How many monkeys are in the bed?
1: Right.
3: How many monkeys jumping on the bed?
1: But she said, I don't want to walk up and see a gorilla sitting on the side of the bed eating a banana in his undies. It's not a great look, is it?
3: Oh, sorry. I mean, take a punnet of strawberries. I don't have less questions.
1: Monkeys eat bananas, Kate. Maybe I'm

0: knows a bit about them. California Girls, The Dog and Katy Perry. It is Fitzy Whipper, Kate, for your Thursday afternoon. Thanks to Chemist Warehouse.
1: I just want to throw this out there, but how good is Queensland?
0: Oh, Chappelle Corby.
2: Good, Queensland.
1: How did Inga take this as your wedding song? Like, did you guys, were you dancing at the time or was it a surprise for her?
3: Well,
1: or?
3: She was amazed that I could book Chappelle live, so just the three of us there.
0: Didn't have a lot on, mate.
3: Chappelle on the axe, you know.
0: Do you know, a friend of mine is quite a fan of Chappelle Corby and her clocks that she makes. And I messaged
1: She's not
0: Chappelle,
1: making them anymore.
0: Isn't she?
1: No.
0: Remember I was on text with her, Tommy, not long ago.
1: Yeah,
0: to see
2: Chappelle.
0: To see if she could turn up to a mate's party as a surprise guest.
1: I don't think she does.
2: She's not a novelty act.
0: She said, no, I can't do that. No, and I understand, Chappelle. You go. Off you go and paint a clock.
1: Hey, what are you... poor Chappelle.
0: She's a good egg, mate.
1: Talking of Queensland, Queensland is so good and it's so sunny. That Donald Trump...
2: Beautiful one day, perfect the next, I think.
0: I love that campaign.
1: It's raining at the Gabba tonight, though, for the Brisbane game. But apparently Donald Trump was keen as to build a Trump Tower on the Gold Coast.
0: Oh, yeah.
1: This was going ahead.
0: We spoke about
2: this. Yeah, you told us about it, Fitz.
1: It's been scrapped. It's done and dusted. And one man is not happy. Now, and this is power to the people. This is what I love about unification here. Australians getting together. 140,000 people signed a petition to stop it, Kate. And it's worked. And Tom Tate, the Gold Coast mayor's not too happy. Tom Tate, do you know Tom Tate over? He went over to Mar-a-Lago. He went over to Donald Trump's house to have a chat.
0: Yeah.
1: He had a chat with him. 2 days later, you wouldn't believe it, Trump Towers were hitting the Gold Coast. The plans were going ahead, Whip.
2: Wow. Now, Tom, how does that happen?
1: It's now been scrapped, and I think to myself, I wonder if Tom Tate's in a little bit of trouble with the Trump family.
0: TT.
1: Tom Tate was asked about the trip over to Mar-a-Lago. This is what he had to say.
4: The visit to Mar-a-Lago, was that ratepayer funded?
5: No.
4: So did you pay for it, or who paid for it?
5: Well, some parts of it, some part of the trip I pay, and some other parts was an invitation as mayor of the city to be there. I was there as mayor of the city, so that's a gift to the city, not to you.
0: What a dance.
1: So he's been wined and dined by Donald Trump, right? And Tom Tate's obviously gone, mate. Tommy. Donald, this place is amazing. I love it here in Florida, mate. You're doing well. Well done, brother. And he's gone, look, Tom, I want to build a Trump Tower on the Gold Coast. Yeah, go for it. 2 days later, they announce it. Now it's been scrapped.
0: Well,
1: do you reckon Tom's going to get an invite back to Maryland?
0: I don't think he will. Apparently, the developer had not met the financial requirements from the Trump team. So the team Trump came out and said, well, it's nothing to do with us. It's nothing to do with 140,000 signatures. It's the fact the developer hasn't met its first financial commitment.
1: Do you know the best thing about that? An Australian tradie overquoting once again. Yeah.
6: 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Melbourne traffic.
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8: 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Now, we've got a crash on the Hume freeways travelling outbound after the ring road. It's actually causing some delays to push back onto the ring road, causing greensbound delays starting just after the Calder freeway. A broken down truck on the Tulla freeway outbound just before Moreland Road in the left-hand lane, with delays pushing back to around Brunswick Road. Fast track your trip home from games at the G for Cranbourne, Pakenham and Sunbury Line passengers. Town Hall Station is best to beat the crowd. See transport.vic.gov.au. Getting down to 11 tonight, sunny and 22 tomorrow. Right now it's 21 degrees on Melbourne's Nova 100.
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4: What aroma do you go with when you go to
5: Roma? I wear a Tom Ford.
4: He's good, isn't he?
5: Tom Ford. Tom, can I just say your aroma is amazing tonight? You look amazing. And we all...
4: Harry's just... There you go.
5: Harry's flinging Tom Ford onto me as I speak.
4: I'm wafting.

0: Fitzy, Whipper, Kate. One day to the weekend. It is your Thursday afternoon.
1: You know what I've decided we should do as a team?
0: Here we go.
1: Is go to the movies together.
0: Oh, okay.
1: All of us. Because Fitzy, we could teach Whipper to practice some essential focus skills and in high stimulation environments.
0: Is that what I
1: need? You'd have to stay awake, though, because every film I have gone to see with you in order to snag an interview with a big Hollywood star, you have slept right
0: through
1: it.
0: You're the heavy breather. You're the one that sits there and in the most quiet moment.
2: No, Whitfley
1: not
2: in
1: a
2: the
1: heavy
2: industry.
1: Breather.
0: Yes, you are.
2: Whitfley and Richard Wilkins are they're the two people that are known to fall asleep during movies. Dickie does it during interviews sometimes
0: a little
2: as well,
0: bit,
2: which can be awkward.
0: I want to go and see Sheep Detective, Hugh Jackman's film.
1: Oh, I don't want to come and see that with you.
0: I do.
1: I haven't seen Wuthering Heights yet, if anyone wants to go and see that with me.
0: I'm not seeing that with you.
2: Project Hail Mary, one of the best for a very long time, Ryan Gosling.
1: Would you take your dog along to see it? Because that's what they've done with some service dogs. Service dogs in training from Canine County.
0: What do you mean?
1: Country, not county.
2: Language? See, Beastie would go to sleep. He would sit next to me and he'd have a bit of a kip.
1: Well, I want to hear from you, 13, 24, 10, if your dog loves to watch TV and what they like to sit down and tune into.
0: I don't think they really do that, do
1: well,
0: they?
1: Well, you stay out of it because Tommy thinks that his dog likes to watch
3: Muster Dogs, which is on iView.
0: Yeah, great.
1: Service dogs. Service dogs in training from Canine County.
0: What do you mean?
1: Country, not county.
2: Language? So Beastie would go to sleep. He would sit next to me and he'd have a bit of a kip.
1: Well, I want to hear from you, 13, 24, 10, if your dog loves to watch TV.

0: Sheepdog.
1: I don't know if they can actually see the TV, though.
2: They can see the TV. Wait for all this extra information. So they take the dogs there to, like, open their eyes and their ears and their, you know, their senses to the idea of TV or cinema. But some dogs, they say, are more naturally interested in TV than others. Herding breeds, like Border Collie, Australian Shepherd, they're more often drawn to TVs. Guard breeds such as the German Shepherd and the Rottweiler may enjoy watching because they are just naturally alert. Now, how about this for a word? And you should use this word, fellas, if, for example, you get accused of watching too much TV.
1: Yeah.
2: Or maybe you could even use this term with your mum, right, when she goes, get up off the couch, you kids are watching too much TV. You can just say, but mum or honey, I'm a sight hound.
1: I'm a sight hound?
2: Yeah, so you like to watch stuff on the television. That's what they call the dogs. No, I just think it's funny.
1: No, but the dog, I mean, sight hounds, and I'm looking at a picture now with a cinema full of dogs.
2: It's so stinky. And we couldn't take your dog there. It'd whiz all over the place.
3: Wing everywhere. Beastie's favourite movie is Reservoir Dogs.
1: That's good.
3: He was a big Harvey Keitel fan. Zoe, what's your dog watching at the moment, Zoe?
4: So he religiously watches Bluey if we have to leave and go anywhere. It is insane.
2: No way.
1: Do you think he just notices flashing colours on the screen?
4: Oh, he does. He actually watches past and watches them run through, which is actually pretty insane to think about. He's a Labrador, so he's very in tune, but he looks nothing like the characters.
1: No.
4: He's just a solid black lab. He just loves seeing all the colours run across the screen.
2: But Bluey doesn't bark.
1: No.
2: I understand the muster dogs because they're seeing a likeness.
1: Mm. Yeah, but if I was to put, say, just footage of a butcher's shop on the TV.
3: I don't know.
1: Is the dog going to look at that and go...
2: No, because they can't smell it.
1: No, they can't, but they can see sausages.
3: No, they can't. They only see shapes. And
1: it was shape of a sausage.
3: Does your pet have a preference, Nicole?
2: Oh, that's not a butcher shop.
1: Yep, you there, Nick?
2: Oh, Nicole.
1: Thank you anyway, Nicole.
3: Let's go to Kelly. Kelly, what's your dog watching?
5: Hi, guys. My Moodle watches the football.
1: Oh, really?
2: Oh, any team NRL in particular? The doggies?
5: No, just whatever we're watching. He will sit there and watch the whole game.
1: And is it the sound, maybe? Does he make any noises? Like,
5: no, not really, but his ears perk up when we get excited as well, and he'll watch even more.
1: Reacting to noise.
3: Let's go back to Nicole. tell us about your dog, Nick.
6: Odie absolutely loves that Allianz ad.
3: With the whistling.
6: With the bird. Yeah, you know, with the little bird that drops the egg and the big bird comes and rescues
2: him. Yes.
6: He can be, I kid you not, dead asleep on the couch next to me. That ad starts and he is awake.
3: Isn't that amazing? It must be the music. It's got to be the sound. And I've heard dogs as well, they're attracted to horror movies and the villains in horror movies because that's when the music starts to get dark, and the dog knows, oh, there's a bad, bad man.
1: Oh, let's talk to Eric. Hey, Eric.
7: Hey, guys. How are you?
1: Eric.
2: Hey, Eric.
1: Your hound has a favourite show.
7: It does. It's Home and Away.
1: Oh, I can understand why.
3: Any particular character?
2: Like Alf?
7: No, it's more of the theme tune. As soon as it comes on, he's straight over, sitting down and watching it.
2: Oh, Eric.
1: Can you pull that down for me, Shay?
2: Do you like the theme song as well? Who's your favourite character?
7: It was you, of course.
2: Oh, Eric.
1: Hey, Eric, is your dog there at the moment?
7: He's out in the garden, actually, at the moment.
1: I mean, it'd be great to get you out there on speakerphone. See, what's the name of the dog?
7: Ozzy.
1: It'd be great to see if Ozzy would react to a live version from Kate Ritchie.
2: I'm not singing it.
1: You are.
2: I don't know the words.
1: Don't you?
3: I suppose Home and Away actors are very similar to dogs at the Logies, aren't they, really? They go around marking their territory and
1: little bit
3: sniffing each other's bums and salivating.
7: I mean, we could definitely try it.
1: You got the dog there, mate?
7: I'm just going out there now.
2: Okay, what's the dog's name? Ozzy.
1: Ozzy,
7: yeah.
2: Ozzy as in Australia or as in Ozzy Osbourne?
7: Ozzy as in Australia.
1: And what sort of dog was it?
3: Boy.
7: It's a Staffy.
1: Staffy.
2: American or English Staffy?
7: English.
1: All right.
2: What colour?
7: black.
1: Okay, love
3: going,
1: that.
3: Going deep.
1: Okay, here we go.

0: Well, I need to know who I'm serenading.
1: In the backyard at the moment now, Eric.
2: We are. We're just there now.
1: Okay, on speakerphone.
3: Off you go.
2: Yeah.
1: Oh, this is going to knock Aussie's socks off.
3: Have a drink of your coffee. Yeah, get your
0: it's tea. It's green tea.
1: Here we go.
0: Everyone sing along with me in the car just to drown me out.
1: Here we go.
0: You know we belong together.
1: Is he hearing it?
0: You and I forever
2: got
0: and
2: movement.
0: Ever.
2: Got
0: where? Where's the
1: lip
0: movement?
1: Slip.
0: No matter where you are. Now I'm off key. You're my guiding star.
2: He's doing laps of the garden now. He's so excited.
0: Is he?
1: See what I mean?
0: And from the very first moment I saw you.
1: Sing it up, Kate, for Aussie.
0: I never felt such emotion.
1: But what's he doing now?
0: I'm walking on
2: air.
0: Just to know.
1: Just to know.
0: You are there.
3: He's just attacked the phone.
1: He's just run straight into a brick wall and knocked himself out.
0: No, he hasn't.
1: Oh, what a treat, Eric.
0: Oh, what a doggy. Gosh. The ultimate doggy treat for you and Aussie, Eric.
2: Thank you very much.
1: Oh, Eric, you can get on with your day
0: yeah,
1: now.
0: Yeah, you're my favourite character too, Eric.
1: Probably the last time he calls the show. Thanks, Eric.
4: Let's get the party started. See you at the bar, you was hardly talking. That's when I knew that your heart was scarring. Friends to lovers need a part to star in. Like, wait, babe, let me

0: Shimmy. Fancy Whipper, Kate, it is your Thursday afternoon. Kate, you were right. You brought this up the other day.
1: Brought it up.
0: Yeah, he brought it up. He brought it and brought it up at the same time. It is the Meta glasses with the camera in it.
1: Oh, I'm glad you're covering this because I have some thoughts
0: Ray-Bans.
1: On it.
0: Ray-Bans. Oakley now have a pair as well. They're more of an adventure glass, though. So they're linked, they're Meta glasses as well, but Oakley have them with the camera right in the middle instead of on the side.
1: And when do you wear them?
0: Oh, if you're out and about playing with the kids, going camping, whatever you might want to do.
2: It's like a dash cam, but it's a forehead cam.
0: Yeah, forehead cam.
2: And is it always recording? Is it always recording?
0: No, you have to command it. So if I was wearing them and I've got a pair.
1: Command it.
2: So if I ran into Kate Ritchie, I'd be like, oh my God, it's Kate Ritchie. Start recording.
0: No, I'd go.
2: Do you have to do that? Or
0: say,
2: how do you do it?
0: Okay, Meta, start recording.
2: Wow.
0: Yeah, and then I'd go. But then I can also go, I can just press a button on the side fits and it goes ching.
1: As a photo.
2: So, but what if you wanted to, what if someone's having a go at you and thought, oh, I need to record this? Do you have to still go start? Mate, I'm sorry that my dog did that. Start recording to your dog.
0: You could, if you hold it down on the side, it'll start recording. So if you press it once, it'll take a photo, hold it down. But also you can play music through it, you tap it to skip tracks.
1: Yeah, that's why we have AirPods. I think we just need to stop down on the fact that they're creepy.
0: Oh, I had it the other day. We went out for lunch, Katie, if you remember. And
1: we went to a function. We didn't go out for lunch.
2: Have you got some?
0: Cool. Yeah, I've got some. I love them. They're great. So we went on a bike riding holiday as a family.
1: Yeah.
0: Perfect. Yeah. I'm there just on push pedal. And I'm
2: you
0: just,
2: recorded it.
0: Yeah. I was coming down a big dip, right? And on the deadly treadly, and I'd go, okay, Meta, start recording. Coming round to Ben. Meta!
1: Yeah, see, I would like it for them. Maybe even if I was doing some horse riding or something.
0: Oh, yeah.
1: But the average person who wants to record their family on a bike riding outing, that is fine.
0: Yeah.
1: But you can't guarantee that it's just those people buying it. I think that the majority, I'd love to hear from people if they've got them and why they actually have them, because I think that people are using them on public transport and in inappropriate situations.
0: If your pervert technique is to capture people using those glasses, you're a pretty crap pervert, I would have thought.
1: I beg your pardon.
0: Not that I'm ranking.
1: Where are the good ones? What do the good ones do?
2: Yeah, I mean,
0: the good ones are hiding a camera. I mean, it's flashing.
1: That is
0: when
1: hidden. That is
0: no,
1: hidden.
0: No, it's not, Kate. If I'm recording right now, then
2: you
0: I've got
2: Tom's button cam. It's amazing. You wouldn't have any idea.
0: Tommy's teddy bear. So it's got one. The right side's going to be recording, and the other side you'll see a light. So it'll say that it's recording.
1: Can you zoom in?
0: Not that I know of, no. I don't think you can zoom in.
1: But you could after the fact. So you could record it and then zoom in.
0: You're a lazy pervert if that's your...
2: Does Zuckerberg stream it himself? Does he get to watch back the vision
0: or do they
2: own the rights?
0: I think he would, Meta? Of what? Of my bike ride, family bike ride holiday?
2: Bonnie's got a pair of smart sunnies. Mm. What do you do with them, Bonnie?
3: Well, they're not sunnies. They look like normal prescription glasses, to be honest.
0: Right. Oh, right. And so do you have the Ray-Ban ones or the Oakley?
3: They're Evan brands, Evan AR, I think.
0: Oh, right. Oh, okay. Nice.
2: And what do they do, Bonnie?
3: They can translate live conversations, everything. And have a live teleprompter that pops up.
0: Wow.
1: What do you mean translate conversations? Like from a different language, or if you're just talking to, I don't know.
0: What? So if I'm overseas, Bonnie, and someone says something in Japanese, it'll automatically translate it?
3: As long as the glasses can hear it, it'll translate it.
2: Yeah, it'd be. Yeah,
0: that is
2: pretty close.
1: Translate it into like a little recorder, or translate it directly into your ear.
3: Translate it onto the glasses so it comes up in front of me.
2: Okay, Bonnie. What else does it? Does it have like a calendar to go? Just pops up on your glasses.
3: It's got a calendar. It can take your stocks. Like it tells you all the stock market stuff. You can take notes.
0: Bonnie, how much were these ones, Bonnie?
3: How much are they? Like $1,600 or something.
0: Oh, they sound like the premier pair. You know what? Could if I had them on enough, could I identify someone? Like if I walked up to Kate, it would go.
3: I don't think they're that good.
0: Because that's Kate Ritchie from Home and Away.
1: You could do that with your own eyes, mate.
0: So true.
2: Super Sally had some Meta ones. What did you use the Meta ones for, Sally?
4: So we found it really useful because we went on a safari this year in January. And I didn't have them, but my kids did. So when I saw an animal, I'd get out my phone and then try and fiddle to put the record button on. But they were watching through their sunglasses, tapped to the side. Next minute, not exactly what they're seeing is being recorded. So it was really good.
0: Yeah. Wow. How clever is that? Fitzy and I went on safari once a couple of cameras.
2: Can we find the vision of that, Tommy? So this was how long ago? We're talking about 8 years ago. I reckon it was. We went over for I'm a Celebrity to do a stitch up over there, and we were lucky enough to go on a safari, and it was around the virtual reality time. It was his latest toolkit, and I'm not joking. He had 4 or 5 virtual reality cameras on his head on a headband.
0: It took 12.
2: But Kate, he had to turn each individual one on and off because the battery was drained so quickly.
0: No, but what you'd like, Kate, was there was 12 cameras and they were GoPros. The thing was, I didn't know how to turn the sound off on them. So every time I pressed it, me, until the guide turned around and said, stop or that lion will attack us. It's being thrown by the sound of the cameras.
2: Didn't you do a dinner party of celebrities or who had to wear GoPros on their heads back and recreate the dinner party?
0: That's not how it works.
2: There with Richard Wilkins. That's
0: Tommy's got it.
1: Photo. Can you please put that photo on? Who is that guy?
5: He's got a GoPro.
0: There's one on my head.
5: Yeah, one on your head and about 10 others.
0: Do you know what was amazing?
1: That is an awful photo of you.
0: Do you know what was amazing? When we went to the obstetrician when Ted was being born, and the guy said, any other questions? And I said, yeah, can I get someone to come in and film it in virtual reality? And he goes, are you serious? I went, yeah. So a guy came into the birthing suite and just sort of stood at the end of the bed with a camera rig. And now it's amazing, Kate, because you can put the goggles on and you're back in the room. You're watching Ted come out of Lisa's stomach, right?
1: Are you serious?
0: Yeah. You should watch it.
2: Did Lisa want a stranger in there filming it?
0: Oh, look, when you're in there, mate, there's 30 midwives and doctors and anaesthetists. So he was just another body in there. But this footage is extraordinary. You got umbilical cords.
1: Yeah, I would like
0: to. You got scales.
1: I didn't have a wedding video.
2: Send me a trailer and I'll have a look.
0: No, don't need a trailer. I'll bring it in tomorrow, Kate. Maybe we film you watching it.
1: Maybe afterwards.
0: All right, 5 o'clock, guys. We're going to attempt to read each other's minds. It's a game called Mind the Gap. It's not far away.
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8: Starting off on the Hume Freeway, a breakdown outbound just after the ring road in the left-hand lane, causing delays to spill onto the ring road. And we're seeing greens about delays kicking in around the Calder Freeway. A broken down truck still hanging about in Roville, Star Road northbound of Wellington Road in the middle lane. A crash in Caroline Springs, Taylor's Road between Calder Park Drive and Gourlay Road, with delays in both directions. A crash in Reservoir, High Street northbound at Broadhurst Ave. And in Wollerta, Prang, Epping Road southbound at Pine Park Drive. 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Getting down to 11 degrees overnight. Sunny tomorrow, top of 22. It's 21 degrees right now on Melbourne's Nova 100.
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0: Gabriella. It is your Thursday afternoon. How good's Gabriella? Not as good as Delta Goodrum.
1: Oh, my goodness. I was just saying Delta Goodrum.
2: Just performed, Kate?
1: No, well, yes, but yes. She is made for Eurovision. Have you, like, the voice, have you just her walking the red carpet, everything about her is just incredible. She's wowed audiences at the dress rehearsal.
2: Yeah.
1: Wow. She's through one of the semi-finals.
2: Yep.
1: She's just got to make it through the next semi-final, which will air at 5 a.m. tomorrow morning, and then quite possibly make the grand final on Sunday.
2: Can we listen to a bit of the song? Can we? What?
1: Eclipse, I think the song is called.
2: Like, is there a piano?
1: Can work.
2: The keys?
1: Oh, no. Can work a fan and a camera.
2: She's done a backflip off the piano.
0: No.
1: That's not her.
0: She's got a smoke machine roaring. Obviously in Austria, and as Kate said, Sunday morning, that is when the final is.
1: The grand final.
2: Let's be honest. We've no chance.
0: Mate, that's rubbish.
2: Eurovision rigged.
0: Well, Dami Im came second, and that was really close.
2: Did she come second?
0: Yeah.
2: Are you sure?
0: Yep, I'm going to back that in.
2: I don't think she did.
1: I'm definitely second. Delta.
0: And I. Yeah, she did come second, Tommy's. Yep. That was 10 years ago. So now's the time for Australia to step up again.
2: Should get Delta and Dami together. Im Goodrum. Goodrim.
1: Whoa. You're going to be the manager before we know it.
2: That would be...
0: Tommy, would we have enough time to play Dami Im and her husband Noah?
3: I think, well, why don't we do it out of the news?
0: Yeah, it'd be great. Love to hear
3: a little
0: bit of that.
3: A magnificent duet.
0: Yes, they did. Go Delta Goodrum.
1: Yes.
0: The whole country is here with you. Very soon, though, guys, is being married good or bad for your health?
1: I can answer that one.
0: Oh, can you? New study out today.
4: 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Yeah. 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
28: A broken down truck in Clorinda, Dingley Bypass outbound at Clorinda Road in the left-hand lane. A Prang and Caroline Springs, Taylors Road between Calder Park Drive and Gawler Road with delays in both directions. And a crash in Essendon, Mount Alexander Road northbound at Thistle Street. Finally in Reservoir, a crash High Street northbound at Broadhurst Ave. Monash Freeway slow outbound from the Burnley Tunnel through to High Street, then Blackburn Road through to Clyde Road. Westgate Freeway is just slow over the Westgate Bridge heading outbound and then delays citybound from the Westgate Bridge through the Burnley Tunnel. 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Content is general in nature. Investing carries risk. Down to 11 degrees overnight. Sunny tomorrow. A top of 22. It's 21 degrees right now on Melbourne's Nova 100.
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1: Good afternoon, I'm Michelle Stevenson. The opposition leader will be hoping to shift the dial in tonight's budget reply. Angus Taylor is set to announce a contentious plan which would see welfare benefits, including the NDIS, restricted to Australian citizens. There'll also be a plan to automatically index tax brackets to inflation so income is keeping up with the cost of living. He believes his plan will help more Aussies get ahead.
29: This is a time when Australians are feeling deeply insecure. They are losing hope of the prospect of owning a home, of starting and running a business, of starting a family.
1: But Treasurer Jim Chalmers says the opposition's budget reply is not about policy, but winning One Nation voters.
30: We have delivered a serious, substantial,
0: plan to strengthen the economy. His will be a ploy to stave off One Nation.
2: Coles is expected to pay tens of millions of dollars in penalties after the federal court ruled the supermarket giant misled shoppers. While price increases were found to be legitimate, the judge ruled they were not sustained for long enough for the subsequent discounts to be considered genuine. A repatriation flight carrying six passengers to Australia from a hantavirus-hit cruise ship will arrive in Perth tomorrow. The Department of Foreign Affairs and Trade is securing a plane, crew and the necessary compliances for the flight. Well, Labor has secured an extra Senate spot in federal parliament, with independent Tammy Tyrrell joining the party. And 50 Cent and Eminem gave basketball fans a full nostalgia moment. The hip-hop heavyweights and longtime friends sitting courtside at the NBA semis in Detroit. Now let's see what's happening on Nine News.
3: Thanks, Michelle. Hello, I'm Tom Steinford.
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34: Give it to me.
15: It is your Thursday evening, one day to the weekend, guys. We're talking about Eurovision Delta Goodrum smashing it out of the park.
1: Yeah.
15: The final Sunday morning. But it was 2016 and she came second. Dami Im. What a superstar.
35: What
15: did
35: a voice.
15: So well. I think she sang The Sound of Silence. But we had her then in the studio with her husband, Noah, to do a special song for us. And
35: one of our favourites, Endless Love.
15: The hardest part about this is not knowing whether Noah is a better voice than Dami Im. Have a listen.
36: Yeah. My love, there's only you in my life.
35: I'll let you be the judge.
36: Over the line at Eurovision. Anything that's right.

0: He rounds it out there, doesn't he? Wow. Yes. That, I don't know how we beat that, Tommy.
1: We play that once a week, Tommy.
2: Once a week.
0: If you wouldn't mind, Mind the Gap, our mind reading game, is back. We're going to do it after Teddy Swims. Mr. Know-It-All. Thank you, Dami, Emma, Noah.

0: Mr. Know-It-All, Teddy Swims on Nova. It is your Thursday night, guys. Hopefully you have a little beauty one day to the weekend. And we'd like to invite you to Mind the Gap.
1: Fitzy, Whipper and Kate's.
2: Attention all passengers,
1: Mind the Gap.
3: It is one of the best things about a Thursday is a bit of Mind the Gap.
0: Oh, mind you.
3: And doesn't it come round quickly?
0: Oh, yeah.
3: The two of you have been doing quite well, actually.
0: I think so.
3: I mean, you're so in tune. Mm. If you haven't played before, you get three rounds to try and read each other's minds. You've got to guess the exact same word that the other person is thinking.
0: Great.
3: For example, Whipper might say TV, Fitzy will say gold after the count of three. And the word could be...
0: Golden Girls.
4: Logies.
3: Logie. Whoops. We are on the right track. Okay. Let's kick things off quickly.
0: Who's up first today?
3: Fitzy, Whipper, do you want to take each other on? Let's count it down.
1: Three, two, one.
4: Fishing. Cinema.
5: Oh, fishing cinema. Oh,
4: got it. I've got it. Okay. Got it. Come on, let's go.
0: Got it.
4: Let's go.
3: Go.
1: Three, two, one.
0: Brokeback Mountain.
4: Weekend like that this
0: weren't
4: weekend.
0: Weren't we?
4: Too.
0: Just Fitzy and I, one tent on a mountain.
3: You guys are so cute.
0: Rod in hand.
4: That's Mind the Gap.
0: Oh, wow. All right, what about Kate,
3: well,
0: and Tommy?
3: Well, I can't compete with that.
0: Doesn't matter. Have a crack at it. You and Tommy.
1: Three,
0: get involved.
1: Two, one.
3: Padded
4: Tiger.
3: Vest.
4: Oh, padded vest.
0: And
4: I have one on today. And funnily enough, your jumper is like a tiger.
0: Right, okay.
3: It's not like a tiger.
0: So you've just done a visual, have you?
4: Like a tiger.
3: Like
0: so
3: a tiger.
0: So there you go. You're thinking.
3: Who is that?
0: Like a tiger. Okay, here we go. So we've got padded vest and tiger.
4: Okay.
1: Three, two, one.
3: Park ranger. Boom.
0: Ooh, park ranger and zoo.
4: Okay, well, now we're thinking.
3: Okay.
4: Park ranger zoo. Oh, yeah. Okay.
3: We be very careful.
4: This is easy. Park ranger.
0: Yep.
4: Zoo.
0: Okay.
1: Come on. Three, two, one.
3: Steve Irwin. There's too many of them to choose from.
0: I thought you were going to say Tiger King.
3: Were you going to say? Yeah.
4: And then I was thinking.
3: I was nearly going to say Terry just to mix it up a bit.
0: Not a scratch on Fitzy and I. That is Mind the Gap.

0: Just had a big round of Mind the Gap, reading each other's minds. Tell me, what am I thinking right now?
1: About that, food?
0: No.
1: Okay.
0: That's my favourite song.
1: Let's
0: play that again tomorrow.
2: I would have said eighth course degustation in your mind at the moment.
0: How dare you? Well played.
2: This is a pretty big study. So a team at the University of Miami Miller School of Medicine have analysed more than 4 million cancer cases across 12 US states. So this is new research that they've got from a large-scale national cancer registry maintained by the US National Cancer Institute. Now, this is from 2015 to 2022. More than 4 million cancer cases.
3: Yeah.
2: Their finding was stark, Kate. Men who never married were about 70% more likely to develop cancer than married men. Women who never married were about 85% more likely to develop cancer than women who were or had been married.
0: So let me digest that.
2: So men who never got married were 70% more likely to develop cancer.
3: And women...
2: Women were 85% more likely to develop cancer if they didn't get married.
0: I think... I mean, you don't have to be married to have children, but I think, I mean, stress causes cancer, and I've got some friends that aren't married that don't have kids, and man, they ain't got a lot of stress going on. They are living free and easy.
3: They're just deciding where to have breakfast,
0: yeah,
3: aren't they?
0: They are. So they're waking up.
3: Walking out the front to get the delivered paper?
0: What should we have?
2: I think the other thing as well that they do say in this research is that if you do have a partner, that you are urged to go and get checked. That's another big thing.
0: Is it?
2: Yeah. The most important clarification they do make, though, from this research is just don't get us wrong. Being unmarried does not cause cancer.
0: No. Very important to point out.
2: They also say wedding rings do not contain a protective compound. Marriage is a legal and social category, not a biological mechanism. What the studies capture is a pattern. People who smoke less, drink less, take better care of themselves and are more socially integrated may also be more likely to get married.
0: Mate, I got a text.
3: Oh, I see what you're saying. But then I've seen lots of videos floating around that if men get married, they're better off. And if women stay single, they are better off.
0: I've read that too.
3: There is a lot on the internet about that stuff.
2: You know, you're stress-free. Is that what you're saying,
3: Kate? More successful and healthier.
0: It's similar to...
3: And we'll live longer.
0: If a couple, let's say they've been married for 30 years and they separate around the age of 60, 65, something like that, the man will struggle
3: on his own.
0: Grieve longer than the woman.
3: What, the man will?
0: Well, yeah, and the woman will move on quicker. Than the man.
3: No, that's not true.
0: Yes, it is.
3: It's not true.
0: It's up there with the stat that says a man will say he's lost his best friend and she will say, hey, I've lost a friend. And the woman will move on easier and quicker than the man.
2: I don't believe that.
3: I don't think women do move on quicker. I think those men, they wake up, they've been having an affair with the friend of the woman that's dying.
0: I'm not saying that's what's happened. That? No.
2: Oh, what? Our relationship is over. What are you doing at the airport on your way to Vegas?
0: I didn't say anyone was cheating here, Kate. They could have just been...
3: I'm not saying cheating either, but the things that I see are that men quickly recouple.
2: Also says here that research says that 70% that comes out of Whipper's mouth, you cannot...
0: That's not in the study. How many people did they check on that? 4 million.
2: 4 million people between 2015 and 2022.
0: Yeah. And they all said 100% he's full of verbal diarrhea. Yeah. Okay, that's great news.
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6: 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A crash in Croydon Maroondah Highway outbound after Clarinda Road in the left-hand lane. Speeds are down to 40 through there. A crash in Reservoir High Street northbound at Broadhurst Ave in the left-hand lane. And an incident at Prang Brewster Street is blocked in both ways at Mount Alexander Road. So use Buckley Street to avoid it. 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Refresh your internet with Superloop. Down to 11 degrees overnight. Sunny tomorrow, 22. It's 21 degrees right now on Melbourne's Nova 100.
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0: Biggest dick. Yes, I said that clearly. Amy Shark, it is Fitzy. Whipper. Catherine is also here for this Thursday evening.
1: Oh, thank you. That was very formal. Go ahead. Want to know what you've had stuck in your throat. 13, 24, 10.
2: Oh, yeah, this can
0: like
2: be
0: chicken
2: scary.
0: Bone.
1: Well, yeah, I don't want to hear horror stories. Or maybe we do.
0: Yeah, you
1: it's
0: do.
1: Very
0: you do.
1: Dangerous. I've often told the story about my sister who used to like eating lint balls, but she would put them in the freezer.
0: Oh, God.
1: Because she liked the cold
2: so hard.
1: Chocolate.
0: Yeah.
2: Yeah.
1: And so then she went to eat one, laughed or coughed it. And sucked it back.
0: Don't.
1: And because it's chocolate and it's not melting, it was like having a you know, a chocolate ball in your throat.
0: Or a big marble.
1: Yeah. What about this guy? His name's Mr. Wang and he lived in China. That's not even
0: a
1: joke.
0: Is it Vera's son?
2: Well, it's...
1: Great. And he had to live for a while with a 12-centimetre chopstick stuck in his neck for 8 years.
0: Did someone stab him?
2: Give me a break.
1: I'm not joking. He went out to dinner. He'd had a few drinks. He swallowed the metal chopstick during a drunken meal. Yeah. He was having a... I can't even make the joke because I can't remember the line. What about some succulent Chinese meal or something?
2: Oh,
0: little
2: yes.
0: Little.
2: Yeah,
0: great
2: audio, yeah.
1: The initial examination, doctors advised that the operation would involve cutting the side of his neck open to retrieve the utensil. It's not even like a little wooden one that would end up breaking down.
0: No.
1: And instead of having it removed, he said that he didn't want to have his neck cut open and he decided to live with the chopstick lodged in his throat, tolerating years of discomfort and pain.
0: Every time he went through the security at the airport, right, and he beeps like nobody's business, and they go, oh, mate, you got your belt on? You got boots on or something? He goes, no, I got a chopstick stuck in my neck.
2: Yeah,
0: liar, strip search.
2: Are they? But that's plastic, or
0: no? It's a metal. It's
1: no,
0: metal.
1: This one is a metal one.
2: Metal one.
1: Yeah,
2: metal.
1: Yeah.
0: Chopstick.
1: Fancy Chinese restaurant. Oh, no, I get what you're saying.
0: Yeah, thank you for understanding.
2: I hear. Emma, what have you got stuck in your throat, Em?
3: Oh, I didn't get something stuck in my throat, but my son Oliver decided to do his footy mold thing. You know, the gum guard thing.
0: Yeah. Oh yeah, mouth guard.
3: And he heated it up, stuck it on. It's like a Saturday night. I'm just about to lay on the sofa with my LED mask.
0: I hear your
3: and
0: sister.
3: He turns around to me and says, "Mum, it's stuck." And I'm like, "What do you mean it's stuck?" And it had got

0: stuck on his braces, and we tried for an hour to try and get this gum guard off. We were sweating, he was nearly in tears, and we had to go to A&E, and this young, gorgeous young doctor was really excited because he was so bored with broken legs and fractures and all the other stuff that happens on a Saturday night.
1: Yeah.
0: So he rushed us through, got his toolbox out.
2: Oh, we're going through that.
0: Set of pliers, hands in Ollie's mouth, and whipped it out.
1: Oh, my God. Wow. Thanks, Em.
3: Thanks, Emma.
1: Great detailed story.
4: Brent, hey, what happened to you? Connect the dots for us, Brent.
5: Yeah, well, literally on this one, I was probably like 5 or 6, and I was playing Connect Four with my dad, and I thought I'd be funny to balance it like on my teeth. Like closing my mouth on it, and I ended up swallowing it, and I couldn't get it down, and it wouldn't come up. So,
3: what colour was it? Yellow or red?
1: Not important.
5: Nah, it wasn't yellow. It was the blue and red one. So it was blue.
1: Interesting.
5: I have a vivid memory of that.
4: Did it come out the other side, Brent? Did you?
5: No, bro. It didn't come down. So my dad ended up. I was freaking out, and he ended up just reefing me. Then it came out.
1: He ended up what?
3: Reefing him.
5: Like reefing the back of me, like grabbing me. You know what I mean? Yeah. Like trying to push it out.
4: Because I was going to say,
5: it came out.
3: Yeah.
4: If it did come out the other end, it would have been Connect.
1: Connect Brown. Really good. Thanks, Brett. Hello, Max.
5: Guys, how are we going?
3: Pretty good, Max.
4: I'm struggling, Max.
3: What did you swallow, Max?
6: Well, swallow would be a bit much, but I've gone through a property. And start, you know, turn the lights on, and I saw an old window rattler sitting on the window. I've gone over and turned it on, and it started, you know, making noises and kind of, well, rattling. And I've stuck my head closer and looking in, kind of, you know, just trying to see what it is. And then a cockroach flies out at about 1,000 miles an hour, straight into my mouth, down the back of my throat. I cough it up instantly. Safe to say, the inspection didn't go ahead. I closed it all up and had the place cleaned.
1: Cockroach.
4: Yeah. They're quite a bit of bacteria on cockroaches, you reckon?
1: You'd be freaking out
4: a bit, or
3: no? Well, they're not as bad as biting your fingernails.
1: Oh, come on, Vanessa. Hello.
7: Max. Hello.
1: What got stuck in you, Ness?
7: No, it wasn't me. It was Mum.
3: No.
1: Just the story,
7: Dad,
1: then.
7: Okay, so Dad cleaned the barbecue with the metal brush.
1: Oh no.
4: Yep.
7: Mum ate the steak, middle of the night, woke up, I got something caught in my throat. She had to go for emergency surgery to get it removed.
1: Oh my God.
4: This happened to one of our producers, Vanessa, because it's that tiny little piece of steel that you can't see, but it digs into your esophagus, doesn't it?
7: Yep.
1: But the thing was...
7: I said to Dad, if you're going to try and, you know, knock her off, can you do it, you know, properly?
1: The friend of ours, Ness, that Fitzy's talking about, it went all the way through her stomach and sort of lodged around near where her belly button was. So they had several operations to try and get it out.
7: Holy crap, no, Mum's was just her throat.
1: Oh, my God. Hang in there, Ness.
4: We'll take one more. Belinda, what happened at a wedding, Belinda?
8: Hi, guys. I'm just going to flag. I don't know if I can get through telling this story without gagging again because it was 15 years ago and I still struggle. So my friend and I were bridesmaids in a wedding, and it was the day before the wedding and we were getting ready. And I walked into the room and she's sitting on the floor with a foot file, and she'd been filing her feet, and she had this massive pile of foot filing on a bit of paper in front of her. And I was so grossed out by just seeing this pile of foot pilings that I dropped what was in my hand, and it fell into the pile of foot pilings, which then flew into the air. And I was so shocked, I inhaled, like, and covered my mouth, went to cover my mouth, but in inhaling, I inhaled her foot filing.
1: Just a mouth load of dead skin.
4: That's worse than a toenail. That's worse than
3: that is. Oh, Belinda, that is disgusting.
8: I can still feel them, like, in the back of my throat.
1: Oh, just like thick dust down the back of the throat, Belinda.
4: Give away some of Kate's foot filings, Tom.
1: Oh, yeah.
4: Super fan.
1: She's a bit of a fetish girl.
3: Get me an egg into the studio. Thank you.

0: for your Thursday evening. One day to the weekend, guys. Well done. Fitzy Whipper Kate, thanks to Chemist Warehouse.
1: I want to give you a bit of nostalgia on your drive home this afternoon. And I do love the ABC. I go on their socials and they'll sometimes replay some of their old stories. Mm. Very interesting. I've got a couple here for you. Go back to the 70s when pinball machines started taking over. And I mean, we had no idea that this was going to lead to the addiction of video games. But have a listen to the kids and how big pinball machines were in the 70s.
2: I spend about $2 a day in the mornings when I go to school and then just miss out on my lunch.
3: Sometimes when I'm short of money, I might cash in bottles.
4: My parents, I don't really tell them where I'm going sometimes. I just tell them I'm just going to go out, but I just end up going to the pinballs.
5: You end up losing at the end, but I keep on playing. There's something in me that wants me to play another game. And I keep on putting money in until I'm broke.
0: Awesome.
1: How good is it?
0: Aussie kids.
6: Did people sound like that?
0: Yeah, they did. Weet-Bix kids.
6: Like, why have we changed?
1: Well, it's...
6: Because it's so Australiana, isn't it?
1: Like, if you watch Puberty Blues...
6: Yeah.
1: That's how we spoke.
6: But at like a high pitch. Like, there's a slight pitch difference too.
1: And the accent sounds thicker, doesn't it?
0: Mm.
6: Yeah.
1: I think it... I mean, but people who listen to me on the radio probably say, well, it hasn't changed at all.
0: It hasn't.
1: Okay, so let's go back to an ABC story in 1997 about the introduction of mobile phones were just starting to get bigger, right? And there was a couple of ads going around saying that your child should have a phone so you know where they are. Little did we know, 30 years later, this would be such a huge story. But have a listen to these kids about the introduction of mobile phones.
7: I don't think they're that necessary.
8: I couldn't imagine why you'd need one at school. I mean, you can always call people from a phone around the school.
9: Are you worried about safety? Are you worried about, you know, getting a brain tumour or getting radioactivity via a mobile phone, being so young and then growing up with one next to your ear your whole life?
8: I don't think that mobile phones are very good for that reason, that they can... theories that can give you cancer.
10: Anything that you use excessively is dangerous. It can often be dangerous to your health.
1: How smart's that girl?
6: Yeah,
0: go on, Fitz.
1: 1997, and she could tell. I mean, anything that becomes addictive, she says that cannot be good for your health.
0: Do you remember when some people had them in cars?
1: Well, it's businessmen didn't they?
0: Yeah.
1: Like, or business people did. Like, I mean, rich people, you know those ones and they'd have to put them on like a base? They'd be mobile phones, but you'd have to put them on a base.
0: And you'd go, wow, that's a mobile phone over there, guys. Have a look what that guy's got on the table.
1: But to go back to 1997, won the premiership back then for the Cockerels, but to go back to think, Kate, where we are at now with them and how advanced they are, it blows your mind. You wouldn't believe it. You would not believe it.
6: Yeah.
1: And to... Like, Tommy, I don't know if there's a time machine.
0: What's next, flying cars, mate?
1: I think there is a time machine because some of the fashion around this office, people have gone back to the 80s.
0: Bloody hell, good nostalgia.
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13: Travelling through Croydon, a crash Maroondah Highway outbound after Kalinda Road in the left-hand lane. Speeds are down to 40 with heavy traffic back to the Ringwood Bypass. Through Reservoir, delays on High Street with a crash northbound at Broadhurst Ave in the left-hand lane. And through Essendon, Brewster Street is blocked both ways with the crash at Mount Alexander Road. Your best friend is Buckley Street to avoid those delays. Monash is slow outbound from the Burnley Tunnel through to High Street, then delays from Frenchy Gully Road all the way through to Clyde Road. 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Getting down to 11 degrees overnight. Sunny tomorrow, a top of 22. Right now, it's 20 degrees on Melbourne's Nova 100.
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0: going to do for the wife on Valentine's Day, Eric?
1: We have a rule to not celebrate Valentine's Day.
2: Well done. Well done.
0: You great Aussie bloke. Well done.
1: Every day is Valentine's Day. As we say to each other, we stare deeply into each other's eyes and repeat those words on a daily basis.

0: Nelly Furtado, Timbaland. We've been listening to that in the car. I'm not sure whether it's appropriate
1: it's a great
0: or not.
1: Song,
0: love
1: isn't it?
0: That no. song. And this time tomorrow, Morgan Evans is going to be taking to the Red Room stage, presented
1: yes.
0: by Toyota Tundra.
1: Evo.
0: We saw one of these Toyota Tundras down in the car park.
2: I was on the way out yesterday and I said, Kate, stop everything. Have a look at that red car over there.
0: I said, what is it?
2: It's a Toyota Tundra.
0: It's looking good. Anyway, if you did miss out on invites to the Red Room for tomorrow night, stay tuned to all of our socials. It'll be up there. It'll be covered, every single song, and it's all thanks to Toyota Tundra. Ready for everything. Oh, what a feeling.
1: What about a spontaneous... And I love nothing more than a spontaneous... Oh, I've got nothing to do on Friday night.
2: Then
1: all of a sudden, bang, get yourself ready. You're off to Morgan Evans.
0: I've got a feeling it's going to be a very fun night.
2: Should be huge. I've had a great... Is that it? I've had a great show. I've really enjoyed it tonight. I hope everybody listening has had a great show.
0: You can do this in the office. You don't have to do like a wrap-up.
1: Well, the air check that's been booked in for you just after the show tells us something differently,
0: unfortunately. Yeah, you ain't going anywhere.
2: You had a good time, Kate? You had a good time?
0: I've had a fabulous time for a Thursday night.
2: Hold on, everybody. I've stolen some shampoo from the Chemist Warehouse little rack here. Go home and do my hair. Don't forget, this time tomorrow, we have more Post Malone tickets.
0: Awesome.
2: To give away, plus... Heading into the weekend, Riddle Time returns.
1: Great.
2: What an absolute treat. Ricky Lee and Tim, they are in next. Tom Gleason is in for Quick Draw. We're out of here. Have a good one. Bye.
0: Bye.
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22: A crash in Croydon still affecting a run on Maroondah Highway. That praying outbound after Kalinda Road, left-hand lane. Heavy delays back onto the Ringwood Bypass. Use Mount Dandenong Road instead. A broken down truck in Clarinda. Dingley Bypass outbound at Clarinda Road in the left-hand lane. In Armidale, a praying Allwrong Road northbound before Malvern Road. And in Mount Evelyn, a praying Birmingham Road eastbound at Elizabeth Street. The Monash Freeway improving for the moment, though. It's slow from the Burnley Tunnel to Warrigal Road, then Eastlink through to O'Shea Road. 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Down to 11, sunny tomorrow and 22 right now. It's 17 degrees on Melbourne's Nova 100.
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23: Michelle Stevenson. We're being assured six passengers embarking on a repatriation journey to Perth have been the subject of strict testing. The five Aussies and one Kiwi who were on board a hantavirus-stricken cruise ship are departing the Netherlands before a 21-day quarantine. Health Minister Mark Butler says a plane and crew have now been secured to bring the group home.
24: The six passengers are still in good health. They have all tested negative for hantavirus and are showing no symptoms. All passengers and all crew members will travel this flight for its duration in full PPE.
23: A judge has ruled against Coles in its legal battle over accusations of fake discounts. The federal court justice finding that the down-down promotion was misleading because 13 of the sample products had only been sold at the higher price for 4 weeks or less. Pauline Hanson has accused the opposition of ripping off yet another of her policies. Liberal leader Angus Taylor will announce a major welfare crackdown as part of its budget reply speech, but the One Nation leader says it was her idea. Labor, meantime, has secured an extra Senate spot with Independent Independent Tammy Tyrrell joining the party. The Tasmanian had been a member of Jackie Lambie Network before the pair had a falling out. The switch gives Labor 30 seats in the upper house. And it's a quick turnaround for Bridgerton Season 5. Netflix confirming it'll be back next year. The first time fans won't have to wait more than 2.5 years between installments. Now let's see what's happening on Nine News tonight.
0: Thanks, Michelle. Hello, I'm Tom Steinford.
1: And I'm Alicia Loxley. Coles found guilty of misleading shoppers with fake down-down discounts.
2: It has to be accurate and well understood by consumers.
0: An urgent flu warning for mums-to-be.
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1: And one-on-one before Delta takes a shot at Eurovision glory.
18: So I just want to go out there and, you know, give my full heart and full force.
0: Don't worry, you haven't missed the news. You can start over on Nine Now.
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26: Tim.
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32: Welcome to Thursday afternoon, Ricky Lee and Tim. How are ya?
26: I'm great. How are you?
32: I'm good. Thank you very much for asking.
26: Oh,
32: I love Thursday.
26: So polite to each other on a Thursday.
32: We have actually a pretty big interview we're doing tonight.
26: I know. Are we allowed to say? We're not saying. We can't say. It's a big surprise.
32: Don't say it. But let me just spin around in my chair for a second. Oh, you know what? I've actually done some prep for this interview and I just can't get the questions out of my head.
26: When I first saw this person, it was love at first sight.
32: Really?
26: Yeah, it really was. My heart was like, pa-dum, pa-dum.
32: You know, when I was driving in this afternoon for the show, I had this weird locomotion kind of feeling in my automobile.
26: Like a locomotion?
32: Yeah.
26: Yeah, wow.
32: It was so strange. Anyway, big interview after the show tonight. You'll hear about that later. But in the show tonight, Tom Gleason's here to talk about
26: the
32: new Taskmaster and more. Plus, me and Hugh Grant have a lot in common. Nothing about looks or charisma or anything, but we hate a lot of things together. And one of those things...
26: What I want to say in my head, I'm not going to say out loud, but I'll tell you when we go.
32: Please. But one of those things has caused a stir on public transport. That is coming up in a second too. But up next, catching people out doing stuff. Not just dirty bird things, but just, you know, catching people out in general.
26: Sometimes people get caught doing things they're not supposed to do.
32: All right, we'll do that soon. Olivia Dean Sam Fender here. Thursday afternoon, it's Ricky Lee and Tim.

0: Jay Sean. That is Down here, the Savo.
1: Down.
0: On Nova, Ricky Lee and Tim. Very soon, Hugh Grant and I have something in common, and it's causing a stir on public transport. That's all I'm going to say. Nothing to do with ladies of the night. We're all over that face.
1: That's the thing I was going to say.
0: But now, let's talk about people catching people out.
1: This, I just find this amazing. This is some expert level sleuthing by women. I feel like women could, we should all be private investigators because we can find things out in like 2 seconds. And I'm like a dog with a bone. If I want to find something, I will find it.
0: This, you should be a lawyer, I think.
1: Oh God, that's what I wanted to do.
0: Yeah.
1: And then I started singing in pubs and I thought this is actually more fun.
0: The pay's
1: way
0: pretty good,
1: more
0: though.
1: Fun. Yeah. Yeah. So this woman discovered her husband was bringing someone else home by checking. I didn't even know that this was a thing. This is some like some new fancy stuff. She was checking the memory on their shared digital bathroom scale.
0: Pardon?
2: What?
1: Right?
2: What do you mean?
1: The scale recorded 2 unassigned weigh-ins at 120 pounds at 12:25 a.m. and 12:26 a.m. She doesn't weigh 120 pounds. She wasn't home that night either. So that is her looking at the scale memory and discovering that her husband was cheating on her with a 120-pound woman.
2: Higher or lower than she he was.
1: She didn't disclose.
2: Because that would be really annoying as well.
0: But also she's not only, you know, doing the dirty, you know, with someone else's husband.
1: Yeah.
0: She's also then just checking herself out in the bathroom afterwards.
1: Weighing herself. Like, the weighing yourself. Did she get up and do like a little drop one off in the night and be like, oh, how much did I let go?
0: But scales with memory.
1: I know. I got caught out. I've been caught out twice for secret eating because sometimes for my job, my fitness is very much a part of what I do in my job. And
0: Rich is great because he goes along for the ride with you.
1: He does it all with me.
0: You know, like so those weird stories of husbands that don't drink when they're pregnant with their pregnant partners for 9 months?
1: No,
0: like,
1: he very much sticks with me and he does it and he lives it with me. So he goes through the pain with me. But sometimes a girl gets a bit hungry. You know what I mean? Mm-hmm. So one time I went for my run and after my run I went to Woolies. And I got our groceries because I was being responsible. And then every now and then you chuck a little Snickers bar in there and you eat it on the way home.
0: Perfect.
1: Or you take it home and you eat it.
0: In secret.
1: But I got caught out by the Pats because they took photos of me and in the plastic bag they zoomed in on the Snickers bar. And I ate it in the meantime. And then the photos come out and I thought I'd hidden it.
0: Is the barley supposed to be in there?
1: Yeah, that's my lactose-free yogurt.
0: The banana, weird fruit bread.
1: Yep. So then also another time I went out running. It's always when I go running.
2: You burn it off.
1: So I went out running. No, but it was a rainy day. And Rich was like, go on, you'll be happy with yourself if you go for the run. So I go for the run, but it's pissing down rain.
0: Yeah.
1: And he was like so happy and so proud of me that I'd actually, you know, dedicated myself and I went for my run in the rain and he goes, you know what, I'm gonna pop down to the shop and I'm gonna get her a sausage roll. And when he got to the shops to get me the sausage roll, I was already in the shop eating the sausage roll.
2: Oh. Criminal mastermind.
1: I'm sitting there like with the sausage roll in my mouth, crumbs all around my mouth. And he's standing out the window looking at me like, you're a mess.
0: Pam, who'd you catch out? What happened?
3: Yeah, my clothes were slowly going missing and I discovered after looking in our spare room that my housemate has been stealing them and piling them up in her drawers.
0: Right. Not just stealing them to wear, but stealing them to keep.
3: Yeah, I haven't gotten them back.
1: But it's your housemate. Surely she's going to pop something on of yours and you're going to be like, hey, is that not mine?
3: Yeah, we have different work schedules, so she's been wearing my wardrobe out and about.
1: Dirty dog.
2: Can you put some itching powder in there?
1: Yeah.
0: It's just taking your shirt. You don't need to hurt.
1: Stink bug in her.
0: Jody, hello. How'd you catch him out?
4: Yeah. On the weekend, someone dumped all this rubbish at our work, like next to the bin, not even in the bin. But they left the stickers on with their address, name, and phone number on half of the stuff.
1: How dumb do you have to be? Dumb. Oh, that's brilliant. Thank you, Jody.
0: Wow.
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7: 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Speeding, chances are you will be caught anywhere, anytime, anyone. A message from the TAC. That has been a crash on the Ring Road Altona bound before the Deer Park bypass. It's in the left-hand lane. Speeds dropped to 40, delays back to Ballarat Road. A crash in Croydon, Maroondah Highway outbound after Kalinda Road in the left-hand lane with delays back to the Ringwood bypass. To avoid those delays, Mount Dandenong Road is a good alternative. And a broken down truck in Clarinda, Dingley bypass outbound at Clarinda Road, left-hand lane. 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Powerball's massive $20 million draw is on tonight. 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Getting down to 11 degrees overnight. Tomorrow, sunny and 22. Right now, it's 17 degrees on Melbourne's Nova 100.
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13: On

0: Lang Lee this afternoon. This is Nova, Ricky Lee and Tim. Tom Gleeson here in a second playing Quick Draw. I'm gonna do something. I'm going to try and get my son on Hard Quiz. I'm going to ask him about that.
1: You can't do that.
0: But why not? He hosts it. My son's specialist topic will surely get him over the line.
1: You love when people ask you to do things. You are. Just when I
0: this afternoon, this is Nova, Ricky Lee and Tim. Tom Gleeson here in a second playing Quick Draw.

0: Now, though, Hugh Grant and I have something in common, I think. If you're commuting, if you're about to commute, if you're on a train, on a bus, or you do catch them regularly, I want to hear from you on 13 24 10. Just call up. Tell me what's happening re-backpacks.
1: As in how convenient they are and how awesome they are and how compact and wonderful they are. Is that what you want people to call and talk about?
0: No, as in they're causing incidents because people are not spatially aware.
1: Oh, nothing annoys me more than people who are not spatially aware.
0: I know, like pregnant people.
1: Excuse me? Excuse me? Leave
0: like,
1: her alone.
0: Like, hello, it's on your front.
1: You think she doesn't know?
0: It's not on your back,
1: God,
0: guys.
1: It's not on your back. It's that thing in front of you.
0: No, because people have had enough of backpacks on trains, and I'm with them. 13, 24, 10. I'm done with backpacks in general, I think.
1: Well, you have strong feelings just about lots of things, but definitely about backpacks.
0: Hugh Grant is the same. Have a little listen to this.
2: I don't like people with backpacks.
0: There you go. That's it.
2: I don't like people with backpacks on their front. I don't like people with backpacks and water bottles.
1: You are the same.
0: He also has this, he also said this in an interview recently, and I'm like, I kind of agree.
2: Home is hell.
1: Yeah, you really don't like being just at home.
0: No.
1: You're not happy and content just sitting at home and just like chilling, watching TV. Like, you and I could not
0: even
1: be more different.
0: Even watching that Kevin Hart roast in The Day yesterday.
1: Yeah, was it too long for you?
0: It killed me.
1: Yeah.
0: And I kind of watched half of it standing up.
1: Of course.
0: I was like this.
1: Yeah. I mean, I'm surprised that you can sit and have, like, dinner.
0: I like that, though. That's funny. You're doing something. your mouth is working. Your hands are working.
1: Oh, gosh. You would... You do know what I did yesterday when I got home?
0: What?
1: Like, I had all these plans. I was going to, like, clean. Yeah. I was going to put stuff away.
0: Didn't Sarah bring all this stuff in for you to scrape the mould off the shower
1: screen? It's not mould. I don't have a mouldy shower. It's hard water stains, okay? It's not mould. Don't be putting out there that
0: shower,
1: I have
0: so
1: mouldy
0: some
1: shower.
0: I need to get the BAM on my mould.
1: Oh, you got to BAM!
0: Yeah.
1: Get that BAM.
0: BAM!
1: But from when I got home yesterday, I did nothing. Like, absolutely nothing.
0: I could tell you.
1: I laid on the couch under a blanket like a cat, and I just...
0: I could tell you had nothing to do yesterday because of the way you were conducting yourself at work.
1: We had a meeting.
0: You're like, oh,
1: we had a meeting.
0: I might make some toast.
1: We had a meeting.
0: Can we wrap this up?
1: Also, that is not true. We had a meeting and you were trying to leave the meeting.
0: I had stuff to do.
1: You were sitting in the corner rubbing your face and being all weird.
0: All I'm saying is, and I spoke to your lovely life partner, Rich, about this, that I could really tell when you got nothing on at the end of the show.
1: Oh, my God.
0: The way you wander around. Just bee-popping and scatting. Anyway, backpacks on trains causing issues. That's all I wanted to say, and I'm with you and Hugh Grant. Whoever posted that online and Hugh Grant.
1: Well, I'm going to pop my backpack on and I'm out of here.

0: Runway.
1: That's Runway. It's Gaga. It's Dolce from Devil Wears Prada. Duh. Have you seen that movie yet?
2: No, I have not, but I will.
1: Cool.
2: Because I love
1: Meryl
2: Patrick
1: Streep.
2: Bramall, Meryl Streep, and Anne Hathaway.
1: Annie Hathaway.
2: Stanley Tucci.
1: All right, cool. You've got
2: Emily
1: the cast
2: Blunt,
1: sorted
2: obviously.
1: Out. Yeah, yeah, yeah.
2: Devil Wears Prada. Duh.
1: Let's meet our next quick draw guest.
3: Our next guest is a hard man of Australian comedy.
4: So what's it like being on a quiz show that's actually been embraced by Australia?
5: I'll let you know when I go on one.
3: A gold Logie winner. He's back leading comedians on Channel 10's Taskmaster.
4: Their brains, bodies, and whatever they have left of their reputations on the line.
3: Please welcome.
4: I'm no longer just Tom Gleason. I am the Taskmaster,
3: Tom Gleason.
1: Woo! Good to see you, mate.
6: Oh, thanks for having me.
2: So good to see you. Now, Taskmasters is fantastic, and our lovely friend Joel Creasy
1: Oh, yeah.
2: I can't say killing it on the show.
6: Yeah, he's struggling.
2: did you realise how much of a hot mess he was before
6: yeah,
2: he did the show?
6: I knew that already because he's hopeless. I mean, to be honest, he has exceeded my expectations in being hopeless. It's been quite a joy to watch him.
2: It's
6: and
2: fantastic.
6: The other good thing is he reacts a lot and he's very emotional. So he when he sees himself do well, he wears it really hard. He's the perfect Taskmaster contestant.
2: He's brilliant. We love him so much.
1: Well, continues
2: it's
1: tonight.
2: It's been such a joy.
1: At 7:30 on 10. I want to talk to you about a hard quiz, though, because I have an 11-year-old son, and we love hard quiz kids, and he's always asking me how he can get on it, because his special subject is Terminator 2.
6: Oh, that's perfect.
1: So if you know anyone, I would just love to put his hat in the ring, if that's okay, for the next Taskmaster quiz. No,
2: hard quiz kids.
1: Hard master task.
2: Are you the hard master?
6: Yeah. We should do that crossover. Channel 10 can finally get some viewers. No, I think all he has to do is he just has to apply. Go to hardquizcasting.com.au. If he has a great knowledge of Terminator 2 and doesn't get on the show, you'll know it was just his personality. No.
1: Perfect.
2: Well, it was very cute. You took him to the cinema and
1: we rented the cinema out for his 11th birthday for Terminator 2. It was pretty cool.
2: You've got to
1: use your connections while you still have them is what I've worked out.
2: Tom, you know what I'm saying?
6: he does sound perfect, but I don't cast the show. I've got to make that
1: perfectly clear. No, of course.
6: Because people bail me up in the street and say, oh, I applied in 2017 and I still haven't gotten on. I'm like, you're on the list, buddy. You're on the list. You never know. Hang in there.
2: I'm sure you love that one.
6: Sit near the phone. Check your email every day and don't forget to check junk.
1: Yeah, that's it. Now, you are here to play a little game of quick draw with us.
7: Ricky Lee and Tim's quick draw.
1: Tom Gleason's here. Taskmaster continues tonight, 7:30 on 10. Watch it, love it, stream it. You know, you can stream it, you can binge it.
2: You can binge it.
1: Binge all the seasons, yeah.
6: Yeah, you can. You can binge it on Paramount Plus if you don't like ads and you want to hear all the swearing.
2: Oh.
6: Yeah, there's a hot tip for you. You don't have to go to 10 Play and try to get through that abomination. You can go straight to Paramount Plus.
2: You just hooked me straight through.
1: Oh, wow. Okay.
2: Swearing and no ads. I mean, come on. What more could go on?
1: And I got Paramount Plus just to watch myself do the Aries. So I will keep my subscription. All right, let's do this. It is best of seven. Let's play quick draw. Name a cocktail starting with M.
2: Martini.
1: Oh, martini was in.
2: I just
6: imagined ordering it, to be honest. Yeah. I just heard, would you like a cocktail? And I went, martini.
1: Yes. Martini, yes. Question two, name a household appliance starting with T.
2: Toilet paper.
1: Oh, teapot. Tom's in.
6: Oh, wow. I'm not sure that's an appliance, to be fair. I'm happy to be.
2: You, are
6: you
2: right.
6: can rule that as wrong.
2: You are
6: it's
2: right.
6: Crockery. It's crockery.
2: You
6: Teapots
2: right.
6: are crockery. It's not a.
1: Well, you were going to say toilet paper.
2: Oh, I said toilet paper.
6: No,
2: that's not.
6: Well, you're wrong, too. You're worse.
2: I'm really badly wrong.
1: Name a country starting with N.
2: Nigeria.
6: Oh, snap.
1: Ricky.
2: Got one. Yes.
1: Got one. Question four. Name a clothing brand starting with A.
2: ASOS.
1: Nice. Oh. Two to Ricky. Okay. Two to Tom. ASOS stands for?
2: I don't care.
1: As seen on screen.
6: Oh, really? Okay, I didn't know that.
1: Yeah.
6: I'm not sure I know any
2: As
6: clothing brands that aren't Country Road.
1: Oh, that looks like a Gant t-shirt to me.
6: No, I think this might be Country Road.
1: Yeah. Oh, really?
6: It might be, yeah.
2: Lift up the back of your
6: neck. I know it's got Gant vibes.
2: It does have Gant
1: vibes. And your regional Australian attitude. All right, two to Ricky, two to Tom. Oh, no, you got that one, Ricky, didn't you? That's three to Ricky. That means...
2: No, it's 2-2.
1: Oh, you're right.
6: Yeah.
2: I want to give Tom a fair go, you know?
6: Yeah.
1: Name a band starting with C.
2: Coldplay. Yes!
6: Oh, okay. That was quick. Now that was right. Very quick.
1: All right. Yeah. Tom, you
6: I was just thinking of the C word. That was my problem.
1: Don't do that.
6: I don't know why. I was only thinking of that and not saying that, and it made me forget every band that ever existed.
1: This isn't Paramount Plus, so you can't say that.
6: Okay.
1: Name, this is for the win, Ricky, to stay in the game. Tom, name a type of fruit starting with P.
2: Pear. Yes!
1: Not that either.
2: You're really killing it with the sound effects over there,
1: really
2: too.
1: I'll be honest. Over here today.
6: I was going to say peanut, but that's not a fruit, so there you go.
1: Mate, lovely to see you.
6: To be fair, I host a quiz. I'm not a contestant on a quiz, so don't make the mistake of thinking I'm a good contestant.
2: But you were very good.
1: You were very good at the start. Taskmasters tonight, 7:30 on 10. Lovely to see you, mate.
6: Yeah, thank you.
7: This is Ricky, Lee and Tim on Nova. Melbourne traffic. 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
0: 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Ring Road Altona bound before the Deer Park bypass. Got speed and lane restrictions in place there. Delays back past Ballarat Road. And also Ring Road Altona bound before the Westgate Freeway. 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Down to 11 tonight, sunny tomorrow at a top of 22, and right now it's 16 degrees on Melbourne's Nova 100.
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0: Ricky Lee and Tim, the Savo on Nova. Nova Boy Jams coming up. The Matty Rose Show as well. And dropping every single Tuesday. Available now on YouTube in the Nova Player. It's our very own Bushy. Now, tell me about your first guest. You've got Larry Emder.
1: I do have Larry Emder.
0: And what do you do with your guest, Bushy?
1: Well, people came on thinking it was just going to be a chat, right?
0: Yeah.
1: No, it's a roast.
0: It is a roast.
1: Yeah, so I come out swinging.
2: And I'm sure honestly, Larry would have loved that.
1: Oh, he's the best. It was really hard because I love him. I ended up on Larry's boat.
0: On Larry's boat?
2: I mean, that's exclusive. That's kind of amazing.
1: Did you know, since I started doing this,
0: yeah. The
1: Prime Minister started following me?
2: Really?
1: Yes. You know, I was having an Apple scroll one night.
2: Yeah.
1: And you know how it pops up with people to suggest, like, suggestions of who you should follow?
0: Yeah.
1: And he popped up.
0: Hang on,
1: said,
0: were you not following the Prime Minister at the time?
1: No, and it said follow back.
0: Albo.
2: That's amazing.
1: And I was all excited and I thought, oh, I wonder why he follows me. Is it because, you know, he just likes a bit of bush? Or my friends will think I'm on a watch list.
0: Yeah, that's how he does it.
2: Have you ever slid into his DMs and just said, what's up, Albo?
1: No, but I'm about to. I'm going to invite him on the show.
0: I was going to say, you have to do that.
1: Imagine that, a day at the lodge.
0: Yeah. Bush Deep, new episodes dropping weekly on YouTube. The Nova Player, your favourite,
1: yes.
0: Or wherever you get your podcast. It's so lovely to see you and have you doing this.
1: Oh, this is the best, and congrats, guys.
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18: Got a crash at the moment, Ring Road, Owl Turnabout before the Deer Park Bypass. Speed and lane restrictions in place there. Delays back past Ballarat Road. Also, Ring Road, Owl Turnabout before the Westgate Freeway. The right-hand exit lane's currently blocked. We've got a broken-down truck too in Windsor on St Kilda Road, inbound at Queens Road. The left-hand turning lane is currently closed. Slow going at the moment on the Monash. That's outbound from Toorak Road. That's to Warrigal Road and inbound from Ferntree Gully Road to Warrigal Road. The Metro Tunnel means new ways to the G. From Cranbourne, Pakenham and Sunbury Line passengers, Town Hall Station is your new go-to. 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Down to 11 tonight, sunny tomorrow at a top of 22, and right now it's 16 degrees on Melbourne's Nova 100.
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1: The Ring Road Altona bound. There's an accident before the Deepak bypass in the left-hand lane and traffic down to 40 kilometres an hour. Delays are back past Ballarat Road. And then another accident before the Westgate Freeway in the right-hand emergency lane. A truck broke down at Windsor, St Kilda Road inbound at Queens Road. The Hume slow outbound between Craigieburn Road and Donnybrook Road. The Monash slow outbound from Toorak Road to Warragul Road and inbound from Ferntree Gully Road to Warragul Road. 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The weather forecast, down to 11 degrees tonight, clear skies tomorrow, tops of 22. Right now, 17 degrees on Melbourne's Nova 100.
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0: Prince Adam becomes He-Man in this blockbuster event. 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
1: See you at the bar, you was hardly talking. 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
1: 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Yes! 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Yes! 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
1: Answer
0: one question correctly. 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
6: Wow.
0: And life is good.
6: Thursday night. Woo! How we doing? How we feeling? I feel like life is good. Life is worth living after a Diet Coke. A Coke no sugar,
7: that's
6: may
7: all
6: I say.
7: It takes, to
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6: A little no sugar Sprite for you tonight.
7: No, this is a full fat Sprite.
6: Oh, full fat Sprite.
7: There is definitely a lot of sugar in this.
6: You know what? Sugar's probably.
7: It is giving me the burps. So sorry if I burp on that.
6: You're disgusting. Hey, this is the Maddie Rowe Oz Music Show. My name's Maddie Rowe. Producer Alicia is here.
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6: We celebrate the best Australian music every weeknight from 9 p.m. On the show, one of the biggest names in Australian hip hop music joins us. His name is Illy. We also have some massive tours that have been announced in the past 24 hours, a couple of huge internationals, and a slightly rogue tour that might interest people who are into Netflix, into Korean pop.
7: Okay.
6: I know. Like, think as big as a K-pop star. And that's the tour. True?
7: I think you've given it completely away.
6: Yeah, I know. Damn it. Hey, Tones and I, cloudy day playing after Cyril tonight. This is the Maddie Rowe Oz Music Show here at Nova. By the way, go Delta Goodrum for tomorrow.
7: Eurovision,
6: let's do it.

my cloudy day. You know she has a song about never seeing the rain as well? My girl is very into the bomb.com. Yeah. This is the Maddie Rowe Oz Music Show. Coming up, we get you across the biggest Australian music news headlines. Big two is happening. One international artist, one K-pop artist, and one Aussie artist that is massive have announced impending tours. More details on that soon. Guy Sebastian currently touring Australia. He's playing at the RAC Arena, the Rack Arena. Is that what you say in Perth? Tomorrow night, 100 times around the sun from Guy Sebastian at Nova.

your dress, but you won't show me your heart. 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

0: makes me feel so nice in my loins. Marcus Marr and Chet Faker, The Trouble With Us. This is the Matty Rowe Oz Music Show. Illy joins us next, but first. Maddie's Music Minute. Welcome to Maddie's Music Minute. Thursday night, this is the part of the show where we keep you up to date on everything Australian music news. We also have the gig guide. There are a lot of shows happening this weekend, So stick around for that. Let's start with this, though. We have tours coming out the wazoo.
1: Oh, my goodness.
0: Everyone's touring. Netflix have announced a K-pop Demon Hunter in real life world tour.
1: Oh, my goodness.
0: How are they going to do this? They've said the global concert tour will bring elements of the two-time Oscar-winning film to life in spectacular ways. Are they going to be wearing, like, costumes?
1: I wonder if it's going to be, like, one of those, filmed experiences.
0: Oh, like virtual reality?
1: Yeah,
0: maybe.
1: Kind of. Like, it's on a screen, but then there's, like, live musicians there.
0: Okay. Well, if you like K-pop music and the K-pop Demon Hunters, or if you've got kids at home who are obsessed, dates and concert details yet to be announced, but I'm sure Australia will be on that list. Niall Horan has announced he's going to be bringing his dinner party tour to Australia next year.
1: Ooh, he
0: said, I know, he said dates haven't been announced yet, but guarantees he will be touring early next year in Australia. And more tours. Daddy Dom Dollar.
1: Oh my goodness.
0: Has announced he is coming to a city near you. Your city.
1: Oh my God.
0: In a video posted to Instagram, Dom Dollar announced the craziest shows he's ever played. Locations yet to be announced, but he has announced the first New York City show.
1: Ooh.
0: Back in Australia by the end of the year, I feel Dom Dollar, surely. Christmas with the family, big show.
1: Oh yeah, that could be good.
0: In other news, Night at the Barracks have announced their 2026 lineup. Night at the Barracks is, if you don't know, a yearly concert series set above Sydney Harbour at North Head in Manly. It's so beautiful. Headliners include this year Boy and Bear, Aloe Black, The Temper Trap, Sneaky Sound System, Pinyao, and Jet. Tickets are going to go on sale tomorrow via nightatthebarracks.com.au. And that is the Music Minute.
1: Woo.
0: What a lineup, by the way. Pinyao played a show in Mexico City recently alongside a massive Spanish-Mexican girl group called The Warning. They've teamed up with the girls on Tu Corazon, which means your heart in Spanish. Pinyao at Nova. Yeah.

0: Okay, but then what? Is that really all you got? And you're on the Matty Rowe Oz Music Show. Let's go. Matty's back after this.
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0: of the best to do it out of Adelaide. That is Sunny Federa on the Matty Rowe Oz Music Show here at Nova. Coming up, we have one of the biggest names in Australian hip-hop music. Illy is in the building. Confirmed.
1: Producer.
0: He's here. We're going to chat to Illy next about his tour and celebrating 10 years of his album, 2 Degrees, next at Nova. It's become

0: The biggest ick.
1: Amy Shark, biggest ick on the Matty Rowe Oz Music Show. What's your biggest ick, producer Alicia? What gives you the ick with anyone, with men mainly?
2: Just breathing.
1: You're so right for saying that. Hey, up next, we are going to walk you through the favourites for Eurovision this year. Delta Goodrum, of course, representing Australia this year. She is a favourite to win alongside a couple of other countries who I believe might take her home. I'm sorry, okay. Delta. I know. More details next, but hey, we have a guest. We have a special guest here. Let's
3: go. They put on a show. We are the show. Everybody say hi. Just looking for the exit sign. Hey, what's up? This is Ellie. And you're on the Matty Rowe Oz Music Show. Let's go. Go.
1: Illy's here. Yeah.
4: Yo.
1: We're here to talk about the number one ARIA album from 10 years ago. 2 Degrees turned 10 this year. You're going to tour the album. What is it like looking back on that time in your career, Illy? Because those songs, there's a couple of those songs that really were everywhere. I remember hearing Paper Cuts on the radio all the time. Catch 20. Okay, but then what?
3: And you're on the Matty Rowe Oz Music Show. Let's go. Go.
1: Illy's here.
4: Yo.
1: We're here to talk about the number one ARIA album from 10 years ago. 2 Degrees turned 10.

0: I was like kind of reluctant because I'm still making new music, and it's, you know, like the last album I put out end of 2024 was the number one album as well. So I've been reluctant to look back too much, but this album, 2 Degrees, was such a big, it had such a big impact on my life, and people, you know, for the last 10 years have mentioned and brought up how much it affected their lives. So it was one that when the anniversary came along, I'm like, look, I'm going to bite the bullet, do this tour. And then seeing the enthusiasm since we announced it has really been, it's really cool. I feel really lucky to be in a position to still be making music and have this back catalog that means so much to people.
1: If there is a moment from 10 years ago, Illy, that you're most proud of from that era, is there anything that comes to mind?
0: I mean, the first time we played Paper Cuts after it came out was at Splendor, the night that it went number one that morning. And me and Vera did it together on stage. And that was the moment that, like, it's like, oh, we're really, something crazy is happening here.
1: And,
0: like,
1: I just got goosebumps actually thinking about having, you know, a number one song and then you get to perform it for the first time. That must have just felt so special.
0: And being able to say, like, on stage, like, hey, so this song is the number one song in the country as of this morning and people going crazy. It's like, but that was one of the few times where I was like, something special is happening right now and I can appreciate it as it's happening.
1: Did you celebrate it, and do you continue to celebrate those milestones and wins?
0: Yeah, I probably celebrated it too hard, okay, to be honest, for like the next 18 months.
1: Last time you toured the album, you won awards for live performance. You won an ARIA for best live performer, a best live tour. Obviously, you aim to do that again. You won a medal for your efforts.
0: I mean, it'd be nice, but doing it once, I think it'd be a bit greedy to get two best live ARIAs for the one album. But I'll take it if it comes. Yeah. But as long as people are having a good time, I'm cool with that. Yeah. That's all the reward I need.
1: Yeah, exactly. Yeah. You said you're working on new music. What can we expect from Illy in 2026, just finally?
0: Yeah, it's my first album as an independent artist in like 13 years. It's almost done, and it's a real return to form. I think it's probably the closest thing to 2 Degrees since 2 Degrees came out. So I'm very excited about it, and I'm working hard to get it finished by the end of tour so we can have something to present to the world by the last show.
1: Yeah. So cool. Thank you for being such a pivotal voice in Australian hip hop and for paving the way for so many young and up and coming artists to see that, you know, you can hit the mainstream, you can be played on radio. Illy, thank you for doing what you do. Good luck with the tour and thanks for coming in.
0: Thank you for everything you do for Australian music, because it's a really important thing to do. So, yeah.
1: Oh, the best. Thanks,
0: good
1: Illy.
0: On God, my God, how she get at me. Either we'll never get it right or it's meant to be.

0: is back after this
1: on Nova.
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0: This is the Maddie Rowe Oz Music Show at Nova with the Kid Leroy. My name's Maddie Rowe. Producer Alicia is here. And Eurovision is tomorrow! If you cannot tell, we are so obsessed with this song and Delta Goodrum. Delta Goodrum takes to the stage tomorrow morning, 5 a.m. our time for Eurovision, the semi-final, the second semi-final. She is in spot 11.
1: Ooh,
0: so okay. Maybe wake up around
1: six.
0: Yeah. I'm saying six just so I can have an extra sleep in. Well, but yeah, if I miss then, Delta, I'll be
1: like
0: pissed off.
1: 11 performances in, that would be at least 7:30, surely.
0: You reckon?
1: Yeah.
0: They have an interval and stuff as well. So anyway, after 5 a.m., Delta Goodrum will be taking to the stage for Eurovision. She is a favourite to win it this year.
1: Yeah.
0: She's in the top five, lots of different betting places. She's definitely in like the fourth or fifth position for most of them. Yeah. But I wanted to talk through the other countries that may take it out. So favourites to win it this year are Finland, Linda Lampenius and Pete Pakkonen.
1: Finland always do really well.
0: They have penned this amazing song that is a favourite with so many people. It's in their native language, Finnish, and it features an incredible violin. Listen to this. Ooh. And this man singing is truly gorgeous. And the woman is a blonde bombshell with a violin and she runs through the stage. It is truly magical.
1: This is a vibe. I wish I knew what they were saying.
0: Same. So anyway, Finland, a favourite to win Eurovision tomorrow. Well, the final is
1: Saturday?
0: Sunday 5 a.m. for us. So that's the first. Finland number one to win it. Greece is also in second place. I know. So the song is called Furto and it is by Aculus.
1: Okay.
0: I'm butchering all of these names, I know. But it's like the song is one thing, but the staging is so incredible. Okay. He's dressed up as like a tiger. It's video gamed themed on the stage. But the stage is a guitar.
1: Wow.
0: It's like okay. Just so eclectic.
2: Let me hear you!
1: Okay. This is a bit more high energy,
0: yeah.
1: A bit more fun.
0: This is my favourite thing about Eurovision.
1: Yeah.
0: You can go from like a ballad moment and then have something like that. It kind of reminds me of Psy Gangnam Style a little bit.
1: Our last year compared to our this year.
0: Oh, yeah, we had the Milkshake Man from Gojo, Milkshake Man. And now we have Delta Eclipse. Now, this is footage and an audio from her recent rehearsal.
1: Incredible.
0: The vocals are so on point. That sounds exactly like the recorded
1: it
0: version.
1: Does.
0: She sounds incredible. So Delta is the fourth favourite to win it on majority of betting places. I hope that she takes it out for us. So tomorrow morning, Delta Goodrum, 5 a.m., lock yourself in for Eclipse. Delta Goodrum, shall we play it?
1: Yeah,
0: we have to. We're obsessed with this song. Go, Delta. Do it for Australia.
1: Any Aussies overseas, make sure you vote.

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22: Okay, if you're up this late, you might as well keep staying awake. 5 a.m. tomorrow morning, Delta Goodrum takes to the Eurovision stage. We're here for it. What's on this weekend in your city? Find out next with Maddie's

0: Thank you, Ricky Lee. Forever a queen. This is the Matty Rowe Oz Music Show at Nova. Getting to a live gig once a week could add how many years to your life? Mm-hmm. How many? Do you want to live forever?
1: Yeah,
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0: is a banger. Flume and Kai, Never Be Like You. It is the Matty Rowe Oz Music Show here at Nova. We celebrate Australian music and we get you the facts. Oh. We get you scientific, well-studied facts. So fun fact, back in 2018, a study from the University of London suggested going to concerts every 2 weeks can add 9 years to your life.
1: What?
0: Just 20 minutes at a concert could be associated with a 21% uplift in well-being.
1: Wow.
0: Are you kidding? No. We are going to live forever, producer Alicia. Here's the gig guide. Get to a show this weekend.
2: Are you guys ready?
3: 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Getting you across the hottest gigs in town.
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1: You guys are amazing.
5: I'm ready to have some fun tonight.
1: Go! Hey, it's Mel Tresina, and welcome to another week of gig guiding around the country. This week in Melbourne, Michael Painter is playing Friday, Saturday, and Sunday at Athenaeum Theatre for his Great Australian Songbook Tour. You have to hear his voice live. He's one of the most incredible talents in the country right now. Plus, on Friday and Saturday, catch the Rogue Traders bringing their 21st anniversary tour to Chelsea Hyde Hotel at the York on Lilydale. Also, because Natalie Bassingthwaite is on SAS Australia and so good to watch. Eskimo Joe are also in town playing the Corner Hotel across Friday and Saturday. And finally, a throwback because Jet are playing the Pier Band Room in Frankston on Saturday. That's it for Melbourne. Now let's throw it over to Perth.
0: With me, hello, it is Maddie Rowe doing the gig guide. Guy Sebastian on Friday night at RAC Arena. Alexia, my favourite girl from Adelaide, is at the YHQ on Friday. And Morgan Evans next Thursday at the Ice Cream Factory. Now, let's see what's going on in Brizzy with Lutzy.
6: 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Incredible talent. 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Also Friday, Charlie plays her Serial Idealist Tour at the Crowbar, supporting local talent Chloe Styler. On Sunday, Jennison Owusu, the man behind the catchy KFC track at Fortitude Music Hall. And finally, don't forget, next Wednesday's 90s Icons 5 are in town playing the Entertainment Centre.
7: Another huge weekend in Sydney, yet again, as always, the best city in the world, starting with our very own Peking Duck. 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Plus, don't forget our favourite 90s boy band, 5, are playing in the ICC on Friday and Saturday to get your mums dancing with a wine in hand. And from old to new, an up-and-coming Adelaide boy, Pash, are playing their Cigarettes and Alcohol Tour at La La's on Friday. Young Franco is also in town on Saturday playing the Ivy with Masterpiece. Plus, on Monday, Genesis Owusu will be returning to Enmore Theatre. Let's hope he doesn't break the floor this time, remember?
0: Thank you, Tim Blackwell. And finally, a quieter weekend in Adelaide, but James Rain, who used to be the front man of Australian Crawl, is going to be in Adelaide on Friday playing at Hindley Street Music Hall for his Fall of the Crawl tour. Hermitude Aussie DJs are playing at the Gov on Friday. And finally, if you want to have a bit of a boogie, there is a 90s silent disco happening at St. Peter's Cathedral this Saturday night. So fun. That is the gig guide for this week. We have a podcast available on the Nova Player. Just search the Maddie Rowe Oz Music Show. All right, back into the tunes. Morgan Evans is touring Australia currently. He's also putting on a very special show known as Nova's Red Room tomorrow night. Letting you go, Morgan Evans plays now on the Matty Rowe Oz Music Show at Nova.

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0: is Yes Boone, Sydney DJ, not to be confused with Benson Boone, the guy who sings that. What song is that?
1: I want you, I need you, old girl.
2: Please.
0: We sing too much on this show. I'm so sorry. This is the Maddie Rowe Oz Music Show at Nova. Coming up, the global act that you didn't know could tour is touring.
1: Oh, my God.
0: Oh, my God. How's that for a hook? Rule, don't say that, please, now. It's the Maddie Rowe Oz Music Show at Nova.

0: 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We've spoken recently to Delta Goodrum. Who else? Illy, Rule, Guy Sebastian, all of them. Every Australian artist you can think of except Kylie Minogue, we've spoken to.
1: Come on, Kylie. Breaking news from the music world. What you heard, that's
0: true, yeah. Maddie's Music Minute. Welcome to Maddie's Music Minute. Thursday night, this is the part of the show where we keep you up to date on everything Australian music news. We also have the gig guide. There are a lot of shows happening this weekend, so stick around for that. Let's start with this, though. We have tours coming out the wazoo.
1: Oh, my goodness.
0: Everyone's touring. Netflix have announced a K-pop Demon Hunter in real life world tour.
1: Oh, my goodness.
0: How are they going to do this? They've said the global concert tour will bring elements of the two-time Oscar-winning film to life in spectacular ways. Are they going to be wearing, like, costumes?
1: I wonder if it's going to be, like, one of those, like, filmed experiences.
0: Oh, like virtual reality,
1: yeah,
0: maybe?
1: Yeah, kind of. Like, it's on a screen, but then there's, like, live musicians.

0: Okay, well, if you like K-pop music and the K-pop Demon Hunters, or if you've got kids at home who are obsessed, dates and concert details yet to be announced, but I'm sure Australia will be on that list. Niall Horan has announced he's going to be bringing his dinner party tour to Australia next year. He said dates haven't been announced yet, but guarantees he will be touring early next year in Australia. And more tours. Daddy Dom Dollar.
1: My goodness.
0: Has announced he is coming to a city near you. Your city.
1: Oh, my God.
0: In a video posted to Instagram, Dom Dollar announced the craziest shows he's ever played. Locations yet to be announced, but he has announced the first New York City show.
1: Ooh.
0: Back in Australia by the end of the year, I feel Dom Dollar, surely. Christmas with the family, big show.
1: Oh, yeah, that could be good.
0: In other news, Night at the Barracks have announced their 2026 lineup. Night at the Barracks is, if you don't know, a yearly concert series set above Sydney Harbour at North Head in Manly. It's so beautiful. Headliners include this year Boy and Bear, Aloe Black, The Temper Trap, Sneaky Sound System, Penyao, and Jet. Tickets are going to go on sale tomorrow via nightatthebarracks.com.au. And that is the Music Minute. Woo! When's Delta performing at Eurovision? What's in the Kylie Minogue doco that comes out next week? Everything Australian music news we cover. Yeah, we do, Pink. With Keith Urban, this is the Matty Rowe Oz Music Show, podcast at the Nova Player. Go on.

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3: Yeah. This is the Maddie Rowe of...

0: sing. Sam Fisher on tour with Guy Sebastian across Australia. Next show in Perth tomorrow night. This is the Matty Rowe Oz Music Show at Nova. We are back at Sunday, 6 p.m. Delta Goodrum takes to the Eurovision stage, 5 a.m. tomorrow morning. So in like, what, 6 hours?
1: Yep.
0: Just over 6 hours. If you're up and you're going to be up, you should stay up. And if not, wake up. let's do this now.
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0: Okay, the Fresh Find is the part of the show where I tell you what song you need to add to your playlist from an amazing Aussie artist. This one's name is George Alice. There is something cooking over in Adelaide. There are so many incredible artists coming out of Adelaide at the moment. Alexia is one that you should check out. Pash, the band, they are from Adelaide as well, and so is George Alice. She was the winner of Triple J Unearthed High back in 2019. Ooh. So since then, 7 years of creating music, getting an ARIA Gold certified record. She's played all the festivals, Splendor and Laneway, and she is only 23 years old.
1: What?
0: Still. I know. So this girl is just so truly talented. She really, she's been growing through the music industry since a very young age, and I think she now is making some of the best music she's ever put out. Stupid Question is the brand new song we're going to play tonight. It is about a breakup. It's about a breakup, as most good songs are. This song started out with getting a late night pancakes with a producer after a show in LA, which then turned into writing this song inspired by a recent breakup that she had in Adelaide. And she was listening to a lot of the 1975 at the time. So this song is very nostalgic sounding. The chorus is so sticky. George Alice, Stupid Question, plays now on the Oz Music Show at Nova. By the

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21: Hey, thanks for staying up late. It is Thursday night. Madonna, Sabrina team up for Bring Your Love, the song they performed at Coachella. quickly want to say happy birthday to Sabrina Carpenter, who turned 27 last week. Let's start the fresh hits and throwbacks, though, with the biggest Australian song.

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0: City Spud, ride with me. Fresh hits and throwbacks are on tonight at Nova. Hope you're well. Thanks for staying up late. My name's Maddie Rowe. 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

0: 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He announced a world tour recently. 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The AFL and Marvel Stadium announced this week that they are bringing an international artist to perform at the stadium AFL Grand Final week. I mean, I would love for it to be Bruno or Bieber or Olivia Rodrigo or Sabrina Carpenter. Just putting that out there into the atmosphere. 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
17: Jodes, here's a headline for you. It's quite concerning, particularly for the next generations coming through. An STI we nearly eradicated in the 90s has surged in recent years and it's raising heart attack risk. Oh boy, some things never change. So in the 1990s, thanks to safer sex practices, cases of syphilis were decreasing and now they're back on the rise.
2: Oh, it's,
17: I don't know much about this whole, this particular STD.
2: No.
17: Or any STDs.
2: Are you sure? Or are we just backtracking
17: I'm
2: now?
17: I'm very, very sure, but syphilis, I thought that was something the pirates got.
2: That's scurvy, doll.
17: Scurvy.
2: That's scurvy.
17: Oh, syphilis and scurvy.
2: Which is a food-related disease, isn't it? Scurvy.
17: So what they're saying is it can actually put all sorts of pressure on your heart because of some sort of blood condition. But also it's coming back into vogue because the generation's coming through.
2: Okay.
17: There's decreasing amounts of people who are wearing condoms.
2: Okay.
17: Or dingers, that you like to call them.
2: I don't like to call them that, but oh, just that give me, that sorry. A round of applause for everyone who's brought syphilis back into the fore.
17: Yeah.
2: You know? Well done, guys.
17: Don't put it on your CV.
2: No.
17: Not what you should be putting on your LinkedIn. Do you remember, I'm taking a bit of a trip there, remember the name here, do you remember on North Terrace, Clinic 275?
2: Yes.
17: How do you know about it?
2: Because you've spoken you about, it about it before.
17: Oh, producer Lucy, do you know about it? Oh, no.
2: Someone's had a little visit to Jason.
14: That face said, no, I do not know about it. Are you sure?
17: Okay, so it's not there anymore, but Clinic 275 on North Terrace was a free STD clinic.
2: Okay.
17: So people would go in there and, you know, anonymously, you could go in there and get treatment if you had an STD. You didn't have to book them with a doctor.
2: Sure.
17: So one time, I'm not going to say who he was.
2: All right.
17: Because you might know who he is.
2: Yeah.
17: I went in there with a mate, genuinely for moral support. He was like, I'm too scared, I'm too nervous. And he went in there, and I'm not even kidding. So based on the fact that he was too scared to go in by himself, he needed moral support, I went in there with him, and which gave him too much confidence.
2: Yeah.
17: Because this is the most, I think this is the most outrageous situation that I've ever been in. Mm. That my mate, who's a very, very confident man, the girl who was working at the STD clinic, he said, as we were sitting down while he was waiting to get have an appointment with the doctor, he said, I'm going to ask her out.
2: No, he didn't. What did
17: and
2: you
17: I'm
2: say?
17: Going, are you kidding me?
2: Yeah.
17: He's like, I'm going to ask her out. I'm going to go for it. Imagine if I pull this off. It's going to be a hell of a story. Mm. It's going to be a hell of a story. Mm-hmm. Anyway, so he went up to her and he filled out his form, including what he thought he might be suffering from. And then he said, hey, what are you up to this Friday? Do you want to catch up for a drink?
2: Oh, no.
17: And she said, no, I'm good, thanks.
2: Yeah, I'm not surprised. Can we just go back to syphilis for just one moment? I've just Googled the symptoms. And this is where it gets very suspicious from your point of view. It's a painless, firm, round sore at the infection site, which could be your vulva, your cervix or your anus. If untreated, it progresses to a non-itchy rash on the palms or soles, fever, and this is the one where I look at you and go, hair loss.
17: Hair loss?
2: No!
17: So everyone who's got no hair potentially has syphilis. Is that what you're saying?
2: That's what I'm saying.
17: Wow.
2: Mm. Receding or syphilis? I don't know. Who's to say?
17: I mean, think about the bald man in your life. What?
2: What?
17: What? Fitzy? What? Oh, it's always the people you least suspect, isn't it?
13: Nova's Jodie and Hazy.

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1: Gone in 50 seconds.
3: Yes, if you can last the minutes and you've got the power, you can score yourself a whole heap of cash thanks to Automasters. And Fitzy's fired up.
4: I know. Over to you, Ryan Fitzgerald. Can you last a minute?
5: Gone in 50 seconds. Actually, you've stumped me there. No, I can't. No, okay. I can't. But was a very fast little athletics runner back in the day, Jody.
4: I have heard that you can.
5: And actually, did you guys see the Gout 60 Minutes over in the USA? Did you see how? Have you seen his coach, Di Shepherd? She was never a track coach, right?
4: Yeah.
5: She always wanted to be, and she could see this kid at her local school and how fast he was. And they said, look, we can't give people outside of the school a job as a coach. You have to be a part of the school. So she quit her job at the supermarket to work in the canteen at the school, and then she got the job as the track coach, and now she coaches Gout. Wow. How good is that story?
4: Drop it. That's amazing.
3: Jeez, I thought you were going to say she scouted Gout. Now, like, how'd you know it was really fast? Because he won the 100-metre dash by 90 metres?
5: She's known as the Scout.
3: Oh, very good.
5: Classic. Just, I'm going home. See you tomorrow, guys.
3: Sorry about the speed, McGill. You have to call back tomorrow.
4: See you, Hey, just out of interest, how far did you actually leap in the long jump pit?
3: Oh, yeah. Do you still have the record?
5: 5 metres, under 10s, 1986, yep. 5 metres 20.
3: Whoa. I still. That's at bloody Olympic, far.
5: At Olympic Sports Field. Remember Olympic Sports Field, Jodes? That was amazing, that place. I used to love it.
4: Yeah.
5: Yeah, it was. And Dad was half tanked on the. He had an esky full of Fosters on the sideline. And I remember because I broke it the second to last jump with 5 metres because it was 4 metres 92.
4: Yeah.
5: And then in my last jump, I went to 5 metres 20. And all I can remember is Dad falling off his deck chair. He was half tanked at the time.
3: Yeah, you could have been the next Jai Tarima.
4: Yeah.
5: Jumping Jai.
3: Jumping Jai.
4: That's so true. How come that that sort of athletic talent didn't really translate to your footy career? Yeah. Anyway, okay.
3: Your body just didn't want to play footy. It was unbelievable.
5: Nah, it's no good.
3: Sophia, are you still there?
6: I'm here, guys. I'm feeling
4: sorry, Sophia.
5: Sophia, I've got $1,000 for you today, and I want to give it to you, but I also want to get – I haven't got past $2,000 in my jackpotting yet, so I'm going to have a real crack, so good luck.
6: All right. Thank you. Game on, Fitzy.
5: All right. Okay, let's do this.
3: And it's good fighting words. Ready to go, Jodes?
4: Yes. Okay. I'm good to go, Sophia. You're up first, okay? You know.
6: All right.
3: Here
4: ready?
3: We go.
4: Sophia, who is representing Australia at Eurovision this week? Three, two, one, over to you. Fitz, which Sandful club did Hazy used to play for?
5: Central District.
4: Oh, God. The word equine relates to which type of animals?
5: Horse.
4: Correct. What kind of leaves do koalas eat?
5: Eucalyptus.
4: Yes. Which gaming company invented the Wii?
5: Sony?
4: Two, one, back to you. No. Sophia, which it was Nintendo. Which element is represented as K on the periodic table? Three, two, one, back to you. Fitz, it was
5: tough.
4: Potassium. If you were wearing denim, what item of clothing are you most likely wearing?
5: Jeans.
4: Yes. What kind of accent does Shrek have?
5: Scottish.
4: Yes. Who does Ellen DeGeneres voice in the film Finding Nemo? Three.
5: Dory.
4: Sophia, I'm so sorry.
6: Yes, he got all the easy ones.
3: Oh, I thought that too, Sophia.
5: There's no way I would have got potassium. You got stitched up there, Sophia. I'm so sorry.
6: I wish I got the Dory one. I would have had you, Fitzy.
5: Yeah, I know.
4: Gosh, okay.
3: And the first question as well, Sophia, is Delta Goodrum.
4: Oh, yes.
6: Oh, I had no idea. Is she? Oh, my God, she's amazing.
3: Yeah, she's fantastic.
5: We love her. Yeah, no, there's a win for you. She's representing Australia.
6: Yeah, there's
4: Australia.
6: A win.
4: Okay. So that means...
1: Jodie and Hazy. In the morning. Nova is your home. Nova. 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Still to come this year. 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The one and only
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17: 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Petrol Bowser, it's over between us. 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You're too needy? 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
1: Now, when it comes to Michael Jackson, there's so many rumours and speculation, as we know. We know he produced some of the biggest songs in the day. They're still popular today, like 20 or 30 years on. But what was he really like when the cameras stopped rolling? What was his personality like? We're chatting to someone who was incredibly close with Michael for a long period of time. He was a great friend and Michael's bodyguard for 10 years before his passing, so he knows it all, and we're thrilled to have him join us this morning. His name is Matt Fidess. Matt, good morning. Firstly, you were his bodyguard and friend for 10 years. I mean, you would have been asked this 1,000 times, but what was MJ like?
2: Well, do you know, with me, people kind of skate around it a little bit over the media because they don't want to upset me or ask something wrong. So I don't get asked that much too much. More like, how did he do the moonwalk or the lean or that type of stuff?
3: Yeah.
2: Or does he really have a high-pitched voice? So the way you described him earlier, the mystery thing, which the movie does mention, Michael mentions, well, Jafar, Michael's nephew who plays Michael, mentions it. Michael wanted his life to be the greatest show on earth. That's what he would tell us.
1: Yeah.
2: And he wanted it to be a mystery. So whenever we'd walk down the hotel corridors and go out to the fans and the paparazzi would hit them on, they'd always remind us, make sure you keep my life a mystery, Matt. You know, don't let them know the real me. But behind the closed doors, I mean, it was all an act. So if we're behind the closed doors, he'll rip off, he'll take off the fedora, the mask, the makeup, put a pair of jeans and a t-shirt on and crack open a bottle of whiskey and we'd have a good laugh, have a few friends around, watch a movie together, order a curry in. That was it. But then when we had to go out, if it's a public event or he could get spotted, he said, oh, I need to go and become Michael Jackson now. And he would go to his room and then come out an hour and a half later with all the makeup on and made his nose look ridiculous, sticky tape all over it, lipstick on and so on to satisfy the media, to make you guys go along with the narrative. To make press. He'd say that it'd be media that he could never buy, billions and billions of dollars of press that he could never buy.
3: Matt, So what was the sticky tape across the nose thing? What was he trying to achieve there? Because there was a lot of, you know, conjecture that he'd had botched nose jobs and all sorts. What was that about?
2: Well, I had that concern too for some time. It took me a couple of years in when Michael saw it. I was staring at him and it bothered me because we were going to a meeting with Kofi Annan, who was head of the United Nations at the time. There was going to be a big collaboration between them both. And he came out of his room and he had so much sticky tape on, so much makeup on. I was embarrassed to walk down the corridor with him and being seen in public with my friend.
3: Yeah.
2: To go and meet Kofi Annan.
3: Yeah.
2: He saw I was wary of his nose and he pointed to his nose. He said, Matt, don't worry. It's just allergy tape. It satisfies the fuzzle dozzle waiting for me outside, meaning the paparazzi. This guarantees me billions of dollars of publicity that I could never afford. And it keeps me relevant. And he was right. The next two or three days of newspapers were filled with Michael's nose is falling off, tapes holding it together. But now he just made it look ridiculous with a tape. He learned all this from a guy called Howard Hughes from the movie The Aviator. He used to study the greats about being a mystery. That's where the mask came from. And the sunglasses, you always guessing what's behind.
1: Mm. Hey, Matt, so how different was him from the public perception to the MJ that you know? Like, how contrasting was it?
2: He was just Mike to us. I mean, I used to forget that he was famous because I was his friend first before a bodyguard for a year. We had the same inner circle of friends.
3: Yeah.
2: To me, he was just a friend who was a bit famous for paparazzi would follow him around. And when I saw him perform and I realised, okay, my friend is a very different when he was doing Billie Jean and sliding across the stage in front of 80,000 people. But he was the most caring, nicest guy in the world, misunderstood, and very, very lonely, very sensitive. Unlike his brothers who were very tough and so on, he was very caring about everything. And I remember being given instructions to pay for funerals for adults and children where families couldn't afford to bury their relatives. He didn't want them to know the money came from Michael Jackson and he would never publicize it. So he was just the most caring guy ever. I mean, he was young for his age, but he made an effort to stay creative because he believed all the best creativity is done by staying childlike. But no, he's a nice guy. He's a wonderful guy, godfather to my daughter. And he's a big part of my life.
1: So, Matt, I mean, I can be blunt here. Like, the allegations and everything, is this something where how disappointed would you be if you know him? And I'm sure you're going to say that the allegations are complete bull. So how disappointed are you as a close friend to sit there and watch something like this potentially fester out of nowhere? And how does something like this even start? And how disappointed were you?
2: I don't think it festered out of nowhere. We warned Michael for many years that the world didn't view him like we did.
3: Yeah.
2: They didn't understand him like he did. Like, he shared his bedroom with nine brothers and sisters all sharing beds when he grew up. He didn't know any normality. And when we talk about his bedroom, you're talking about a mansion on two floors with two bedrooms, jacuzzis and bathrooms. It was the only safe place he had. I remember the media used to run stories about he had a sex chamber off his bedroom. That's his panic room, because people used to parachute into Neverland and he used to have to go there often. And they did it on purpose. They say it was a mistake, but they did it to try and meet him. And he could be in there for 10, 11 hours until the head of security in Neverland said it's all clear. But yeah, it was devastating for me.
3: Matt, can you stick around for just a moment? Because you mentioned those marriages. I want to ask about his marriage to Lisa Marie Presley. Are you happy to stick around for a bit more? This is absolutely fascinating.
2: Yeah, of course.

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1: Jody and Hazy on Nova 919. Matt Fidesz is a former bodyguard and friend of Michael Jackson for over 10 years. So we are getting a fascinating insight into one of the most famous but also mysterious lives that we've ever known. Matt, I just wanted to ask you before you said the crazy sort of fan interactions and people parachuting into the rants, etc. What was the craziest interaction that you experienced? Because you would have seen some outrageous things.
2: Well, I used to find fans under his bed in his wardrobe and stuff like that, but Michael told me that was quite normal. But the craziest time, people go and watch this video on my Instagram. He had this crazy idea. He doesn't like flying. He picked the wrong career, I told him. And we had to go to a charity function, which was about a 3.5 hour drive. So we cancelled the helicopter and he wanted to catch the train. And it all went wrong. All the public came off all the trains waiting there because they heard Michael Jackson was on the platform. All the paparazzi followed us there. And there was a huge scrum, almost like me, Michael, were pushed onto the rails. It took us like 15 minutes to get on a train. It was madness. And he passed out halfway through onto the platform. Probably the only time I actually felt, what am I doing here?
3: Yeah.
2: You know, I've got a family of my own. I love you, Michael, but this is a bit much now.
3: Yeah.
2: But yeah, I love the guy. He's hanging on to me for dear life. And we just made it on the train and he was sweating, exhausted. And I said, "You okay?" And he's like, "Yeah, sure. I've had this since I was 5 years old. It's no problem. It's just my fans. They love me."
3: Wow.
2: Yeah. But that's crazy footage. So go and check that out. It's mad.
3: Fascinated with his relationship, obviously, with Lisa Marie. That was a marrying of two of the biggest pop stars this planet has ever seen. So Elvis Presley's daughter and Michael Jackson. Was that an arranged situation or did they genuinely fall in love?
2: That was a genuine relationship. And obviously I'm not old enough to have lived through sharing rooms with him then, but I knew the bodyguards that did. Lisa was in contact with Michael right to the very end, and she was the last person to be with him before he was entombed. She was left alone with him. So it was just a very complex relationship, but she was very much in contact. But being married to Michael Jackson, being Elvis Presley's daughter, those two never got any peace. You know,
1: Do you feel like fans and people in general have almost this sort of fascination that behind the scenes, there's this monster? And do you feel like there's going to be people that are a little bit disappointed when they find out and when they hear information, for example, from you that Michael Jackson was actually a good guy?
2: No, I'm already seeing it. I've done like 40 podcasts in the last week and they're fascinated by the movie and how he's portrayed. And we've got to remember, he has been found not guilty and investigated throughout. There's been no shred of evidence ever. Just some of his decisions in his life were not good. And he was told that. He just didn't understand that. But I think the media don't like this. So in the UK, there is no media coverage on this movie at all. When it was released, it was all negative reviews.
3: Yeah.
2: And even to this day, there is zero media coverage. They

0: They got nothing negative to write about. People are going to get to see the man behind the mask, the true guy. But I understand it. Mike used to say, the bigger the star, the bigger the target. And Michael was the first one to be put under that scrutiny. And there was a lot of motive to put Michael Jackson behind bars at the end of his career due to what he controlled and what he owned in terms of music publishing. And there was lots of threats coming through that we had to deal with. And there's no CCTV of his death, of people coming in and out of the... Wherever we went, we put CCTV up and alarm mats. None of that at the house he died in. No footage, nothing at all. So we'll never know what really happened. We'll never know.
1: Matt, thank you so much. I'm just looking at your Instagram. Look at this. They should do... I hope... Do you feature in the movie? Because you're a devastatingly handsome bodyguard. Look at that.
0: Thank you very much. You're not so bad yourself.
1: What a good-looking rooster.
0: Well, no, I don't feature because I would have been about 10 years old. 1988 it goes up to, so I should be in the next part. Okay. So I come in his life at 1999.
1: All right. We'll keep an eye out for you. Matt, what a fascinating chat. Thank you so much.
0: Thank you both. Appreciate it.
2: Jodie and Hazy.
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2: Nathan, Nat and Sean. This is Nova. Come on, boys,
3: let's have a ball. Morning, everybody. It's Friday, Sean.
4: How exciting.
3: We did it. We made it all the way.
4: Barely, but it is Friday. And sometimes you think about alternative universes today's not Friday.
3: Sean does a bit of theoretical physics, which blows everybody's mind. Including his own.
4: Can't spell any of it, but I tell you about it.
3: Our friend Caitlin Bassett, Australia's greatest netballer, Sean,
4: easily,
3: according to you. She talks us through change room etiquette.
4: This is really good.
3: It's very interesting. We talk about if people think what you eat, you're doing it at the wrong time.
4: That was really
3: cereal
4: good
3: for dinner,
4: too.
3: That kind of thing.
4: Yeah, people are into it. And I don't know what else we've got.
3: Well, the great bot purge of Instagram.
4: Wow.
3: Sean lost 17.

0: and Sean.
1: There was an article that got my attention this morning that I was just having a look at now. And
2: Sean's about to get highly theoretical, everyone. Settle in.
1: They're talking about alternative universes and a professor saying that he believes, he's doing research into the fact that there's parallel
2: It's a theory.
1: Which is straight out of the Marvel movie. Which one is it, Sam?
2: Well, all of them,
3: all
2: really.
3: All of them, basically, yeah.
1: Because we want to find Thanos.
2: This is how they can kill somebody off and then the next movie they'll be back again. It's like, oh, no, this is taking place in a different version of the universe.
1: Are you suggesting it's not true?
3: All the Spider-Mans pointing at each other. That's the
2: multiverse. I think you'll find the plural of Spider-Man is Spider-Men.
3: Spider-Men. Spider-people these days.
1: Gwyneth Paltrow sliding doors, everyone?
2: Sure.
1: How do you feel about this, Nat? Do you think there's a Natalie Locke living an alternative life that is, I don't know, less exciting, more exciting?
2: Oh, it's hard to imagine her living a life that's more exciting. I get to go to the netball every week, Sean. What are you talking about?
1: Oh, that's pretty good.
2: imagine a Natalie Locke where she's sitting in the cheap seats up the back. Oh, awful.
1: No, that's disgusting. That's disgusting. Sam, you ever think about what your alternative life would be?
3: Yeah.
1: And it could be happening right now. We just don't know.
3: I reckon it could be better, but could be much, much worse. That's always something you got to remember. Yeah, I like to think of maybe with little differences. Like, imagine if I was me, but just a couple inches taller.
2: Yeah.
3: A couple inches, you know, what could have happened?
1: A couple inches where?
3: just around the biceps.
1: Oh, yes, of course. Yeah, biceps.
3: Yeah, those little things, sliding doors moments in your life. But I'm pretty happy. You can't think about it too much because there's infinite possibilities.
2: That's right.
3: You just tangle yourself in knots. You'll never be happy, but...
1: There is infinite possibilities.
2: My knowledge of it is gleaned from the documentary Deadpool versus Wolverine, in which he goes finding all the other different Wolverines.
1: Yeah, that's a really good point.
2: There's every version of Wolverine that you can imagine. There's the little one, there's the sassy one, there's the Asian one, there's everything. Like, there's literally every version of Wolverine. And so, yeah, it's like, that's so exhausting, you know?
1: It is exhausting. And the sliding doors thing, though, I think a lot of people would think about that. Should turn left, turn right. Well, guess what? Another version of you did turn left and the other version did turn right.
2: That's right. So
3: Everything, everywhere, all at once. If you want a good cry as well, it's a really good movie that covers that sort of thing. Yeah, it's good.
2: But I think you need to stop thinking about things. I think it's going to do your head in. I don't think you should start thinking about things now.
1: Fresh hits and throwbacks.

0: Nathan, Nat and Sean.
1: Now, Seabass was telling us, Joel, when she just walked in about doing interviews after games and having conversations with people in particular around change rooms.
2: Yes.
3: Yeah.
2: There's nothing weird about it, but I just want to know what the etiquette is.
1: Okay.
2: I want to know, because as a female journalist, I knew, especially if I was doing Waffle, I wouldn't go in the change rooms.
4: No.
2: That would be awkward and uncomfortable, and I'd probably see some things I didn't want to see.
3: So you can go in before. And out, can you? Yeah.
2: Oh, 100%. Yeah.
3: I've seen SBS after 10 p.m.
1: That's right.
3: Yeah, okay.
2: You can borrow my pass, Joel.
4: Joel was the same in the Eurovision change rooms.
3: I genuinely want, in a good, like, anyway, move on. But you could go everywhere, and it was a bit weird.
2: Yeah.
3: That's so strange that you can even go into the change rooms. Yes. You have to knock first, but I'm coming in.
2: I normally would kind of just be like, hey, I want to talk to this player. Is it okay if I come in?
4: Yes.
2: And then they'd kind of do a sweep and be like, no, you're all good. Mm. Mostly I'd say, can you just grab them to come out? Because I didn't want anyone to feel uncomfortable.
3: Yeah, of course.
2: When I was a netballer, we had some male staff members, and I think they were always on, like, notice. And so we were always very respectful. Like,
4: yes.
2: I don't know if it was women's sport, if it was netball in general, we were never naked in the change rooms walking around. I'm guessing it's a slightly different situation for you, Shawnee.
1: It's complete nudity.
2: Yes, it was.
1: I never saw anyone wearing clothes.
2: Really? Yeah. I would feel uncomfortable having a conversation with someone if they weren't clothed. And so I was at work.
3: Totally.
2: I was at work the other day, and we have this amazing change room facility. I know. We have these amazing change rooms which have, like, Dyson hair dryers and straighteners. And I was having a shower, and I was getting dressed afterwards, and this woman in the change room was staring at me. And I was like, have I had a nip slip situation here? Like, what's going on? Why is this woman staring at me? Anyway, I'm slowly getting ready. I'm putting on some makeup. She comes over to me and she said, excuse me, are you an ex-netballer?
3: Oh, no. Inappropriate.
2: And I said, yes, I am. Like, can we have this conversation outside the
4: changing room? Once I've got some clothes on.
2: Because I can't concentrate. I feel so self-conscious. But I didn't want to have any conversations in the change rooms whether I was a player or a journalist. Because
3: should have gone the opposite and gone in for, like, you want a hug?
2: Oh,
3: yeah.
2: Nah.
3: Hack selfie?
2: Nah. My rule in the change rooms is never make eye contact with someone. Like, keep your eyes to the ground. Just,
4: no, but
2: know,
4: then they'll think that you're looking at something else. Eye contact, I think that's exactly where you should be looking, just looking in their eyes.
2: Look
4: at your eyes. Look at the ceiling, I suppose.
2: Anywhere but it's just not a thing. I don't know if it was a netball thing, but I've carried it into my professional life now. No talking in the change rooms. Get change in your cubicle and
3: I agree.
2: Get in, get out.
4: I don't need to see your boobs. We work together.
2: I don't want to know what you look like. I don't want to know what underwear you're wearing because that'll weirdly just play on my mind later on if we have a meeting together. It's just gross.
4: I've seen your GP. Yeah, I see what you're saying.
2: I don't want anyone to see my granny undies and be like, look at her.
1: First of all, I'll start with when we were in Japan, because you go to these onsens, artesian water.
3: Oh, yes.
4: Yes.
1: And all the Japanese dudes get around, nude as all get up, and they are spring-loaded like you wouldn't see that. There's bush for years. Like, it's a... It is amazing.
2: They're just happy.
1: They just put on like Crocs or clogs or something along those lines, and they blow dry their hair and stuff, completely nude.
2: Naked.
4: Yes.
1: And they try to have conversations with you because it's just like
4: That's very normal to them.
1: And the women do the same. Like Meng was saying, you go into those things, and the old chooks get.
4: Yeah, well, they've been doing it all their life. Yeah, for us it's like...
3: Yeah, I respect the courage, that intimidates me even more.
2: Yeah, nah.
3: And I run.
2: I just think there's so much variation in women's bodies. Like, in a man, you know what you're kind of going to get. But for a woman...
3: I can tell you there's a bit of...
2: Really? There's just so much going on, and there's so many things you've probably never seen before.
4: And we spend a lot of time hiding it under clothes.
2: Yeah. And being told it's shameful.
1: Seabass, I will say, though, I spoke to Nat millions of times about this, so I had to go down to Freo a few times. And I had to speak to this younger player, Joel, and he said, just going to have a shower, just come off the track, and he just have a shower, no worries. So I'm just sitting on this low-lying bench, just waiting. Mm. He comes out completely nude, and he puts his towel over his neck, like,
3: that's
1: out of the
3: nude. Yes.
1: Yeah, yes. And puts his one leg up on the low-lying bench.
3: What?
1: And the towel's around his neck.
4: And then said, hey, what do you want to talk about?
1: No, he says, how's Joel and Nat going anyway? I was like, what? As he stroked his tail around his neck. Stroke's wow. probably not the good
4: stroke,
1: word.
4: Yeah, don't say stroke.
1: I think he was showing off.
2: Was it a power move?
4: Was it absolutely. Power move. Did he have anything to show off?
1: Oh, I clapped him the whole way. That is impressive.
3: You should have got me on FaceTime.
2: No way. No conversations. No. If you see me, I love
4: you. Do not make eye contact with her.
2: Don't talk to me.
4: Yeah, don't ask her any questions until she's fully clothed.
3: Yeah, regardless of the eye.
4: Don't even like look at her in the mirror, reflection in the mirror. That's too weird too. Nathan, Nat and Sean on Nova. Returning to Australia. Multiplayer.

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Let's get the party started. See you at the bar, you was hardly talking. That's when I knew that your heart was scarring. Friends to lovers need a part to star in. Like, wait, babe, let me.

0: Nat and Sean.
1: Nova. Now, Joel, this is a bit close to home for you, and it's a McDonald's story.
2: Oh, holding back.
3: Yeah. What is it? I'll defend them. What do I need to do?
1: By the way, remember we had that discussion about that guy who worked at Melville and he was such a delight to order food? What's his name?
3: Michael, and he has a Facebook page called The Enthusiastic Guy at Leech Highway McDonald's, which was a fan page, which they ended up giving over
2: to him. Was that started by Sean McManus? Oh. If I had any confidence in the fact that he could start a Facebook page, I would have thought it was him. Because the way you raved about this man crush was next level.
1: It's crazy. I felt like we were just two mates talking about it. That's not what we're talking about now.
3: I'll get you a cameo from him, actually.
1: That'd be wonderful.
2: Actually, that would.
1: So there's a few people on the East Coast in particular, they're teeing off on the price of a soft serve cone, Nat. So think about what a soft serve cone would cost you if we rolled through the Melville.
2: I'm old school. I remember when they were 30 cents.
3: 30, yeah, I do remember that too.
2: But they are 50 cent now, right?
1: 50 cent. Joel, 50 cent?
3: Yeah, 50 cent. Free for me, but whatever. Don't overdo.
2: The crown prince of McDonald's over there.
3: But yes, no, I definitely think of them as 50 cents. And it's 2.5 swirls, I remember from my McDonald's training.
2: Okay, yes, right.
1: Really? Oh, that's good news to know. On some of the places in Sydney, before 10:30 in the morning, people are paying up to $2.25 in some individual McDonald's outlets.
2: So the 50 cent is actually a time-restricted pricing.
1: It is, Nat. So they have their loose change menu, which is 10:30 to 4 p.m.
2: As you know.
1: And that's when you can pay 50 cents for your ice cream cone. Anything outside that, it's up to some individual franchises
2: to charge whatever they want.
1: Yeah.
2: So
1: before, in WA, they seem to be universal.
2: So before 10:30 or after 4, they can charge. It's like surge pricing in an Uber. This is crazy. But also, people are complaining because somebody went through it like 7 a.m.
1: They paid 90 cents. They're furious at 7 in the morning.
2: What are you doing buying ice cream at 7 o'clock in the morning? Yeah, I think probably that should be charged extra.
3: A good McDonald's hack, if you're getting your hotcakes at breakfast time, you then get an ice cream cone and whack the ice cream on top. A bit of fun.
1: Hey,
3: party in the mouth.
1: Yeah. That's it. But still, you don't feel happy that someone's having an ice cream at 7 a.m.?
2: Well, I think you should be charged more if you're having an ice cream at 7 a.m. But
3: shift worker?
1: Or a shit worker.
2: When somebody comes
1: to
2: the shift worker. Having said that, I often cop a bit of criticism because for breakfast at 7 a.m., we usually have breakfast during the 7 o'clock news, I have nighttime food. So this morning I had chili con carne.
3: Wow.
2: Not impartial to a curry.
1: The other day you had meatballs for a few days in a row.
2: They smelled
1: delicious.
2: Yeah, Italian meatballs. Yeah, that was a good one. It's regularly not dinner food that I have.
1: Yep, you do. Dinner for breakfast. Joel, what have you had breakfast for dinner?
3: Yes, we used to do breakfast for dinner with my very British parents. We would have like baked beans and toast, maybe a bit of bacon or scrambled eggs, particularly if mum and dad were going out and it was a night with a babysitter. Mum would whack that on beforehand.
2: Yeah, a bit of beans on toast.
3: Yeah, I'll have a bit of beans on toast or tin spaghetti on toast. Yum, with cheese. Yeah. I often have a smoothie for dinner. If I go to the gym late, they've got a smoothie bar at my spin class and I'll just have that for dinner.
1: Okay.
3: Is that a bit sad, a bit depressing?
2: I have had dip for dinner before.
3: Before
2: it was everyone started calling it girl dinner, I was having dip for dinner. And that's kind of like, that's an afternoon snack, isn't it? But I'm just having it for dinner. What are you looking at me like?
1: I don't agree with it.
2: Dip for dinner?
1: Yeah.
2: Why not?
1: I feel like that's a lonely person.
2: Lonely
1: crying out for help.
2: No. That's somebody who doesn't really have to do any dishes afterwards. That's what that is.
3: That's so true. Because somebody, you eat the utensil, you eat the carrot or the cracker.
2: Yes, exactly.
1: Mm. We want to hear about your eating habits.
2: Yeah, do you eat something at the wrong time, according to everybody else, but for you it's just the right time? Are you a midnight bowl of cereal kind of person?
1: Maybe you have a drumstick in the morning to kick off your day, and I'm talking about...
2: Chicken or ice cream?
1: Ice cream.
2: Okay, chicken and ice cream.
1: What about a giant sandwich? Okay, Joel, please.
3: Okay.
1: Yes.
3: Yeah, I've just realised this is the perfect timing for this. Last night for dinner, I had a glass of red wine and some peanuts. And the small. Oh, gets worse.
2: Everybody
3: gets
2: knows
3: worse.
2: That's what you should have for breakfast.
3: I know. Normally, say that. A real heavy Shiraz at breakfast time. No, this morning I had two sour gummies and a coffee. Like two sour Haribo watermelon gummies and a coffee.
1: What are you doing?
2: What are you doing here?
3: What have I had? I'm moving out.
2: Have you lost the ability to chew? What is going on?
3: No, I probably will after if I eat too many of those gummies. My dentist hears.
0: Nathan. Nash. And Sean. Nash.

0: Essential Nova.
1: Nova. We're talking about when you eat something at the wrong time of day, according to everybody else, but you're like, no, curry for breakfast, perfectly okay. And I say that as somebody who eats curry for breakfast.
2: It's heavy, but I'm fine with it.
1: No, it's great. Brendan is in North Perth. Good morning, Brendan. According to everybody else, Brendan, what do you eat at the wrong time of day?
3: Well, I actually have French fries every morning at 6:30 on my way back from the gym because I've done my egg white the night before.
1: Yes.
2: French fries. French fries.
1: So you figure like that you're good to go as far as taking in some carbs and fat because you had protein the night before and you've done a workout.
3: Yeah, so I get up at 4:30 in the morning, go to the gym, finish the gym session. So I have my egg whites that I've cooked the night before and then I want something
1: hot. Oh, with
3: hot.
1: You. Yeah, right.
3: So I actually get a small McDonald's pre-ordered, pick it up on my way, drive it and eat it in the car on the way to work. Every day.
2: Oh, your little cheeky fry. I don't mind that. A bit of salt as well after the sweat.
1: Cold egg whites and hot French fries together in the car on the way to work.
3: Yeah, but you got to get the McDonald's barbecue sauce.
1: Yeah, I mean, of course.
2: Obviously, the gym workout.
4: Brendan, it seems like the opposite of what you should be doing. Just on paper, you go, I'm going to the gym because I want to be fit and strong and I'm eating egg whites because I want to be lean and then you add the chips. But is it effective?
1: Because he also wants to live his life, Sean.
2: Yeah, it's potato, Sean. It's a vegetable.
3: I manage my macros and it does fine, so it all fits.
1: Yeah, you can fit anything into your eating plan if you try hard enough.
2: It's easy.
1: Yeah, good on you, Brendan. Don't anybody make you stop, Brendan. You do you.
4: Hot chips in the morning.
3: No worries.
1: Good on you, buddy.
4: That's good going.
1: Crystal's in Beach Row morning. Crystal.
5: Hi.
1: All right, what are you eating?

0: at the wrong time, according to everyone else.
1: So the best thing about Christmas for me is trifle and basically eating it for the week following, because I always make so much and not many people eat it.
0: Well, it's impossible to make trifle in small quantities, isn't it?
1: No.
0: It has to be like a bucket. Like, because by the time you throw it all in.
1: But, so I absolutely love having it for breakfast.
2: And yum.
1: Yeah, we went to New Zealand for my husband's family for Christmas.
0: Yes.
2: Took it with you.
1: And my mother-in-law just, it was like I'd committed a crime.
0: Yeah, so she was horrified by you eating trifle for breakfast.
1: Yeah, basically. But I just don't see the problem with it because it's there and it's Christmas and you're allowed to do special things at Christmas.
0: And there's fruit in it. So that counts as fruit salad.
1: Exactly.
0: Really?
1: Healthy, basically.
0: Yeah,
2: jeez, Crystal. I would ban you. I wouldn't allow that happen in my house. First of all, I wouldn't allow trifle in my house. Secondly,
0: it's Christmas, Sean. Christmas.
3: Oh, yeah,
2: mate,
3: you Grinch.
2: If you want to take your false teeth out and eat trifle, go outside.
0: I will defend Crystal's right to eat trifle.
3: And ham. Them. It's just ham around the
0: pot
3: too.
0: I know.
3: Christmas. Yeah.
0: Joel in Brabham. Hi, Joel.
3: Great name.
4: Hi, good morning. How are you guys?
2: Good, Joel.
0: Okay, what do you eat at the wrong time of day?
4: So I'm at work in the morning. So I eat like a big bowl of rice and noodles and beef fry and like chicken fry at work. And then my workmate asked me, hey, you did not eat for the whole day yesterday? I was like, no, this is my breakfast. Because like, you know, I live in Asian.
2: Yeah.
4: And this I grew up with. And they were like, no, you eat like for the whole day already. Nah, I'm just starting. I have a different lunch. I have another rice. I have a bowl of noodles with me.
2: Yum.
4: And another like for the dinner. And they were like, seriously? I was like, are you on a diet or something? Nah, this is how I start my day. My big bowl of rice, noodles, and chicken fry and everything.
3: Most important.
0: Sounds delicious.
3: Diet.
2: Right. Hey, Joel, where are you from? Is it? Does anybody?
0: Is this
2: two Joels?
0: Is this regular?
2: Do people have cereal around you at back at your native country?
4: No, we don't. Like, we normally eat rice all the time in the morning as a part of like we grew up in Asian country. I grew up in Philippines, so so we use a hen and everything. Then they were like, why? You don't have any like bread and everything? No, we don't eat that kind of thing. We eat like heavy food in the morning.
0: Mm.
4: And then my workmate, every time I work in the morning, is like, oh, Joe, you're eating your lunch bread in the morning. Like, this is only my breakfast.
0: This is my breakfast savory and I'll have my lunch savory at lunchtime.
2: Sounds nice.
0: Yeah, I know. It does, doesn't it?
3: Yeah.
0: Thanks, Joel.
3: I'm not one to judge after a glass of red wine and some Nobby's nuts for dinner last night.
0: For breakfast this morning. Olivia's in Singleton. Morning, Liv. What are you eating at the wrong time of day, according to everyone else?
5: So I'm very much Polish wog, and Mum owns a Polish deli, so she always supplies me the goods.
0: Yes.
5: So I'll have a kręczki.
2: Yum.
0: Yes.
5: And with a side of herring and some sourdough in the morning.
0: So this is
2: side of herring?
5: Yeah, most of the time.
0: A kręczki, a side of herring and some bread. Amazing.
2: Is that repeat on you at any stage?
5: No. No,
2: I said the bloody sausage.
0: That's amazing. Has that always been like? Was that your childhood as well?
5: Yes, Mum. She just had me try everything, so I'll pretty much eat smoked herring, offal, all the shebang.
0: When you had friends staying over when you were a kid, did they?
5: No, they actually enjoy Mum's food. She's got the touch to cooking, so she can make anything taste good.
0: Amazing, amazing.
2: No, I'm sure it's delicious, but offal. I mean,
5: you can make it taste good.
2: No, I don't want to.
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0: Joel, we had an exchange yesterday on Instagram because I feel like I had to talk you off the ledge.
1: I know. Thank you, Genius Bar. Tech support and Natty Nat that on Instagram.
2: Why
1: made
2: was
1: me
2: that?
1: Feel a lot better.
2: Why?
1: Well, I've been quite out and about in the last week between Taskmaster and I was also on The 100.
2: Oh, yes.
0: Yes.
1: Which caused a little bit of a stir, The 100, because I told a story about that I've told you many times about inhaling my grandmother's ashes when we spread them around Dan Murphy's in Mandra, her favourite place in the world.
2: Yes.
1: And you can go into your professional dashboard on Instagram, because I'm not very social media savvy. I like to say I've got the core age of an 80-year-old.
0: Yes.
1: And I saw that on the date that The 100 aired, I lost 700. Like, you could see this big drop-off.
0: Yes.
1: Because I've maintained 169,000 followers for comedy purposes, yeah. And it goes up and down, but I sit at that amount. But then I saw 704 dipped, and obviously people are not into my pseudo cannibalism.
0: Yes, it's when you only lose a handful on any given day, to suddenly lose 780 is a lot.
1: Yeah, I was 168. I was like, no, I don't want to get to 170, but I don't want to be 168 either.
0: No, that's right.
2: Yeah,
0: that
2: okay.
0: was the joke. And I said, don't worry, Joel, there was a massive bot purge. So
1: bot purge.
0: What they did is Instagram went through and they took out any inactive accounts, anyone that were obviously bots. And so that's, 780 of Joel's followers and probably, as a percentage, that's hardly anything. It's 1% basically.
1: Yep. Still hurt.
0: My maths is out there, by the way. But Kylie Jenner, she lost 5 million.
1: Oh God,
0: Ariana Grande lost 5.5 million.
2: Think about, that's an enormous amount of things, but bots. The fake accounts.
0: They have more than 300 million.
2: Mental.
0: Some of these are inactive accounts as well, so people that just haven't touched it for, eight years or whatever. Even Beyonce lost 4.5 million.
1: Oh, Queen B.
2: Oh, Beyonce.
1: I've been attacked by the bots before too. I hosted the Real Housewives at Sydney reunion.
0: Oh, yes.
1: I got attacked by the bots. Yeah, I think one of the housewives forked out, where they've got the money, to have the bots come after me and a couple of the other girls.
0: I wouldn't have thought you would have been the main concern. Like, why are they taking out you? You were just the host.
1: My line of questioning, I imagine.
0: Yeah.
1: Rude.
0: Yeah. So is everybody's... I even then just showed Sean. Sean, how many did you lose? 17 or something?
2: Yeah, 17.
0: Yeah. 17. So that means all yours are real. Die-hard Freo fans who are very active at the moment. They're not going to be inactive this season, that's for sure.
2: Bloody hell, let's keep going. Let's keep rolling, my friends. Bots,
0: roll on. Yeah, the bots are gone.
1: Yeah.
0: Bot purge.
1: You put me at ease, though. Thank you, Natalie.
0: Yeah, no, I'm here. Yeah, I'm here for you. When it comes to technology, you should be looking to somebody my age.
3: Nathan, Nat and Sean. Thanks to Carlisle Homes. Jace, Lauren and Clint's 5K question is the easiest way to win $5,000.
4: Elaboration. 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Strike. 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
3: I'm not even.
4: Answer
3: one question correctly. 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

0: Lutzy and Susie O'Neill.
1: I was on Caxton Street last night. I went there because I had the Australian Rugby League Commission chairman's dinner.
2: So formal.
3: That's right. Was it a really small thing?
1: Yeah, it was a really small thing because I got to the Beatson Hotel and it was all locked up. And then I went next door to the actual hotel bit and they said, yeah, we got no idea what you're talking about.
3: Oh, no.
1: And then I checked my emails and about 6 days ago I had an email saying it had been cancelled.
3: Oh, you're kidding. Are you joking?
2: No.
3: Oh, no, I hate that.
2: Because it was meant to be with Volandis.
1: I know. I was really looking forward to it. It was all dressed up and everything. And then it was like a round table sort of thing. And then.
3: What did you do?
1: So I walked around. I watched them all. So what I can tell you is at Caxton Street, they were starting to sort of fit it out, obviously, because I think it's shut down from today. I don't think.
2: Yeah, it's like 3 days of closure.
1: Pedestrian sort of thing.
3: The road. Which,
2: it's like a festival. Yeah, yeah.
1: I don't argue. It should be all the time. But that's for another time. Yeah. But also, the new place was, you could see them.
2: Is that Munster's place?
1: Yeah, whatever that's called.
2: I can't remember what it's called.
1: It's like all newish. It was all still fenced off, but I presume that it'll be ready for today.
2: Oh, it's opening this weekend.
1: Well, the upstairs bar looked like, other than a couple of like buildings, sort of, you know, screens, whatever, it looked like it was ready to rock.
2: Okay.
1: So, yeah, Caxton Street's, and then I went up to Libertine and just had some dinner by myself at the bar.
3: Did you? Oh, yeah. That's nice. No. I'm glad you didn't waste your time.
2: Imagine if you'd taken a plus one thinking you could and you rolled in. No,
1: embarrassing. Imagine that.
3: How problematic with the emails. I mean, I barely check mine as well.
2: Yeah.
1: It was just one email, just like, you know, nothing, you know.
3: What'd you eat? Libertine.
1: Sorry, what, Libertine? I forgot how much I love it. Yeah. I mean, you actually can tell you. I had the Moreton Bay bug and prawn toast.
3: Oh,
2: you do love a bit of seafood. I've noticed that about you.
1: Well, look, I had the Hiramasa kingfish ceviche.
2: Ceviche. Oh, yeah, that raw kingfish.
1: And I had the caramelised pork centroy bao.
2: Jeez.
3: Nice.
1: And a cocktail sangria.
3: Oh, sangria. That's funny. My friend had a sangria the other day. I haven't seen them since I was...
1: But it was like a fancy one.
3: In Barcelona.
1: Then I had a Vietnamese espresso martini.
3: What's that? Oh, with condensed milk?
2: Yuck.
3: Like Vietnamese?
1: Yes.
2: What?
1: Ooh,
2: that condensed milk.
1: No, but it was nice.
3: Because Vietnamese coffee has condensed milk.
2: Yeah.
1: Your milk?
3: Oh, no, even sweeter.
2: So that would be very sweet, a cocktail with condensed milk in it.
3: Oh, yeah.
1: It was actually, good. But I like sweet espresso martinis.
3: Yeah, he likes sweet.
1: And then I had...
2: He likes chocolate.
1: And then I had...
2: David sitting by himself drinking his Vietnamese cocktail.
1: Then I had like apple, like it was like an apple pie kind of situation, but it was apple inside a spring roll.
3: Oh, I like that.
2: You put away last night.
1: I know. I ate a lot. There was a family of six from Penrith next to me. They said I ate more than the whole family.
2: Yeah, I bet.
1: Yeah.
3: And then did you go out dancing?
2: Yeah.
1: No, then I just Ubered home and collapsed. Nick Lutzy and Susie.

0: Lutzy and Susie O'Neill.
1: We're taking the show on the road.
2: He probably doesn't know about it.
3: What are we doing?
2: Oh, no, yeah.
1: New Zealand. Lutzy and I are going to New Zealand.
2: We're going to New Zealand.
3: We're going to New Zealand.
1: Yeah. Play the track.
3: Well, oh, okay.
1: Please. We're taking the show on the road.
2: I was expecting Dave Dobbin there, Slice of Heaven.
3: Yeah.
1: Oh, that would have been good.
3: Or even if you go to New Zealand.
2: This is from
3: Lord of the Rings. Concerning of Hobbits.
2: Oh, this is nice.
3: This is one of the greatest tracks of all time. This is so relaxing.
2: Doesn't sound very
1: New
2: Zealand.
1: I didn't like any of these movies.
2: Sounds Irish to me.
3: This is Hobbiton.
1: Is it?
3: Yeah.
1: So Lutzy and I are going to New Zealand next week.
3: Sorry. I thought you said the show's going on the road.
2: Two-thirds of the show.
1: The majority of the show is going to New Zealand.
3: The hell?
1: Because we travel well together.
2: We do. It just makes sense.
1: Lutzy and I. Okay. We're great travel partners, don't you think?
2: I think we are.
3: I really think we are, actually. Is that okay? What makes you, first of all, great travel partners?
2: We don't argue.
3: Yeah, fair enough.
1: We don't need to talk to each other.
2: No, we don't.
3: I see.
2: There's no necessity to talk to each other. We can be apart. We can be together.
3: Is that where I can't fit into the mix?
2: No, feeling
3: of the silence.
1: No, nothing against you.
2: If you want to pay for flights, I guess you can come over.
1: Someone had to stay at home and press the buttons.
2: We have similar interests.
1: We're going over for some Olympic meetings.
2: It's Olympic meetings.
3: So are you going over formally, Susan, and Lutzy is your plus one? Or
2: how dare you?
1: He's not my plus one.
3: Like LA? No. Like he's your partner?
2: I am completely independent.
1: He's independent.
3: Okay.
1: That's the other thing. We don't cling to each other.
2: No, we don't.
1: We do separate
2: that.
1: Things and we come together every now and again.
2: I think I'm staying
1: separately.
2: At a different hotel to
1: you. You're staying
2: time.
1: At a different hotel.
2: Yeah.
3: Are you? You're not staying at the same hotel?
1: No.
3: Okay.
1: That would be too much.
2: It's too expensive.
3: Right.
1: So I'm going over there for some meetings.
3: Olympic stuff.
1: Yeah.
3: And David is going over for...
2: Olympic stuff as well.
1: But separate. I'm an official delegate. So I've got to vote, actually, over there and do some things. And then...
2: Susie will be doing the show next week from over there, so there'll be no interruptions to the show whatsoever.
3: Oh, so you're both doing the show from over there?
1: Yeah, we're doing the show from over there.
2: Yeah, we've got a studio.
1: We're going to a studio.
2: Right,
1: and
3: okay.
1: We travel well together because we're like a married couple that finishes up each other's sentences.
3: It is getting that vibe, isn't it?
2: Yeah.
3: But you're definitely staying in separate hotels.
1: Separate hotels. Why else are we good at travelling? Just because we don't really get burred up at each other.
3: You both have Arvo naps, you get tired.
2: Yeah,
1: I say I'm tired. Now, Lutzy's more energetic than me when we travel.
3: Okay.
1: He's up for a few more social interactions.
2: I reach
1: a point where I just go, I've got to leave the room right now.
3: Yeah.
1: I cannot say another sentence to another person.
2: Yeah.
3: Suppose the only time we've traveled as a trio was to Sydney, that trip we had. Was it one night? Two nights? One night? I can't even remember.
1: It's not really on my radar
3: for
1: this year of things I've done.
2: We've got some trips coming up though.
3: Well, we will be.
2: But yeah.
3: Oh yeah, we do.
2: But not you next week.
3: No, okay. No. So I was going to say, can I audition to come on the road trip with the team? But
2: Mate, you can if you want. But you've got to pay your own way, buddy. And Morgan's, there's no way Morgan's going to say, here's $3,000 to come and.
3: Are you paying your own way? Are you?
2: No, I'm not paying. You know, there's certain things I pay for and certain things I don't.
3: Yeah.
2: But that's my prerogative, mate. That's my business.
3: I can't just...
2: This is my brand. you'd have no place being there.
3: I can't just drop my child and leave. I'm too good a dad to do that. Yeah, I'm too good a husband as well.
1: I mean, I can't not agree with that sentence.
3: Yes,
1: we can't fight against that, can we?
2: We can't say, come on,
1: you'd love to get away from your child.
3: So what day is you off next week?
1: We go Monday night.
2: Mate, we're not off.
3: No, I mean like...
2: We're still working. This is the wrong song because it suggests holiday vibes.
3: Sorry.
2: And our commitment...
1: This is the wrong song.
2: This is a good one. Yeah. Our commitment to this show has never been higher.
3: Okay.
2: I want to say that.
3: Really?
2: And that is shown by the fact that we are going to New Zealand.
3: Yes.
2: Around Olympic-related matters.
3: Mm-hmm.
2: 6 years out from this city, hosting the greatest show on earth.
3: Six years out, too.
1: Yeah.
3: It's just around the corner.
1: It's a long runway.
2: It is just around the corner.
3: We're just really getting a long run in. Okay.
2: You see what people like him do?
1: Yeah, what?
2: Yeah, they don't recognise...
1: They don't appreciate...
2: The power.
1: Yeah.
2: What this event is bringing and the time to get involved is actually right now.
3: Yeah.
1: But we'll bring you a taste of it. We'll bring you a taste of it from New Zealand.
3: The last time you got me Qantas pajamas, which are great, I wear them every night. So what am I getting this time? Oh, yeah, don't tell me. Keep it a surprise.
2: We'll keep it a surprise.
1: We'll get you a present.
2: Susan, this is a question for you from all of us. Is there a chance, do you think, that we could get the ISC president, Kirsty Coventry, on the show? The most powerful person in world sport.
1: Oh, that would be good. So she's the president of the... International Olympic Committee. Yeah. The most powerful person in sport. Did you say that?
2: I literally just said everything you just said. You don't see, and sometimes you don't listen to each other, and that's healthy as well.
3: Well, the show's going to be fantastic next week, everyone.
2: Yeah, it will be good next
1: week. Yeah,
3: it'll be good. Yeah, look forward to it.
0: Nick Lutze and Susie O'Neill on Nova. Nova has the most free tickets to see the world's biggest stars. Locked in for 2026.
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0: Nick, Lutzi and Susie O'Neill.
1: Great. I'm a bit distracted today because I don't remember. I told you I went for a job interview.
2: Oh, do you remember that, Lutzi?
3: No.
2: I don't think I could. I've not heard about it.
3: Yes, we all remember.
1: On Monday I had a Zoom call and for a position I'm going for, not a job, but, you know, position.
2: And what did you say about that interview? How tough it was?
1: It was so hard. Mm. It was four people on a panel. I haven't heard from them. Today's Thursday, right? Oh, my God.
3: Oh, yeah, that's what happened.
1: And now I'm thinking about all the things that I said that were wrong. I wish I had recorded it in some ways.
2: Mm.
1: But I just, because it was a Zoom call, I just started talking when they asked me a question. And in my head, I'm like, what's the answer to this? And I'm talking as I'm talking to myself. Do you guys do that?
3: Yeah,
2: yep.
1: Because I was actually chatting to someone yesterday and saying, I think it was a bit of a cluster because I think I just was rambling. And then she said, did you ever just stop and take a breath? I said, actually, no, I didn't. I didn't do that.
3: Yeah.
1: You know, when they asked a question, I should have gone,
3: Remember, who was I?
1: That's a very good question. And then answered it.
3: It was the Saya Sakikabara, the
1: BMX lady.
3: The BMX lady. And she's,
1: gold medalist.
3: She's very young, gold medalist from the Olympics.
1: Oh, yeah.
3: I don't know how old she is. I think she's like 23 or something. But anyway,
2: yes.
3: I remember seeing her. We were over at in Japan for some reason and watching her speak. And she did that so well where she just... See, you guys both got awkward enough then because you both went, to fill the gap.
2: Yeah.
3: But she just let the gap go.
2: Yeah.
3: I'm talking like... it was like 5 to 10 seconds before she gave her measured response to have every question asked in this interview.
2: It's a fine line, though, between looking super intelligent and looking like you don't know what you're talking about.
3: That and also, you know, you let it go too long. could be seen as semi-pretentious. You know what I mean? Like, it's a fine line. Mm. I think one of those guys like Bill Gates or one of those guys used to do it, where they'd, or what's his name? Steve Jobs, it might have been. Steve Jobs.
1: Apple guy.
3: Where they'd, you know, he'd be doing one of those, like, you know, things in the lecture hall where kids are, hey, Mr. Jobs, if there's one criticism of what you're doing, and you just go, and just wait it out. Sometimes more than 10 seconds he'd wait.
1: More than 10 seconds.
3: And then he'd give this, like, measured response as opposed to filling a gap, basically.
1: Just filling gaps.
3: Until your brain works out what the bloody hell you're talking about.
2: Yeah.
1: I felt like, you know, when you're doing exams back in the day at schools, years ago for me, and, you know, write the answer. And you just write as much as you could, hoping that part of something what you wrote
2: would make sense. Yes. Yeah, yeah. Because you're under a time limit as well. Yeah.
1: I felt like that.
3: Yeah.
1: And then I'd look. Yeah, I think Zoom calls are worse for that.
2: They're hard.
1: I feel like if I was in person, I might have taken more gaps.
2: If you were taking the gap on Zoom, they'd think you were frozen. Like, Susan, are you with us?
3: You could play the delay card or just freeze it out. It's a very good... And then just wait for 10 seconds until something comes to you.
2: Did you catch what I said?
3: Yeah, you got that? You guys got that?
2: That
3: was great. Do you reckon in person you would have not done that?
1: I think I would have been better. I think I would have been better because I would have checked their body language and I would have looked at them. And
3: I wasn't
1: even sure where I was looking. My eyes were a bit shifty and I remember when I did Dancing with the Stars, weirdly, the lady would say to me, your eyes are too shifty. You look a lot more confident when you're dancing if you just pick one point and you stay with it.
3: I
1: think that works in life too.
3: Yeah.
1: As opposed to looking
2: around.
1: It is
2: hard on Zoom too. You do look because you don't know where to look. Your screen, their screen, one of them, they can't really see you directly.
3: Mm. I would suggest that people that are know what they're doing with those Zoom call kind of interviews and that would actually have several things open on their screen. Like, honestly, you'd have documents open.
1: That's a good idea.
3: Knowing they're going to come at you from a certain angle. Okay, it's a good question, old mate, but blah, blah, blah, blah, blah. Because as you say, you're not actually looking down the barrel of the camera the whole time on a Zoom call. You kind of, your eyes are flittering.
2: It's hard to stay focused.
3: This is all information we could have told you a week ago.
2: We really could have. Yeah.
1: Too late now.
2: Anyway, the pause is powerful.
3: But so no word yet?
1: No.
3: That's only Thursday.
2: It's
1: nearly a week.
2: That'd be fine.
3: No, they usually do it on Friday, so it lets the other people down as well.
2: Yeah,
3: Friday's the day they do
1: okay.
3: it.
1: Okay,
3: yeah,
1: tomorrow. Usually I'll find out tomorrow one way or the other.
3: Crowded restaurant, no scene. You know,
2: Imagine if it came back and they're like, you just answered too quickly and we couldn't understand what you were saying. You didn't get the job.
0: Nick, Lutzi and Susie O'Neill. Nova.

0: and Susie O'Neill.
1: So I am teaching Flo, your daughter, to swim this morning. Is that correct?
2: Yeah, you're baptizing her of some description. You're christening. Madam Butterfly is taking the future Olympian, my daughter,
1: future Olympian,
2: who's 1 year and 1 month.

0: before.
1: Can't be that hard.
0: Well, I don't know. But my daughter has. So my daughter, who is now 22, when she was about, when she left school, she did learn to swim at Yeronga Pool, the pool where I go.
1: Oh, yeah.
0: She actually got fired from that job. But anyway, but she...
2: That's what you want to hear.
0: She is very good with children. So I said, Alex, can you give me some tips about how to teach a one-year-old? And she goes, okay, one-year-old, it's all about blowing bubbles. They talk, right?
1: Yeah, babble. Yeah, she babbles.
0: Oh, okay, because I said no. No. She goes, what?
2: Alex was actually doing Shakespeare by the stage, by the way.
1: Alex was reciting.
0: Alex was actually a very good orator. She was talking a lot at one.
1: Flo's quite audible, but she says like dada and mama and like, you know, but she can't like say anything else.
0: Yeah, that's what I said to Alex. And Alex said, well, she's not up to blowing bubbles yet.
2: Alex won Eurovision when she was two. Yeah,
1: sounds like it.
2: She was a phenomena.
0: And then she said, okay, get Flo to stand. Okay, then get her to stand in the, you know, the shallow bench for the learn to swim. I said, I don't think she can stand up yet.
1: She can stand. She can stand. She just needs to hold on to something.
0: Well, Alex could walk at one.
1: I see where this is going. Yeah. Yes. Okay.
2: What do they do when they stand in the water, though?
0: No, actually, you know what? I think it was standing and then putting her head over and blowing bubbles. And the third thing she said, you know, at that age, the parent has to get in with the baby as the child as well.
1: Yep.
0: Okay. So you know that?
1: Yeah, you're getting in. You're getting in with
2: no, she's not the parent, mate.
0: I'm not the parent.
1: This is your swimming lesson.
2: No, you've got to get
1: in. I didn't bring any togs. I thought it was all over you.
2: Really
1: I thought I was going to basically just palm my child off to you.
2: They sell togs at the Yeronga Pool. No, where are you going?
1: We're going to a pool in Spring.
2: Centenary.
1: It's not Centenary.
2: Oh, okay, sorry.
0: Spring Hill Baths.
1: Spring Hill Baths.
2: Oh, I love that. Yeah. I've only been there a couple of times.
1: Because Centenary's getting upgrades. It's all through Rackley's as well, so big shout out to them.
0: Yeah.
1: But I don't know if it's got a shallow end this part. Like, it obviously does, but I don't know if it's like a baby.
0: It'll be fine. But so I'm the parent and the teacher. Okay, let me just put my head around that.
1: Did you think I was going to get in too? I mean, I can, but I just feel like it's your thing. I don't want to distract Flo from getting the best lesson she can possibly get from Madame.
2: Sounds like you don't want to get in the water, buddy.
1: It's a bit chilly.
0: Yeah. Okay. Well, I think at that age, then it's more about, if I was the parent and I had the baby, I'm holding this pretend baby in my hand at the moment, it's more about dancing and singing songs with him. Oh, I asked Alex if I can dunk Flo yet.
1: Yeah, she can be dunked.
0: Oh, she can?
1: Yeah, she can be dunked.
0: Okay, well, that was a bit of bad advice from Alex. She said, no, she can't be dunked. But I thought from babies from quite a young age
1: they can get dunked. You just got to give her the cue. You say, Flo, ready, go.
0: Yeah, and you sing songs with them, don't you?
1: Yeah, they do a lot of singing.
2: So you associate fun with swimming,
1: water.
0: Yeah. Fun. Yeah, that's it.
2: Safe.
1: What are you going to sing? What song are you going to...
0: Well, the only song I can think of with swimming lessons that I can remember is the monkey song. Oh. But Flo won't be advanced enough.
2: The
0: for
2: monkey
0: this.
2: Song. Can you just clear your throat and give us a little rendition of the monkey song?
0: It's when they practice crawling on the wall.
2: Yep.
0: Around the pool.
2: Just sing it.
0: Let's go monkey, monkey on the wall.
2: Oh, you're nice.
0: Let's go monkey, monkey on the wall.
1: Hey.
0: Let's go monkey.
1: Okay.
2: You be careful. You might get clucky here.
1: Yeah.
2: With the baby, you might jump.
0: You know what?
2: Jump back on the dance floor.
1: Could you imagine? Imagine if Suze gets pregnant in this show.
2: Careful.
0: I wish that I had have enjoyed my babies more.
1: Well, you've got mine to enjoy.
0: I've been more clucky now that they've gone in the distance.
2: I think you'll enjoy today, though.
0: Yeah.
1: I think you will. I think you're going to take this... You're taking this role seriously, which I'm really pleased
0: totally.
1: About. Yeah.
0: The only thing I'm worried about is her doing a code Shitting brown. Herself.
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0: Text us
3: in.
1: Oh,
3: Jane.
1: Oh,
3: come on, you two. Lutzy and Susie O'Neill's
4: Producers Press Conference. All right. Hey, settle down. We only have time for one question each, please.
0: Okay. Yes. Go. I'm waiting.
4: Susie, Lachlan Sands here from Daddy Daycare. If all goes well with Nick's daughter today, teaching her how to swim, will you be opening up Susie's Swim School? I have a son who might be interested.
5: Mates, rates.
1: There you go. Jeez, we'd go off. I reckon your swim school would make a bit of coin, Suze.
0: No, it's really difficult. The short answer is no. It's a very... I've got a few friends that have swim schools.
1: Yeah.
0: Well, Sam Riley's got a swim school.
5: You can't part-time it, can you?
0: You can't part-time it.
5: Clemmy does it. He does it.
0: Clemmy does it.
5: It's full on.
0: Yeah. And a lot of people do it. No, not for me.
1: You can just do like a clinic. A holiday clinic. Make some money on it. I'll run it. We'll split everything.
0: No. I don't like children. I don't like
5: children. She doesn't like children, one.
1: Yeah, that'd be great today. I can't wait to see my daughter.
5: She could revolutionise, like, you know, the way we... develop systems around it at the top level, right down to grassroots. That's Susan right there.
1: Yeah.
5: You know?
0: Yeah, that's me.
5: Game changer.
1: Starts today with
5: those people that interviewed the other day are listening. Game changer.
1: Who we got? Whoever wants it.
3: Ash from the Hamstring Herald, you're taking on a half marathon this weekend. How's the body feeling?
0: This weekend.
5: Jeez, that crept up.
1: I think this reporter's got her facts wrong. It's next weekend.
5: She's done. She's ChatGPT'd it.
1: It's wrong. No, yeah. So I've got the Noosa Half Marathon next Saturday.
5: Right.
1: And I've been injured for the last 3 weeks, but I'm back on, back running now. Pain free.
5: How many times a week you been running?
1: Oh, I've been lucky to get two. Just because I've been injured.
5: I think that's the way to do it, though. The last thing you were doing now is overcook it and blow a calf.
1: Trust me, I do not want to do that. I've had a calf and hammy complaints. I got one sort of like little mock race pace kind of run today for a few K.
0: Today?
1: Just to see how I can, because I don't know what my race pace is. yeah. And then I'll, you know, next week we taper and then we got the big race next
0: week. You only taper for 1 week.
1: How long do you taper for?
0: Three.
1: Do you?
0: Three. Well, back in the day, it was half a quarter of a century ago.
5: Yeah, but he's only running twice a week. Yeah, what's the tape? Really only taping down to one time a week.
1: Yeah. Anyway.
5: Yeah, big fella.
4: Lutzy, Nick Davis, the all dressed up and no place to gazette. Last night, unfortunately, the event you were supposed to go to on Jackson Street was cancelled without your knowledge. I know you were looking forward to talking to certain head honchos at the table.
5: Yeah.
4: What were you going to ask a certain someone? Share with us.
5: I said yesterday, and I woke up this morning to the news that Chris are fully announcing we've got Magic Round until 2032. I was going to hit up Volandis and say, look, there's no place like home, the Olympic City. We got to maintain this. The city needs to understand that this is where events are now. This is where the magic, excuse the pun, is happening. So it's going to be Volandis straight on there. I also was interested to ask him, because I know Rugby League are trying to work out ways, as every sport will be, about how they can infiltrate the Olympic fever.
0: Interesting.
5: Particularly around 2032. Like, what is going to happen through 2032? I know it seems like it's a long way away. It's only 6 years. And, like, we're going to have AFL and NRL and all these major comps running as the Olympics is on. Like, what is actually going to happen, Susan?
0: That's going to be really difficult. I have no idea. And it's going to be difficult with the stadiums. Is that what you just said? I was half listening.
5: No, that's what I'm saying.
1: What month is the Olympics?
0: July 23 it starts.
5: And, like, it's going to be using Suncorp Stadium for, you know, and you can't just... The Olympics isn't a one-day bump-in.
1: No.
5: That's like that's weeks before and weeks after for security, particularly weeks before.
1: What will they do? I don't know
5: what's going to happen, to be honest.
0: Well, look, there'll be a new stadium by then. So there'll be one extra stadium than there is now.
1: Yeah,
5: but we're using them all.
0: Yeah, we will be. Maybe.
1: And they wouldn't want the turf being churned up by, like, AFL games or...
0: Maybe NRL and AFL can go to Rockhampton.
5: You know what?
0: That's a joke.
5: But
1: with the rowing,
5: it might happen. Like, I don't know what's going to happen. Like, anyway, this is Chris Jones, the Courier Mail. I'll get your best journos on it. We're giving you the idea. Now you take it. No more.
4: 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We'll be taking no more questions.
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3: This is Jace, Lauren and Clint. Nova.
12: This is Nova. You got Jace, Lauren and Clint. We are asking on 13 24 10. What phrase or saying just gives you the ick?
0: I hate it when people say toilet instead of toilet. I don't even like talking about the toilet, but toilet is...
13: I mean, toilet chat full stop isn't great. Oh, it's good. Not a great place to,
0: don't say
13: to be.
0: That. Don't say that. It's not a real word.
12: Oh, people go, I've got a turtle head sticking out.
0: Oh, Jason! Don't say that.
12: It repulses me.
13: A what?
0: That's foul talent.
12: Tell me about it.
0: I don't like this chat.
12: Neither do I. Please, it's the one thing you and I agree on.
0: Yeah, it's true.
13: We were actually sent these beautiful strawberries this morning that are very moist.
0: Oh yeah, you know what?
12: I'm fine with the word moist as well.
0: But people hate moist. But like, you need a cake to be moist, and you want those strawberries. They were so moist. In fact, it squirted on your cream jumper.
13: It squirted on me. But some of the best feedback you can give a baker is the fact that they're goods and moist.
0: No one wants a dry cake.
13: No, you want it moist.
0: Moist is back in the vocab.
13: Is it?
12: 13, 24, 10.
13: Are we cool with it?
0: Yep. For a while, it was out of vogue, and now I'm cool with it.
12: 13, 24, 10.
13: I'm relieved about that.
12: Is our number. Let's go to Belinda. Morning, Belinda.
14: Good morning. How are you guys?
12: We're good. What phrase do you hate?
14: Hey, babe. I can't stand it.
12: Oh, I'm a babe guy.
0: You're not a babe guy.
13: You're a doll guy.
12: I don't do babe anymore.
0: Who do you say babe to?
12: Like, I used to say Hey, babe.
15: Babe is fine to your wife.
13: Colleagues?
15: Only to your wife.
13: You would not. You can't say babe to
15: you
13: colleagues.
15: You couldn't walk in here to me and say, morning, babe.
13: Hey, babe.
14: No.
12: I think a couple of years ago I would have. Now it's dull.
15: Belinda, it's only appropriate with your partner, I think. Where do you sit on that?
14: I think, but if my husband said, hey, babe, I'd think I'd punch him in the face.
15: Yeah, like, you still don't like it.
12: Really? No. I walked past Ash Gardner in the newsroom the
13: other
12: day.
13: Did you call her babe?
12: No, it slipped out. I went, morning, hun. And then as I went, I quickly backtracked.
15: Don't say that.
12: I know. I quickly backtracked. I'm like, morning, Ash. How are you?
15: Morning, hun.
12: I know. I get it.
15: I think that's quite Queensland. Don't you think?
12: It is.
15: Hey, babe. Morning, hun.
13: Morning, hun.
15: Dahl's fine. I like Dahl. Dahl, I can cop. But, hun, if you came in and if you text me and said, hey, hun, could you bring me coffee to work or whatever?
13: Can I just one for Belinda?
15: Me.
13: Belinda, are you still there?
14: Yes, I am.
13: What if I was to say, baby?
14: Oh, that's worse.
12: Okay. Yeah, baby's worse. Baby.
13: Thanks, baby. Thanks for calling through.
15: Oh, that's foul. That's absolutely foul.
12: Natalie, hey, Dahl.
16: Good morning. How are we?
15: Dahl's fine. Hi, Dahl's Natalie. Good.
12: Dahl's fine.
16: What about this? Me and the missus.
15: The missus.
17: Don't say that. Don't you dare say that.
15: Yeah, the missus. Nah.
13: Oh. Misso?
12: I like the missus.
15: The missus.
13: Hugs and kisses?
15: What? Do you call your partner?
13: Well, I don't have one, so no.
15: I know, but like, would you say, oh, this is my hugs and kisses?
13: I've heard of that before.
12: See, I use missus when I don't know their partner. I go, how's the missus? When I forget their name.
15: Oh, yeah.
12: Tell the missus I said hi. So that way I'm trying to personalise it. I know you got a partner. Mm. I just don't know their name.
15: One of our producers wrote through, I call it the ball and chain. No, you can't do that either. But that doesn't give me the ick. That's funny. But
12: Georgie.
13: Hi, Georgie.
18: Hi, how are you going?
13: We're good, Georgie. Is there a phrase that repulses you?
18: Yeah, I'm going back to toilet talk, though.
15: Oh,
18: sorry.
15: Oh, no, yes. Georgie.
13: Come on, do it.
18: Sorry. Dropping the kids off at the pool.
15: Oh. People who say that can go in the bin.
17: Don't say that. Don't you dare say that.
15: Straight in the bin.
13: Shocking.
15: In the bin.
12: Dropping the kids off at the pool.
15: Yeah, nah.
18: Have a good day.
15: Have a good day, Georgie.
13: She's got to go hang out.
12: Contribution.
15: She's got
13: to go to the pisser.
15: Oh, that can also go in the bin.
12: Off to hang out.
15: Don't. Oh, don't.
13: I'm so glad we did that.
15: Are you? Do you feel like you got it off your chest? We've set some ground rules for what is and isn't acceptable on the show.
12: Yeah. Ground rules. Mm. Even the word poo rattles me. Yeah. I just,
13: Well, we need to get to the break because Lauren needs to go. You've been safe for ages.
15: Shut up.
12: That turtle will be making an appearance soon.
15: Oh, my God.

0: is Jace, Lauren and Clint.
1: Turn it up.
2: On Nova.
3: You are listening to Nova. It is Jace, Lauren and Clint. Can you remind me? Because we had a little situation the other day when we were out.
1: Yeah.
3: So I had the four-year-old Archie with me. I dropped him off to Erin, the babysitter.
1: Yeah.
4: Yeah.
3: You know Erin, that's his swim teacher. And I was like, hey, Erin, the kids will be yours. Boys will be home from school. Kids will be yours. Lou will come home soon.
1: Mm-hmm. She was at your house.
3: Yeah. And when we finished at Epping, I had all these missed calls from Erin on my phone.
4: Oh, yeah.
3: And I was like, well,
4: what happened?
3: Probably shouldn't have had it on silent. And then I was going through the text messages. The first text was at about 20 past three saying, now remember, I wasn't checking the messages. We were getting photos of everyone. Mm-hmm. I was like, hey, Jason.
1: Well, actually, we're getting photos from four, but I'm glad you put your phone on do not disturb from 20 past three.
4: Yeah, she's cooked. She's got you there.
1: Wow.
4: What were you? You were at some sort of fast food establishment.
1: 20 past three, but we started at four. Anyway, go on.
3: Hey, Jace. Should I be expecting Felix home soon? 3:45. Don't want to alarm you.
1: Oh, Felix was...
4: With us.
1: With
3: Felix
1: us.
3: Was with us. I forgot
1: but Jace,
3: to tell her.
1: That was 40 minutes before we started.
4: So how many more?
3: Jace, please don't stress if you can't respond to this message. I assume Felix is now at a friend's house as he is definitely not home yet. That's at 4:30. There were six missed calls after that. So I had to ring her and go, it's
1: I'm
3: all
1: so
3: good.
1: Sorry.
3: He's with me.
1: But at 4:30.
3: You could feel the relief.
4: The poor
3: like
4: thing.
3: I know. I know.
4: Jeez,
1: that's on you. You put her through a lot of unnecessary stress.
3: I realised. I didn't say he was going to be there.
1: But why
3: I
1: didn't
3: just
1: you
3: didn't
1: check
3: say
1: your
3: wasn't.
1: Phone for 45 minutes?
3: I just had it on silent. I'm terrible with that. I keep it on silent. I'm sorry.
4: Was she angry at you?
3: No, she was relieved that she didn't lose a kid.
4: Oh, yeah.
1: Well, it wouldn't have been her responsibility anyway if they
4: it's
1: never
4: on your
1: made
4: watch.
1: Home. You didn't get that deliver the child home. He's 13 as well.
3: Yeah.
1: Doesn't he? 12, does he 12. Have a phone?
3: Yeah, he does, yeah.
4: Does he roam?
1: She didn't text him.
3: Has he got roaming?
4: No, does he roam? Does he like sort he, of just...
3: Yeah,
4: Rome. Him you know how we used to roam?
3: Yeah.
1: Well, yeah, as soon as I was catching the bus, I was in Rome territory.
4: Yeah.
1: I could have been going anywhere. Mum thought I was getting on that school bus. I could have been getting on a bus to anywhere.
3: Mate, I wrote on a big blank piece of paper, welcome home, Felix. Here's your phone. Take it with you if you go to the park. And I put it like on the, as soon as you walk in the door, like that's what you'd see in the hallway. He stepped over it, got changed, grabbed his footy and went to the park.
1: He
3: didn't
1: doesn't
3: see the
1: want
3: phone, didn't read the note,
4: oh,
3: nothing.
4: Oh, good on him. That's
1: refreshing.
4: Really?
1: He saw the note.
3: I'm
1: he
3: like,
1: was like,
3: you would have had to step over. And he's like, oh, I didn't even notice it there. Sorry.
1: Oh, he saw it. Don't worry.
3: This is why we've got to chip him.
0: Jace, Lauren and Clint.
2: Jace, Lauren and Clint.
0: On Nova. He's sold out shows worldwide. Now viral superstar.
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2: Thanks for joining us. You're listening to Nova. It is Jase, Lauren and Clint with you. Can we talk about your boy, your man crush?
3: Who, Alex Warren or Benson Boone?
2: Okay.
4: He has many crushes.
2: I know, doesn't he? The other one.
3: There's another one?
2: Yeah.
3: Who's the other one?
4: There's heaps. Benson Boone, Alex Warren.
3: Cozzy Pickett?
2: No.
4: Nick Watson?
2: No.
3: Give me a hint.
4: Mm.
2: Crikey.
3: Oh, you're
4: Steve
3: talking
4: Irwin.
3: About... No. His boy, Robert Irwin.
4: Sorry, I'm the one with a crush on Robert Irwin.
2: Oh, yeah, hello.
3: You mixed up the crushes.
2: Oh, you'd say no? Mate, Robert Irwin, what are you?
4: I don't know. That is quite the question. Would you say no? I certainly wouldn't, but apparently this is not about me.
3: Look, you know what? At the moment, probably not.
2: So...
4: I love Robert Irwin. I love him.
2: Well, he's tricked us because there, I don't know if you guys have seen, there's been a lot of stories about Robert Irwin lately. And some people saying he was going to be starring in a movie as well.
4: Oh, yeah. He posted about it. No one knew what it was.
2: It turns out it was just a clever advertising campaign.
5: Nature does not always favor the strongest creature. It favors the one best adapted to the ground beneath it. The crocs are formidable, but they have one weakness, their footwear. Robert has an advantage. His Columbia Omnimax shoes were engineered to tackle nature's toughest
3: terrain. So it's flogging shoes.
2: Flogging shoes, bro.
3: What are they? Columbia Optimax.
2: It rolls off the tongue.
3: Mm.
4: Columbia Opti. Can I get visuals on the Columbia Optimax? Is it something Robert Irwin would actually wear?
2: Yeah, probably.
4: Is it like a hiking boot?
2: Yeah, I imagine.
3: He should have done a deal with Crocs.
4: I'm thinking of Colorado. It's not Colorado.
2: No, God, I'd love Colorado.
4: You loved Colorado back in the day.
2: My boat shoes.
4: Yeah.
3: They were strong, weren't they?
4: He wore jandals.
3: They lasted forever.
4: He wore the men's jandals.
2: They weren't.
4: The sand.
2: No,
3: they
4: would wear with his cargo pants that you could cut zip
3: That's
4: off at
3: all
4: the
3: right.
4: knee.
2: They were closed boat shoe. They were not a jandal.
4: No, they were a sandal.
2: No, they weren't a sandal. I had the closed boat shoe. Because I used to do a double knot with the little leather.
3: Oh, those stupid leather laces that always broke.
4: I don't think you bought boat shoes at Colorado. Colorado was far more outdoorsy than yachting.
3: If you got those laces wet, then they'd go all hard when they dried. Yeah. They were bloody hard to lace up.
2: Anyway, back on the commercial.
3: Sorry.
4: Back on Robert Irwin. Columbia's. So he's not... Well, Columbia's.
2: He's flogging...
4: Excuse me?
2: He's flogging... Shoes.
4: Right. Okay.
2: Now, it's tricky how they do it in 2026.
4: So that's sad,
2: you know,
4: for me, because that means he's not going to be in a movie.
2: I know. You know what's sad? Just back on the ad, is a game my sisters and I used to play when we'd be sitting there watching the Sunday night movie.
3: Oh, iconic.
2: Yeah, and the commercials would come on. We would turn our living room into like a game show set, and basically you've got to scream out what the ad is advertising.
4: Oh, yeah.
2: First one to pick the ad wins. Yeah. You used to do it as well with your brother?
4: Yeah, actually my niece was over the other day and she was doing it.
2: Well, this morning I thought we could play a round of Guess That Ad.
3: Let's do it.
2: Now, I don't know the commercials. Executive producer Brody has found them.
3: How strong do you think you'll be at this?
4: Not very strong.
2: I reckon I'll nail it every once.
3: I reckon I'm pretty good as well.
2: So he will play audio of the commercial. we buzz in with our names if we know what it is.
4: Okay.
2: All right, commercial.
3: Lever up.
2: Remember... Buzz in with your name. Commercial number one.
6: Where's our ad in the Yellow Pages?
2: Clint.
4: Lauren.
3: That's not Happy Jan. That's Yellow Pages.
4: Not Happy Jan.
6: 1, 2, 3, 8, 9, 10.
4: She goes and opens the window.
2: Here we go.
6: Not Happy Jan.
4: I love that ad.
2: That was such
4: My
2: a good ad.
4: My auntie's name is Janet, too, so she copped that a lot from all of
3: and
4: the
3: just,
4: family.
3: Just Jan running down the street, just in a panic.
2: My mum's name was Jan. When she'd blow it, we'd all be like, oh, not Happy Jan.
4: Oh, that would drive. That would make me
2: she'd get more
4: blow
2: angry.
4: Up even more.
2: Don't do the Yellow Pages ad. So you'd go and do it again.
4: I wish my mum's name was Jan.
2: And we'd all wait for her to go outside just so we could do it at the window.
3: Oh, that's even better.
4: When she's
3: even
4: storing
3: better,
4: off.
3: She'd hate it.
4: Got her again, guys. Well
2: okay,
4: done.
2: Here we go. Next one.
3: When you arrive at Clint.
2: Are you kidding?
3: Wouldn't it be nice if
4: the world was Cadbury?
3: Cadbury.
4: Wouldn't it be nice if the world was Cadbury?
2: Oh,
4: she
2: wins.
3: No, but hang on.
4: The chocolate people. There was an ad that said, wouldn't it be nice if the world was Cadbury?
2: Yeah. Yes.
3: Well done.
2: I thought that was the lot.
4: Why have you got a protest from the
3: left? Well, no, because I buzzed in, so it was coming to me, but...
4: No, you said You didn't say Cadbury.
3: Surely I got my 3 seconds, no.
4: But you didn't say Cadbury. What did you say?
3: I was like, getting there.
4: What did you say?
2: He just started singing the ad.
4: No.
2: Cadbury!
4: You didn't say Cadbury. You said another brand. What did you
3: no,
4: say?
3: No, I didn't.
4: Yes, you did.
3: No, I didn't.
4: Check
3: I
4: the
3: said,
4: tapes. You said another
3: I said,
4: brand.
3: I said Cadbury.
4: You said another brand. Someone check. Thank you, guys.
2: Not happy, Chad.
3: Next one. Here we go.
2: Is that an
4: beads again? Wait.
2: Oh, I got it.
3: I've got it as
4: well.
3: Wait,
4: is that
3: Clint?
4: All we get?
2: Yeah. Snappy Clint. Tom. Is it Snappy Tom? Cats of Australia.
4: Okay, you're out.
3: Caramello Koala.
2: Yeah.
0: Are you serious?
4: What is it? What did you call it?
3: A Caramello Koala. Can you not?
4: Caramello. And all of my friends,
2: they agree. They call me Caramello Koala.

0: Clint. Jase, Lauren and Clint on Nova.
1: This is Nova. You got Jase, Lauren and Clint.
2: Are you done having children?
1: Oh, wow.
2: Big question.
1: Grab me a butter knife from the kitchen. I'll take it off right in.
2: We're close enough
3: to be
2: able to
3: be that traumatic.
2: Because a TikTok has gone viral for discussing new parents and the names that they are giving their new children in the year 2026.
4: Some people are naming babies and not future adults. Like, I don't want to be in a serious situation and have to have a doctor named Maverick or a lawyer named Kinsley. Let's just stop naming our kids Navy and Concrete. Sure, they sound like a cool name now, but imagine them having to email HR with a name like that. And not every name has to be Robert or Sarah, but at least think of them as older than 9 years old when you're making that lifelong decision.
2: I mean, I like the name Navy.
3: So do I.
2: I'm not sure about Concrete.
3: I've got a friend with a little boy, Navy. But and it's very cute.
1: I felt like when Apple came out, remember Gwyneth Paltrow and Chris Martin? Like, that was the first sort of curveball where everyone was like, Apple.
2: I mean, you're the only one here who's named a child. Do you, when you name your kid, do you think about, well, what if he's a CEO of a business? Like, do I want him to be called,
1: No.
2: Like a cutesy little name?
1: The first filter we went through is what will kids shorten it to at school?
2: Yeah, that's a good one. And the initials, right?
1: What's the potential nicknames? All that sort of
3: and
1: stuff.
3: And then is it like what other friends have already named their children?
1: Yeah.
3: So you've got to scrap a lot of them from the list?
1: Exactly, yeah.
2: It's also got to flow with the full name, the surname.
1: And you don't want to tell people the name too early.
3: Oh, because they'll steal it.
1: They'll steal it or they'll bag it out.
2: Because one of my friends has the surname Cheeseman.
3: Yes.
2: And when they were having a little girl, they considered Olive. And we were like, kind of sounds like an antipasto plate, Olive Cheeseman.
1: Yeah.
2: Anyway,
3: I like it. It's quite beautiful.
2: Cute, but it also is a bit like,
3: guys,
2: come on over for an olive and cheese, man.
3: We literally just chatted to a ginger.
2: She
3: played the 5K question. Now, I mean, 13, 24, 10, do you have a unique name? Is there a name that you've got that's just a little bit left of centre or one that you even maybe don't like?
1: I suggested one for Brody the other day because he's about to be a daddy. I said, what about Wolf?
3: Oh. Wolf.
2: I went to school with a wolf.
1: Did you?
2: Well, his name was Wolfgang.
1: Puck?
2: Was not Wolfgang, Puck. Wolfgang.
3: Is that German?
1: I know about Wolfgang.
2: Yeah, he was born, I think he was born here. He lived his whole life. But his name, Wolf, we all called him Wolf.
3: Wolfie.
2: I think, I don't hate it. I like it.
3: Wolf.
2: Are you a young person with an old person's name? Because all of those old-fashioned names are back in too.
1: There's a lady I know.
2: Like Daphne.
3: Oh,
2: lots of
3: beautiful flowers.
2: I love flower names.
1: Beautiful old
2: Lily.
1: Lady down Violet. At the Bentley Cafe. Her name's Dorothy.
2: How divine. Like, how old's Dorothy?
1: She'd be getting up there, but...
2: So she's not a young person.
1: No, but just when I heard the name, I was like, God, no one's calling their kids.
3: Do you think it's coming back?
1: I'd like it to. Dorothy's a really nice name.
2: Apparently the name Gary is becoming extinct because no one's calling their babies Gary.
3: Gary.
2: Like, how many Garys do you know?
3: Well,
2: Garys are like my uncle's age, right? Like Uncle Gary.
1: I know a couple of Garys.
2: Young children?
1: No, not
2: apparently
1: children.
2: There's no babies. There was like years where there's been no baby called Gary.
1: See, I can't imagine looking at a baby going, it's a Gary.
3: Mm.
1: Unless it's got a beard.
2: I know, but there's many names I couldn't.
3: Bowling Gary.
2: What?
3: Oh, sorry.
1: What?
3: That's just a cricket gag.
1: Oh.
3: Nathan Lyon.
1: Have you met Lauren and I? Do you know your audience?
2: How do they get Gary gags on us?
3: Because he's Nathan Lyon, so they call him Gary Lyon. As in the footballer Gary Lyon,
2: funny.
3: Now it becomes Gaz.
2: Oh, that's funny.
3: Yeah, Bowling Gary.
2: Bowling Gary.
1: Oh, well, now we get it.
3: Explaining. Okay, 13, 24, 10. Do you have a unique name, a different name, name you hate, old person's name that's suddenly new again? What do we got?
2: Or use your name Concrete. That TikToker. I don't think anyone's called their baby Concrete.
1: No.
2: That's
3: I grew up hating the name Clint. I'm Clint Lucas and I always wanted to sort of...
1: Are you Clint Lucas?
3: Switch them around.
2: I could see you being a Lucas.
3: A Lucas.
1: Yes, you look like
3: a
1: Lucas.
3: Luca is one of the most popular or more popular boys' names at the moment.
1: Guys, no,
2: but are you Clint Luca or Clint Lucas?
3: Lucas.
2: Yeah, I can see you being Lucas.
1: Mm. Jase, Lauren and Lucas with you this morning.
2: Oh, I don't know about that.
3: Doesn't roll off the tongue.
2: No.
1: Lucas is here too.
0: Jase, Lauren and Clint.
5: Jase, Lauren and Clint.
0: On Nova. Thanks to Carlisle Homes. Jase, Lauren and Clint's 5K question is the easiest way to win $5,000.
6: Congratulations.
7: Yes! Nice
6: choice. Yes! Strike. Yes! I'm not even the biggest guess.
0: Answer one question correctly. Win $5,000. Jase, Lauren and Clint play the 5K question every weekday at 8 a.m. Thanks to Carlisle Homes. 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
3: Thanks for joining us. You're listening to Nova. It is Jace, Lauren and Clint with you. We're talking names.
4: We are talking names. The unusual, the quirky, the names you hate. Old names becoming cool again. It's a name game. What?
3: Remember I went to that wedding of a friend of mine who it was her second wedding and we just knew the groom by his nickname until the actual wedding day when the celebrant was like, do you take, and said his name. And we were all like,
4: are you allowed to say? What was his nickname first?
3: The Doc.
4: The Doc. And what was his name?
3: He was a doctor. His name's Chris.
4: Oh.
3: Same name as her first husband.
1: Just keep calling him the Doc.
3: That's what we did. So we went.
1: Oh, that's the wedding. Now, you never took a present to that wedding. She, every time I see her, she brings it up. Have you ever bought her the wedding gift?
3: I'll get a text now. I'm pretty sure I did.
4: Speaking of names, very quickly.
1: She's brought it up with me a few times. probably should get onto that. It was about 5 years ago.
3: Get her a family pass to bounce.
4: My brother Ryan was given the honour of naming my sister Casey. Not her name, but her middle name. You can give her the middle name.
1: Oh, your parents said that.
4: Yeah, said, Ryan, have a go.
1: How old was Ryan?
4: Oh, he would have been, quick maths, like 10.
1: Okay.
4: So he came up with.
1: Uh-oh. He came up with something.
4: And they ran with it.
1: He invented something.
4: Tian.
1: What? What's the full name? Tian Stanaway.
4: Casey Tian.
3: I'm only going to refer to her now as Tian.
1: Where did he get Tian from?
4: Who knows?
3: Casey.
4: But Mum and Tian, this is a true story. Hand on heart. They said, Ryan, you can come up with Casey's middle name. And he said, Tian.
1: Because you've got Ryan, Clint, Casey, Michaela.
3: And Tian.
1: Yeah, all kind of. Wow, Tian is left of
4: center. N-E.
1: Oh, did he spell it too?
4: Yeah.
1: Come here, Ryan.
3: Don't look at my sister.
1: And
4: it's a beautiful name, Casey, if you're listening.
1: Stunning. Yeah,
3: Ray
1: Jace
3: Lee.
1: Has got a Jace.
3: Rayleigh, Michelle, and Letitia.
1: And Jason. Where did Letitia come from? That's really
3: I don't know. I think they're going through an urban stage.
1: Did you not ever ask Mum and Dad, hey, why did you call our sister Letitia?
3: We don't say it in that voice.
4: Letitia. Has it got a double E?
3: No.
1: Oh, how do you spell Letitia?
4: That would have been better. I would have loved a double E in it.
3: No,
1: I would have liked an L-E apostrophe, like Le.
4: Like Ebony Ray.
3: She might have a dollar sign in there.
1: T-E-I, dollar sign, A-J, Letitia.
4: Okay, should we get to these calls? Abby, Lang Warren, good morning.
5: Morning.
4: Now, your sister has a bit of a quirky name.
5: Yes, her name is Kyanatha.
4: Sorry.
1: But that's beautiful.
4: Kyanatha?
5: Yes.
1: Why?
3: That's unfair.
5: So my dad's a bit of a unique person.
3: Yep.
5: And when I guess my mum was pregnant, she's my younger sister.

0: sister, so yeah. I'm the oldest. They started with the name Skyanna.
1: Skyanna.
0: Yeah. I guess that wasn't unique enough. So they put a star at the end, so Skyanna star, and then they ended up dropping the S.
2: Kyanna. And yeah, I mean, I love a unique name because it's so individual.
1: I know,
2: does she like it?
0: She doesn't like it.
2: Yeah. And Abby, did you ever talk to them and say, Mum and Dad, why did you get lazy with me and just call me Abby when my sister got Skyanna?
1: Quite a bit's gone on since Abby and Kyanna were born.
2: Yeah. Well,
0: she just doesn't like explaining the name, like where it came from.
2: So does she go by like Kai or Anna or something? Yeah.
1: Or Jennifer.
0: So she goes by Kai. However, that was shortened when we were younger. And now that we're older, Kai is more of a boy's name.
1: Oh, yeah.
0: So whenever we're out ordering coffee or anything, we'll be together and they'll ask for a name and she just gives my name.
2: Oh, Abby.
1: Yeah. Hey, Abby, can you
2: I'd go with Kyanatha everywhere I went.
1: Can you please spell Kyanatha for me? Just
0: so it's K-U-Y-A-N-N-A-T-H-A.
2: Oh, they've even thrown in rogue U.
3: Here's my issue.
2: Measure.
3: You said before, what filters do you put it through when you come up with the kids' names, right?
1: Wow.
3: Filter number one, nicknames they'll cop at school. Filter number two, is this kid going to be okay spelling and writing their name in print?
2: Give Kyanatha a break. Not your child.
1: It's Kyanatha.
3: Kyanatha.
2: Oh, has it got an F in it?
1: Yeah, it's like Jennifer, but Kyanatha. It's Kyanatha. But it's K-U, not K-Y.
2: Oh, the U really threw me. Kyanatha.
1: Morning, Kyanatha. It's a beautiful name.
4: Jase, Lauren and Clint. 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
2: 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Not a bad start to your Friday with all the major arterials moving nicely at this stage. The Monash Freeway just starting to build citybound at Belgrave Hallam Road, then looking good between Eastlink and the tunnel. Just got level crossing works on Cheltenham Road, Dandenong, closed at the rail line until 6. Unlock a Volkswagen deal this end of financial year. 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A sunny 22, 11 degrees now. On Melbourne's Nova 100.
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6: Good morning, Melbourne. Clint Stanaway with your 5:30 news. A truck has been torched in Sunshine North. It was parked and nobody was in it when two males smashed the windows around 9 last night. Police say they poured accelerant inside before setting it alight. At this stage, no one has been arrested. An anonymous tip-off has led police to a cannabis crop and collection of unregistered firearms in Mornington. A 49-year-old man has been charged with 21 offences. Annual savings of $1,000 is what the opposition leader is promising taxpayers. Angus Taylor's budget reply speech aims to win back voters by promising a fairer, freer and a better Australia if the coalition wins the next federal election. But the Albanese government says the opposition has produced a budget full of uncosted nonsense. Also happening in the news early this afternoon, a plane carrying Aussies from a virus-hit cruise ship should arrive in Perth. None of them are showing any symptoms of the Hunter virus, but they will spend at least 3 weeks in quarantine. And Madonna, Shakira and K-pop group BTS will headline the FIFA World Cup Final halftime show. By the way, that'll be on July 19 in New Jersey. Nova Sport time for you Friday, and Geelong's had a 41-point win over Brisbane at the Gabba. Sean Manor was the absolute star of the show. He booted 5 goals for the Cats. Tonight, round 10 continues with Sydney hosting Collingwood, while in Darwin, Gold Coast will play Port Adelaide. And you're up to date right here on your Friday on Melbourne's Nova 100. Tell you what, it's excellent timing because the one, the only...
7: Well, good morning, welcoming weekend.
6: Jace Hawkins has just lobbed after what was a dramatic old morning. Now...
7: My life flashed before my
6: eyes. Step me through what's happened in the car park.
7: I'm not one to be dramatic.
6: No.
7: But my life flashed before my eyes.
6: How so?
7: I thought, this is it. I'm going to die at a boom gate. So when you arrive at the Nova Studios...
6: Mm-hmm. There's a number of passes that need to be...
7: Oh, my... Sorry. Have we got NASA in here or something? Mm-hmm. Are we protecting, like, the vault?
6: We're protecting us.
7: I mean, really. So you got to use your swipe card, roll the door, goes up.
6: Yes.
7: Then you drive in.
6: Do you know how slowly I was reading the news then?
7: Right.
6: I read it like I was on the ABC.
7: And in last night's football.
6: Oh, my goodness.
7: But the roller door came down, but then the boom gate wouldn't go up. So I was stuck between the roller door and the boom gate.
6: That's not ideal.
7: This is where I'll die. You'll find me dead in the Raptor.
6: I mean, what a way to go.
7: And then I thought...
6: Did you have the piss seats on?
7: At least. And then I thought, do I charge through the boom gate?
6: Oh, no, you can't do that.
7: Well, I thought, yeah, there's cameras.
6: You do that if you're trying to get out.
7: I know, but I...
6: get out into the world.
7: I've got pre-drinks.
6: Oh,
7: yeah, I can't be late.
6: You can't miss pre-drinks.
7: Exactly.
6: Well, welcome to pre-drinks to your Friday, Jace.
7: Morning, Melbourne.
6: I'm glad you're here. What do they say? What does she say to Robert
7: Thank
6: Irwin?
7: Thank
6: God you're still alive.
7: Well, look, welcome to your Friday, everyone. We have a huge show coming up from 6. What did you think of the footy last night?
6: Wow, what an upset.
7: Mm.
6: And not just an upset, they got it done by 41 points of the Little Cats.
7: See, it's funny, I watched the first quarter, fell asleep on the couch, and then woke up after the match. And I was like, what happened? Because the Lions looked on fire in the first quarter.
6: Well, they came back in the second, didn't they? Because I went to bed at half time and it sort of was, well, level pegging-ish.
7: Yeah.
6: Jeez, that's a statement
7: it
6: win
7: is a
6: from
7: statement.
6: The Cats.
7: Hey,
6: and the Lions just a bit on the skids,
7: well,
6: should we say?
7: They'll be waking up happy in Geelong this morning. Hey, if you're a pre-drinker and you're up early, we've got free stuff to go. 13, 24, 10.
6: You have no idea what sort of free stuff, but
7: yes,
6: you know what?
7: Let's
6: just open the cupboard.
7: Gold bullion and a unit on the Gold Coast. Oh, no, that's the Marta Home thing. We've got movie tickets. 13, 24, 10 is our number.

0: That's the great Teddy Swims. This is Nova 100.
1: The great Teddy Swims. What? Isn't he a great man?
0: He is. I like Teddy. He's great.
1: He's up there with the great Chloe Stroll, isn't he?
0: We chatted with him backstage at Rod Laver when he was here. Remember, he just had a baby.
1: He did.
0: The whole family
1: first
0: was there.
1: First baby, I think, isn't
0: yeah.
1: it?
0: Yeah. I was like, bloody hell, man. I won't go to Westfield when I had a baby.
1: Oh, no.
0: And here you are touring the world.
1: Rod Laver Arena.
0: It was very impressive. Hey, this is Nova. We're doing pre-drinks. It is Jace and Clint. What do you got on for the weekend?
1: What do I have? Well, it's a big day today because it's my sister's 40th birthday. So it's like a big sort of festival of birthday for her, effectively.
0: She's only 40.
1: She's only...
0: I'm staring, Casey.
1: You know what?
0: If you're listening...
1: She's not up this early. You're safe. And then just a few bits and pieces. Nothing spectacular.
0: So you're doing a dinner?
1: Doing a dinner tonight.
0: At her place? She cooked?
1: No. We're doing pre-drinks at her place.
0: Really?
1: And then we'll go into the city for a nice dinner at a restaurant. What about you?
0: And then will that carry on?
1: No, I don't think so.
0: Mm. Your parents going?
1: Oh, yeah. Yeah, of course they are. They're paying the bill.
0: Yeah.
1: What do you think this is?
0: He's 40.
1: Bushweek?
0: He's 44 years old and he's still got mum and dad picking
1: thank
0: up
1: you.
0: The bill.
1: 13-24-10 if you're a pre-drinker to join us on the air like Matt from Frankston. G'day, buddy.
2: Hey, Friday, how are you?
0: Hello, Matty. You off to work already?
2: Off to work, yeah.
0: You're a brickie?
2: Yeah, yep.
0: What time's tools down on a Friday?
2: 2:30.
1: Jeez, that's good, isn't it?
0: Now, imagine I'm your wife. Matty, what time's tools down on a Friday?
2: 2:30, mate.
0: Oh, jeez.
1: Oh, you tell
0: the
1: Hudson
0: truth.
1: Kisses the truth.
0: Jeez, well, okay, I'm impressed. Hey, I'm going to chuck you a, how about a $200 Soul Origin voucher? That's coming your way.
2: Perfect, mate. Thanks, mate.
0: No worries, mate. Specialty coffee needs a lot of Soul. Soul Origin coffee so good. It's their specialty.
1: Tradies love the coffee.
0: Love it.
1: How good. Beck, good morning to you.
3: Good morning, guys. Happy Friday.
0: Oh, happy
1: you
0: Friday,
1: are
0: Beck.
1: Up and Adam.
0: Isn't she?
3: Oh, when you got two kids.
0: Hey, I'm going to chuck you a, how about a $200 Soul Origin voucher? That's coming your way.
2: Perfect, mate. Thanks, mate.
0: No worries, mate. Specialty coffee needs a lot of Soul. Soul Origin coffee so good. It's their specialty.
1: Tradies

0: and influencers, and they were saying, if you don't get up before the kids, you're behind the eight ball all day.
1: Honestly, I feel so stressed and overwhelmed in my day if I don't get up and get stuff done. I've got loads of washing to do. I've got floors to vacuum, all the boring stuff.
0: Yeah.
1: Hence why pre-drinks sound so good.
2: Oh, pre-drinks. Bring it on. Now, what are you doing for the weekend, Beck?
1: Well, actually, I'm tossing up whether to go watch Carlton on Saturday. Ooh. I've been off him, obviously.
2: Well, do you know what? When a coach is sacked, more often than not, the team get up the following week.
0: And what's the other option? Cleaning the house? Because I know what I'd take.
1: Well, no, I watch it at home and at least I can turn it off.
2: Spoken like a true blue.
0: No excuses this weekend, you blue baggers. Hey, I'm going to chuck your tickets to Strumming Bird Festival. Modern Country Festival Strumming Bird returns in 2026. 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
1: Awesome. Thank you, guys.
0: No worries. Tickets are on sale at strummingbird.com.au. It's a great festival. It happens in Ballarat. Some awesome acts. But, yeah, Post Malone will be
2: there. Kids at home for that one, Beck.
0: Yep.
2: Absolutely.
0: Liam, good morning.
3: Morning. How are you going?
0: I'm good.
2: Liam, how are you, big fella? What's going on this morning?
3: Not too much, legends. How are we?
0: Oh, you manage a caravan repair centre.
3: That's correct. Yeah, just up here in Camberfield.
0: You ever found any naughty stuff in the caravans when you're fixing?
3: No comment.
2: No, well, that's a yes.
0: Yeah. The grey nomads, mate.
2: Are you a caravaner yourself? Where do you get off to in your caravan?
3: Oh, I'm not a caravaner myself. Oh. My wife prefers to fly and go on international holidays.
0: Oh, you know, married to one of them.
2: So do I.
0: Yeah. Hey, Liam, mate, have you got a family?
3: Yeah, I do. Yeah, wife and my daughter.
0: I'll chuck your family past to Bounce.
3: No worries. Beautiful.
0: There you go. Bounce, the ultimate action arena to test your physical limits and unlock your best performance. You enjoy that, mate. Have a great weekend.
3: You too, guys. Thanks.
0: Lauren's going to join us this morning from 6 o'clock. We've got a big show coming up. We'll take a look at last night's footy. We've got a guaranteed $10,000 to go as
2: we
0: well.
2: We do. Easy money, Jace.
0: What are you laughing at, Chuck?
2: No. Just about how Bounce increases performance.
0: Mate.
2: I know.
0: Have you been there?
2: It's all about the...
0: No, have you been there?
2: No. It's all about the acrobatics.
0: It's like they've got like Ninja Warrior courses
2: really?
0: Now.
2: Yeah. Like the Olympics.
0: Yeah. Because I took the kids, they got me to have a crack.
2: Oh, no.
0: After a few the night before.
2: Oh, no.
0: Almost red wine on that course. All right, just gone 19 to 6.
4: This is Jace, Lauren, and Clint on Melbourne's Nova 100.
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0: Right across Melbourne, this is Nova 100. You're on the air with Jason Clint. We are wrapping up free drinks. Lauren's about to join us. We've got a big show coming up, a guaranteed $10,000 cash to give away today. And
1: all eyes on Eurovision Delta Goodrum in action this morning. In the news, a tax-saving promise from the federal opposition. And how about those Cats? A statement win on the road over the Lions.
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19: The Eastern Freeway will be closed in both directions between Bulleen and Tram Roads from 10 p.m. tonight to 5 a.m. Monday. Significant delays expected. Search Big Build for more info. A collision being cleared on the Western Freeway citybound at Ferris Road. One lane out of action. Once you get past there, a great ride onto the Deer Pike Bypass and the Ring Road. The Monash Freeway just starting to build citybound at Belgrave Hallam Road. Then looking good between Eastlink and the tunnel. 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A sunny 22 degrees on the way today, 11 degrees now. On Melbourne's Nova 100.
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0: Good morning, Melbourne. It's approaching 6 a.m. I've got your latest news. Two arsonists are on the run after setting a truck on fire in Sunshine North. It happened around 9 last night. Police say the truck was parked when two men smashed the windows and poured accelerant inside. They then tried to set another truck on fire but were unsuccessful, and the pair took off in a white vehicle. The Coalition says it will reverse Labor's property tax changes if it wins the next federal poll. The opposition leader has used his budget reply speech to also pledge to cut migration numbers and stop non-citizens from accessing government payments. Labor says the whole plan is, quote, uncosted nonsense. A group of Aussies caught up in that Hunter virus outbreak are on their way home. The plane has departed the Netherlands heading for Perth. They'll spend at least 3 weeks in quarantine when they arrive. Talks have been held in Beijing between China's president and Donald Trump. The two leaders have discussed their shared hopes to reopen the Strait of Hormuz. And Delta Goodrem will perform to one of the biggest global audiences of her career when she takes to the stage at the Eurovision Song Contest this morning. The Aussie will perform 11th on the bill in the semi-final. Nova Sport Geelong's Sean Manner booted 5 goals to help the Cats to a 41-point shock win over the Lions in Brizzy. Tonight, Sydney hosts Collingwood at the SCG, while in Darwin, it's the Suns up against the Power. And you're up to date on Melbourne's Nova 100.
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0: is Jace, Lauren and Clint on Melbourne's Nova 100.
1: Well, good morning, everybody. Welcome to your Friday.
2: Good morning, Melbourne. We've got a beautiful Friday ahead as well.
3: We do. We made it, guys. Congratulations. Another week.
1: We did it.
2: Well done.
3: We did it together.
2: A gorgeous week in Melbourne it has been.
1: We were just in Pakenham last night all together.
2: We were. It was a late one out in Pakenham. But gosh, it was a spectacular night down there, wasn't it?
1: I reckon I pulled the Hail Mary. I went for a quick beer at the Railway Hotel before heading home.
3: Did you know this, Lauren? Old mate here, he sampled the local ales.
2: Oh, is that the Railway Hotel in Pakenham?
1: Yep.
2: That was right. That looked lovely.
1: It was great. Went in there for a bowl of chips with Slippy, our video guy.
3: Yes.
1: And with a beer each, little midi, bowl of chips, and then hit the road. No traffic.
3: Yes. Mm, because there was a bit of a traffic throng. Wasn't there, Lauren?
2: Yes, it took quite some time to get home. We travelled both directions in both peak hour times. Did not nail that.
1: Should have come for a beer. They were setting up the mirror ball on the dance floor.
2: I got home late enough, though.
1: We were like, we must leave now, otherwise it'll be an Uber job.
2: On a Thursday night, they were setting up a mirror ball.
1: Well, they had like...
3: Must have the cover band.
2: Oh, no one's going to work on a Friday in Pakenham.
1: Well, they had the
2: work from home day.
1: They had a dance floor, like, all packed up on a trolley that they'd wheeled out. And I'm like, they're about to fully assemble a dance floor here. And then just in the middle of, like, the front bar, there's just this random mirror ball hanging. It's like, okay.
3: Two for one illusion shakers?
1: It had party here on a Friday night. Yeah. No illusion shakers inside.
3: Okay.
2: Oh, you think they were setting up for Friday night on Thursday?
1: Yeah, I reckon they're ready to launch.
2: I wonder why they pack it down. Just keep it up. Keep it that way at all times,
1: Pakenham. Yeah, absolutely.
3: Just keep dancing, Pakenham.
1: Dance on a Tuesday, guys.
2: Yeah. Just keep dancing.
1: But,
2: In the words of Kelly Holiday.
1: Thank you,
2: too.
1: You
2: can't go on a holiday to America.
1: No.
3: Is he still stuck somewhere?
2: No, I think he's back.
1: Guantanamo. I think they sent him to Guantanamo.
3: Imagine doing a gig there.
1: Oh, they could have a field day with him.
2: Just keep dancing, Kelly.
1: I'd be doing that shirt up. Hey, big shout out to everyone who came out to Pakenham last night. You are all in the running for $10,000. We're going to draw that at some point in the show, so make sure you keep listening because you have to answer your phone.
2: Yeah, we don't call twice.
1: We met the deputy mayor last night.
3: Lovely lady. She was very, very city proud.
1: Shout out, Liz.
2: Yes. Now, where was that senior mayor?
1: Yeah, you're right.
2: Thank you. I appreciate the deputy mayor
1: good
2: coming.
1: Enough the mayor. For the mayor.
3: Well, that might have been her constituency. You know how they all have different areas?
1: Oh, yeah.
3: I don't know. Yeah.
2: Aren't you the mayor of Pakenham?
3: They have different wards within Pakenham.
1: Can I say, though, and you hit the nail on the head at the end, the council.
2: Gee, they were a ball of fun.
1: They were lovely. If they could get in touch with our councils and tell them how to act, that'd be great.
2: Mm-hmm.
1: They just had a fun vibe.
3: Proud of the new train station, weren't they?
2: Yeah, they're more fun than my council.
1: Oh, yeah. The people we met last night wouldn't be hitting you with parking fines.
3: Mm.
2: No, they were there. They were partying in Pakenham.
1: They were.
3: That's a party in Pakenham.
2: They were there to party in Pakenham.
1: Oh, I went to go to Silly Sully's, but it was closed.
3: Sully's. You know, nothing over $5.
2: Well, we had been told it was a landmark. Just head if you're going to come down and say hey to Silly Sully's. Yeah. So I put Silly Sully's in my GPS.
1: So did
2: Turns out there's many Silly Sully's around there.
1: Yes, me too.
3: There's lots of bargains.
2: There's one in Box Hill.
3: Over Victoria.
2: Yep, we're missing out.
3: Fantastic.
1: Mm. Clint was all across it when I got there. He's like, nothing over $5.
3: Mm.
2: Oh, was that it?
3: I think it's got an asterisk, though. There's some things over
1: there. Remember,
2: was it the $2 shop? And I used to go in there as a kid thinking everything was $2. Yeah. Never $2.
3: No.
1: What was the air fryer? $40.
3: Yeah.
2: Gee, that's inflation for you, isn't it? Now it's nothing over $5.
1: Yeah.
3: Used to be gold corn.
1: Macca's cones now, 50 cents.
3: They're more than that.
1: Are they?
3: No, 50 cents was living.
1: No, it was 30 back in our day.
3: Well, now they're $1 something.
1: 60 with the
2: no,
1: weight.
2: No, they're not.
3: Yes, they are.
1: They are not $1.
3: No, they are.
2: $1.
3: No. Yep, they are.
2: This is still called the 30-cent coin.
3: I'm Googling.
2: Because it was actually called the 30-cent coin.
1: Hang on. There is no way the Macca's ice cream is $1.
2: In that tiny little cone.
1: No way.
2: I mean, I haven't had one since I was a kid.
3: $1.30.
1: Bullshit.
2: It's not the 30-cent cone. It's the $1.30.
1: Are you serious?
3: Well, I just Googled it and that's what it says.
1: I can get the aggro cone at Wendy's for $1.50.
3: Yeah,
1: or maybe back in 88.
2: Is Wendy's still a thing?
1: No, I don't think so.
3: But I must say, the loose change menu, when they have it in operation, brings it back to 50 cents, but it's
1: $1.30.
2: Oh, that's...
1: That's... No, that's I'm sorry.
3: And if you want offensive. The flake...
2: I'd be $1.80 for sure.
1: You're getting 100%. Up to $9.
2: Wow. 100% would be $1.80.
1: Every day is a school day. Well,
2: wow.
1: Jeez.
2: That's a kick in the teeth for all the loyal 30-cent coiners. Not that I'm a loyal 30-cent coiner, because like I said, I haven't probably had one since the 90s. But gee, that soft serve was good.
1: Mm. Oh,
2: is the formula still the same?
3: I assume so, yeah.
2: As long as they haven't changed the formula.
3: Isn't
2: I loved
3: it as
2: a kid.
3: Some form of, I don't even know
2: don't,
3: what's in it, no.
2: Don't.
1: No, no, no.
2: Don't.
1: It's, no, it's,
2: don't.
1: It's real ice cream. I know because I had to go to McDonald's University.
3: I'm going
1: to
3: Google
2: that too.
3: What
2: do you mean you went to McDonald's University?
1: I was working at a radio station years ago and some idiot on the air did exactly what Clint was about to do and make up false allegations about what's in the ice cream.
2: Oh.
1: And so we had to go to McDonald's University.
2: I feel like you didn't have to go.
1: No, we did.
2: I feel like you might have very quickly put your hand up to volunteer for McDonald's University.
1: I mean, in hindsight, I didn't have to wear the little hat and the gown.
2: I also didn't have to taste test everything. But you know what? But if you're going to do it, do it properly.
1: Thank you, Lauren. You taught me that.
2: Yeah, yeah. Good on you, Jason.
1: Immerse
2: you're committed. You're committed to being a student at McDonald's University.
1: Hey, guys. Big day today. Our girl, Delta Goodrum at Eurovision. Where are we at?
3: Well, she's number 11 on the card, and I believe we're inching closer to Delta's big moment. Well,
2: we're just trying to work out if we can get the one day of the year we want SBS on our in-studio televisions. Jace has managed to find Sky Racing.
1: Oh, I know. Where are we racing? Lauren and I worked out that would have been Brownie that got that installed back in the day.
3: Where are we racing?
2: Jonathan Brown. We can find Sky Racing, but we can't find...
3: Surely somewhere in Europe they're racing.
1: Try racing.com, see if that works.
3: No. Well, you know what? We'll keep you posted.
2: Oh, there, racing.com. He's got that.
3: Yeah. Okay.
2: What channel number? Do you
1: still... Oh, here you go.
3: Oh, we're racing at Werribee.
2: At Werribee?
3: Surely it's too early.
2: It must be repeats.
1: Yeah. All right, we'll find SBS to keep you across it, but to get us in the mood...
2: Oh, I love this song.
1: Delta Goodrum to kick off a Friday at Nova.

0: Delta Goodrum sitting on top of the world while we are playing that.
1: Oh my gosh, I've got the gooses.
2: No, she's sitting on top of the piano.
1: Guys, as soon as we hit play on that song, Delta appeared on SBS and was performing live at Eurovision.
2: Oh, it was very good.
1: Oh, I've got the tears and the goosebumps. That was the performance of a lifetime.
2: I'm so proud. Are you proud?
1: I'm like, that was the performance of a lifetime, Delta. She absolutely nailed that at Eurovision.
0: She got, like, the piano lifted in the air.
2: Yeah, there was like a podium on the piano.
0: My keyboard at home doesn't do that.
2: No.
1: She was standing on the piano. She did the remember Michael Jackson in his history tour, he came out on that, like,
2: oh, that's right.
1: That arm that went up in the air and came around. She did
0: that's right.
2: Now, I think that could be a Eurovision winning performance.
1: Gosh,
2: no?
1: She's gonna win.
2: She's,
1: I don't care about the other country.
2: Do you know what she's winning?
1: Just end the competition.
2: She's winning.
1: She's won it.
2: She's winning the hair contest.
1: Crikey, hasn't Marie ever done a good job
2: now,
1: on that?
2: This is your hairdresser.
1: Why doesn't my hair look
0: like you look like
1: she's
0: her?
1: Flown Marie over from Uber Salon and look at that hair and look at my Marie, you need to come home.
0: Oh yeah.
1: You need to get plane home.
0: You look lovely, but
1: she's got the best
2: Lauren
1: hair.
2: Lauren looks just like Delta this morning, please.
1: I also want to know who her dentist is.
0: Yep.
1: Excuse me. I also want to know who her dentist is because her teeth are just, the smile's amazing.
0: Yeah, it's not a married at first sight job, is it?
1: No, she's fantastic.
0: Guys, after watching that.
1: And look at this poor girl who's performing next. She's got some sort of celloist with her. That looks boring compared to Delta.
2: Oh, yeah. Well,
0: see, I was watching Delta thinking, we think we were going to win
2: Ukraine
0: last year with... I can tell you want a taste of the milkshake man. How did we send the milkshake man 1 year and then Delta the next?
1: Well, we've taken it a bit more seriously this year with the power ballad.
2: Haven't we just?
0: Didn't he perform in a blender?
2: He did,
1: He wore those red platform sandals.
0: Yeah, that's right.
2: Well, this is Delta's moment. Now, she's just announced also that she's releasing a new album. So that's coming out so it's all very tactical
1: this
2: as well.
1: This is life-changing
2: for
1: her. She's going to take off in Europe now. We're never going to see her again. She's going to be living in the main streets of Paris, living her best life.
0: Oh, my God, she might take the hairdresser with you. You'll have to go to Tony and Guy.
1: She cannot take... No, I had Marie Uber before Delta did. I've been seeing Marie Uber since I was a teenager. Delta didn't even know she
0: was. I don't know Miss Uber. What's it?
1: Uber.
0: But I know who she'd pick.
2: Do you reckon that Delta's...
1: I think she'd be making the right choice too. But loyalty stands as something, Jason.
0: No, it doesn't.
2: Is Delta going to win votes from the Nina Tucker fans out there?
1: Oh, the Neighbours fans. Oh my God. The English fans.
0: What about
1: Neighbours?
0: Oh, the English fans will love her.
1: Oh, they'll be frothing.
2: Remember Nina?
1: Yeah.
2: She's
1: now,
2: come a long
1: she
2: way.
1: Released her first single in Lassiter's.
2: Was it Born to Try?
1: Born to Try on the piano, remember? She played in Lassiter's.
2: Did the piano light up at Lassiter's?
1: No, it didn't. She didn't stand on it at Lassiter's either.
2: Burnt down Lou's place.
1: Now, question.
0: Yep.
1: How does one win Eurovision? Is it voting?
0: It's voting.
2: Well, it's a combination.
1: By the public or professionals?
2: No, there's two phases, I'm told. There's
1: like
2: a jury
1: Mark
2: vote.
1: Alden
2: there's
1: and
2: a jury.
1: There?
2: No, there's a jury vote. So now I don't know who's on the jury or how the jury works, but there's a jury vote.
1: But they're
2: then
1: like
2: there's,
1: the professionals.
2: Yeah, and then there's a like a country or a popular vote. And then they combine the two and it brings you to
1: the... So can we vote?
2: I don't believe so.
0: I think James Matheson pops up on the screen, gives you the phone number to ring and vote.
1: Well, I'd spin my chair around for her if it was the blind audition.
0: Yeah, oh, absolutely.
2: Oh, my God, that was just a moment. Moment in time.
1: Oh,
2: guys.
1: That was amazing.
0: You know, I was watching the other day.
1: She was just, well done.
2: Yeah, her and Dummy M.
0: Oh, Dummy had a crack. That's right.
2: Dummy came second.
1: Dummy, that's right.
0: Are you serious?
2: No, she came
1: did
2: second.
1: She?
2: Yeah.
1: What did Dummy M sing at Eurovision?
0: Again, how did we send Dummy M and then follow it up with... I can tell you want a taste of the milkshake. We really had a year off there,
1: didn't we? Australians wonder why people don't take us seriously. We've got the Prime Minister singing the Milkshake Man.
2: Hot on the Google today. Sound of Silence.
1: Oh, that was
2: Remember?
1: A good one.
2: That was a good one.
0: The Sound of Silence.
1: Yeah, that was not as good as Eclipse by Delta.
0: No. That was
2: good on your Delts.
1: Now, I've always been a mild Delta fan, and I think I'm a mad Delta fan.
2: Oh, yeah.
0: Because we are a bandwagon show.
1: Oh, we'll be wearing merch. Now, is today the day?
2: I think I might have DM'd her the other
1: today?
2: Day wishing her luck.
0: Hang on, sorry, what?
1: Did she reply?
2: No, of course not.
0: Did you DM her?
2: I think I did. Hang on, stand by.
0: Oh,
2: I think I did.
0: That's up there with me DMing Russell Crowe saying you did a great performance on that show on Stan.
2: Oh, I think I did.
0: That's embarrassing.
1: Did she reply?
2: I think I've had a few froths. Have the best time over there, my friend.
1: Did you just send that out of the blue?
0: Oh, my friend.
1: Did you send that out of the blue after a few froths?
0: Did she even follow you?
2: I even put a kiss on the end.
1: Like a kissy face or an ex? Please tell me it wasn't a kissy face.
2: No, it was an ex.
0: Has there been any other chat?
2: Oh, no. I don't even think she's following
1: what
2: me.
1: What time of night did you send it? Don't. That's not a trick question.
2: At 12:06 a.m.
1: Oh. Oh.
3: The Uber driver and I just want to wish you luck.
2: As in Sunday, 12:06 a.m.
1: Oh, Clint.
3: Oh,
2: look, there it is.
1: Hang on, I'm just texting my hairdresser to make sure she's coming home.
2: Oh, she got a booking for it?
3: Yeah. Oh, Clint, that's...
2: Well, do you know what, Jace? I was born to try, mate.
3: That's just sad. Hey, it's just gone 16 past 6. We are going to keep you updated throughout the morning on whether she replies to Clint.
1: And let's see if my hairdresser's writing back. Oh, I said she nailed that.
2: Hang on. You got a world exclusive here.
1: Yeah. Are you ever coming home? My hair needs a colour.
3: If she replies, new phone, who dis? That'll do me.
1: She said yes, she nailed it.
2: Hey, wait, just let us know what she says because the Daily Mail will be waiting on this.
1: She just wrote back, how is her hair?
4: Lauren and Clint
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6: Good morning. Just got a collision being cleared on the Western Freeway, citybound at Ferris Road. One lane out of action. Once you get past there, a great run onto the Ring Road and the Westgate Freeway. We've got reports of a crash on the Calder Freeway, citybound at Green Gully Road. The Monash Freeway just starting to build, citybound at Belgrave Hallam Road. Then busy but moving between Eastlink and the tunnel. And level crossing works on Cheltenham Road, Dandenong, have now wrapped up after overnight works at the rail line. 40 Winks, 40 Frenzy must end this Sunday. 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T's and C's and exclusions apply. 40 Winks, serious about sleep. A sunny 22 on the way today, 22 tomorrow, 11 now. On Melbourne's Nova 100.
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0: Gaga, Shape of a Woman. Good morning, Melbourne. This is Nova 100. You are on the air with Jace, Lauren and Clint. We are doing it thanks to our mates at Shell Ready Express this morning.
1: Guys, sometimes I'd love to get inside my own head. Now, I say this based on something that happened last night.
2: Mm-hmm.
1: It was vivid. It was...
2: oh, dear.
1: Yeah, it was a dream. Mm-hmm. Do you have a dream and just think, how on earth did I come up with that in my... What do you call it? In your psyche? In your subconscious?
2: Well, I don't know. I don't think... Are dreams in your subconscious? I don't think so.
1: I don't know.
0: I only dream when I'm really, really tired.
2: Me too.
0: Like I'm in a deep sleep.
2: Last night I dreamt I was on a boat with Jennifer Aniston and Emily Blunt.
1: That was last night.
0: Hang on. I mean, you've been on a boat with Jennifer Aniston and Emily Blunt?
2: No, I've been on a boat with Emily Blunt, not Jennifer Aniston.
0: Maybe it's just a memory.
2: But it was my boat. It was like my super yacht. No, I was like,
0: okay, well, that was a dream.
2: Welcome to my mansion on water.
0: Can you continue? If you wake up, can you get back to sleep, continue
2: how
0: to dream?
2: How good is it when, or annoying is it when you're like, I want to go back to sleep, I want to finish this?
1: I don't think so. I don't think my mind's that powerful.
2: What were you dreaming about last night?
1: So
2: don't tell me you're on a super yacht with Jennifer Aniston and Emily Blunt.
1: I was on a super yacht. No, I wasn't. I was in a pub. I was in a pub with my mates. Reality. That's reality, right?
0: Yeah, I was about to say, you're sure you're asleep?
2: Not that same pub you go to 4 nights a week.
1: But sitting across the way from me was... Timothy Chalamet.
2: Oh.
1: Timothy Chalamet.
2: Was anyway, Kylie Jenner then?
1: They were all like razzing me up. They're like, you should go and chat to Timothy Chalamet because, you know, you two would be great drinking buddies together. So I went over and I invited him over for a Carlton draft.
0: How'd it go down?
1: Mate, he came bounding over and sat with me and downed a couple of Carlton drafts.
0: So
1: and we had a great old chat. But what on earth?
2: I'm picturing this in a Carlton draft ad, like just a little guy from country Richmond in the corner.
0: Outback pub.
2: He summons him over, and then Timothy Chalamet, and they had cheers, they have a beer together, and then the ad comes up, Carlton draft, bringing people together.
1: Or Carlton draft, you ain't dreaming.
2: Oh.
0: Carlton draft. For the everyman.
1: Yeah.
0: And you know what? It'd be these two and they'd be sitting under one of those giant copper tanks.
1: Or what about
0: in the background?
2: And then Dreams by Fleetwood Mac would play and you'd walk off into the distance.
1: Yes. Carlton draft. Hollywood in Richmond.
2: Yes.
1: Yes. Anyway.
2: Carlton draft. You don't have to be a superstar.
1: How on earth does this stuff happen? Like, what? Do you think it's a fleeting moment where you are watching the television and Chalamet pops up and then it's suddenly in your...
2: It's in your algorithm in your mind.
1: Because, Jazz, can you please tell the guys about your dream last night and how peculiar it was?
2: So everyone had
3: I also had a dream about a boat last night, that I was on a cruise ship, not the hantavirus cruise ship, but I was on a cruise ship. There was people there. There was an indoor ski resort there, and I was snowboarding, and I was trying to get up to the top of this this hill to go down the far side, and I just couldn't make it up the top. I just was pushing myself so hard, and maybe is that a sign that I'm struggling? I don't know.
0: You on the gummies last night?
2: Were there any celebrities there?
3: No, but I think Keely from our promos team was there.
1: She's top notch.
2: What would the slogan be for that ad? Carnival Cruises.
1: Carnival Cruises.
0: All seasons afloat.
1: Pushing shit uphill.
2: Well, no, he's skiing downhill.
0: Yeah.
1: Oh, sorry. Oh, he's trying to get up that way. He's trying to get up.
2: Trying to get up the hill.
0: You know what's real trippy?
1: Mm.
0: Where you're just back in real world and then something happens that was from the dream.
1: Oh, don't.
2: Or you remember it.
0: Yeah.
2: And you're like,
0: but imagine if he walked into a pub today.
1: What if I go down the riser this afternoon for a frothy?
0: And there's Chalamet.
1: And there's Chalamet. What did you dream last night?
0: Clint walks
2: not
0: up.
2: Just in your
0: dreams. Hello, I'm Clint. You want to come for a beer? He's like,
2: No, thank you.
0: I'm good. Thanks, mate.
2: Security.
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27: 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T's and C's apply. There's a collision on the Western Freeway Citybound at Ferris Road, which has one lane closed. You can jump onto the Melton Highway instead. Reports of a crash on the Calder Freeway Citybound at Green Gully Road and the Monash Freeway slowing Citybound from the Princess Highway to Belgrave Hallam Road. Hurry, the Cupra Winter demo sale ends May 31, including a 1.9% comparison rate on Cupra Leon and Terramar. Visit cupra.com.au for T's and C's. A sunny 22 degrees today, 11 degrees now on Melbourne's Nova 100.
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0: Hello, Melbourne. Clint Stanaway with your latest news. A body's been found at Tarneit. Police have set up a crime scene there after the man was discovered on Bruni Drive this morning. The circumstances surrounding his death haven't yet been established. Police want help to catch two arsonists responsible for a truck blaze in Sunshine North. Two men were seen smashing the windows of a truck parked on Cut Street before pouring accelerant in the windows and setting it alight. They fled in a white vehicle. An anonymous tip-off has led police to a huge haul of drugs and weapons in Mornington. They found 8 unregistered firearms as well as cannabis, other drugs, knuckle dusters and knives as well. A 49-year-old has been charged. And in entertainment news, Delta Goodrum has wowed Eurovision with a top semi-final performance. Here it is.

0: Delta almost certain to win through to Saturday's final. Nova Sport is next. 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Geelong thumped Brisbane to the tune of 41 points at the Gabba. Getting round 10 underway, Sean Manor was the star. He booted 5 goals for the Cats. Tonight, it's the Swans and the Pies, while in Darwin, the Suns take on the Power. And Aussie Sam Kerr is leaving Chelsea after 6.5 years at the club. Her last game for the Blues will be this weekend against Man United. And you're up to date on Melbourne's Nova 100.
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0: Bomber, Homewrecker. Good morning, Melbourne. Welcome to your Friday. We are on the air. Thanks so much to Show Ready Express. You got Jace, Lauren and Clint. This is Nova 100. Big morning still to come. Your chance to win $10,000 cash. And tonight, we need to win. We need to make a statement.
1: Who needs to? Oh, your Pies.
0: Pies take on the Swans in Sydney.
1: That's the toughest trip in football.
0: It is.
1: SCG. But what about the Cats last night?
2: Oh, I missed it. I started watching it. Who won?
1: Lauren.
2: Did the Cats beat the Lions?
0: Mate, flogged them.
1: The small Cats.
2: They?
0: Flogged them.
2: Little I feel cats. Like the Lions have a lot going on. Behind BTS.
0: Oh, yeah. Yeah,
2: too
0: fair
2: much
0: point.
2: Going on BTS.
1: Yeah, the baby Cats got it done. Over
2: well
1: the
2: done.
1: Big cats.
0: That's
2: I love
0: right. The Lions will be writing on the whiteboard this week. Mm. And weaknesses, us.
2: Yeah.
0: But yeah, Pies tonight. Good luck, boys. We need the win. It'll be a statement if we beat them. We're back.
2: Thank you, Eddie McGuire.
1: Good on you, Craig McRae.
0: Don't you dare call me Eddie McGuire.
2: Well, let's talk about pizza then, shall we? Would you prefer that?
0: Yes. Okay, I'm happy to move on.
2: Let's get right in your hitting zone then. Now, I feel like I know the answer to this with you, Jace. I don't think you ever did. But Clint, were you ever an exchange student?
1: I never went on exchange, but we
2: hosted.
1: It was called a billet program.
0: Yes.
2: Did you do that?
0: No, I was anti sleepovers. I like a home ground advantage. I wouldn't go to someone's house.
1: Oh, okay.
0: I was never billeted.
2: No, but did
0: out.
2: You host?
0: No, we had enough kids in the house.
2: Yeah, right. Yeah, I didn't do a exchange per se, but I did a couple, like I was on no surprises. I was on a drama tour with all the drama gigs.
1: Yes.
2: And we did a thing where we went and stayed in another person's house. It was only like 5 days though. I was in Toulouse in France.
0: In Toulouse. What's
2: in
0: Toulouse? The benefit Bonjour. Of Bonjour. The host family? Do you get money?
2: Well, no, it means, at my school, if you went on exchange, say you went to Germany or whatever, it was generally what language you were learning at school. The benefit is that your child gets to go over and stay with the family and then you host someone in return.
1: Right, so you went to Toulouse and then...
2: We're performing.
1: And then whoever, Mariana, comes and stays in Ashburton.
2: Yeah, no, we didn't have to do the return favour.
1: Imagine that. Here we are in Glen Waverley.
0: Her brother would have loved that. Hello, Mariana.
2: Yeah, but seriously, they would have got the rough end of that deal if I got to go to Toulouse and they had to come to Glen Waverley.
1: I'll take you to the Glen.
2: I love Glen Waverley, though. Shout out, 315 Oakland tonight, both locals. Yeah, I'll take you to the Glen and Century City Walk.
1: Let's go to Portman's.
2: Oh, yeah. What's the... What's the coffee shop in Kingsway?
1: Mocha Joe's.
2: Mocha Joe's, yeah. All right. That's still there from when I went to school. Anyway, I digress. This girl was on exchange from Sardinia in Italy. Never been, but it is on my list. I am desperate to go to Sardinia.
1: Sounds just lush.
2: And the Italians know how to cook. They know how to eat, fair to say. She's 18 years old, so she knows what she's doing. She came here on exchange and ended up getting kicked out of her exchange home. The mum said, pack your bags, you're leaving. You've humiliated me in front of everybody because she said that she should not put pineapple on pizza. They were serving Hawaiian pizza. The Italians Geneva said, no.
0: The Italians.
2: So we don't do pineapple on pizza in Italy, if you want to know how the Italians do it.
0: It's very basic, isn't it?
2: And they had a full blow up and the mother said, you can't stay here anymore.
1: Wow.
2: You humiliated me.
0: Wow.
2: Over the pineapple.
1: Do the Italians not have a Hawaiian
0: No,
1: option?
0: They don't, Clint.
2: Fun fact.
1: Do they not?
2: I feel like that's wrong. I don't think the Hawaiian was invented in Hawaii.
1: I mean, they're missing
2: Hawaii,
1: out, aren't they?
0: It's very basic pizzas.
1: I don't
0: Italy.
1: Think it was.
2: I don't think the Hawaiian was invented
1: hang on,
2: in Hawaii.
1: I'll Google. I'm on
2: Someone
1: the Google machine.
0: No, I reckon it's here.
2: Is it Australian?
0: I reckon it was invented in Cairns.
1: Stand by.
2: Do you go to Hawaii and order a

0: Hawaiian pizza
1: no.
0: at Domino's?
1: Oh, no. It was invented in 1962 by a Greek fellow at the Satellite Restaurant in Ontario,
0: Canada. That's right, yeah.
2: Right, there you go.
0: No, the Italians, there's no. That is like sacrilege.
1: Well, yeah. I would say yes.
0: I don't mind it either, to
1: be honest. Bit of culture,
2: what
1: Italy.
2: What age are you normally doing the billet program?
0: Between 16 and 18.
1: Oh.
0: I think, yeah, my school was. Oh, no, maybe 15.
2: I remember falling in love with the exchange student that my neighbours were hosting.
0: Where was she from?
2: I don't know.
1: Was she aware of your love?
0: Was she aware you existed?
1: Was she aware she was being spied on?
2: Whoa, I thought we were sharing. Is
0: that no, we're just asking questions.
2: No, she wasn't aware she was being spied on.
0: How old were you, 15?
1: Yeah, 21.
2: This is last Thursday. No, I would have been about, like 16. Yeah.
0: It's funny because we went through a stage of having exchange students and then people now have, my friends my age, have au pairs where you someone lives in your house and they look after your
1: They're
0: children. I think you don't, au pairs don't get paid, but they get free rent and they get to go and like live their best life.
2: Good on them. We looked at going down that track.
0: It's like
1: an au pair.
0: You can't have another person in your house. You don't cope with the five in yours
2: now.
0: I mean, you do live in a mansion, so they could have a wing.
2: It's a suburban house in Bentley.
0: But now we're at the age, well, not now, I'm probably a bit old, but some of my friends are like, they're looking at their friends' au pairs because the au pairs are like 25. They're not young.
1: So,
0: and they're like, oh, I've had a few friends who have hooked up with the au pairs.
2: What?
0: Like that other families have had.
1: Jeez, that's troublesome, isn't it? Because as I say, they are all generally very hot.
0: I have one couple of friends who kept getting the most beautiful au pairs from France and all the other wives were like, what are you doing?
1: Yeah, that's silly.
0: She can't be swanning around the pool like that.
2: I mean, they're there to help with the children.
0: Yes.
1: And prepare the dinner.
0: Yeah. Yes, and in a bikini, it's even better.
1: Lingerie.
0: Shout out to the au pairs.
1: What's for dinner
0: great
1: tonight?
0: Job. I would have
2: maybe we'll look into an au pair. help with the kids and dinner.
0: You should get a Manny au pair.
2: No, I don't want a Manny au pair. I want an au pair.
0: If we have kids,
2: a normal au pair.
0: I'm getting a Manny, not
2: maybe
0: a Manny. I want a Manny. Oh, you want a French one?
2: Well, just, for the culture.
0: Well, you like escargot prepared for dinner, do you?
1: Do you know what? And then Mrs. Doubtfire will arrive on the front doorstep.
2: No, my luck. Hello. I'll be the only one that'll get a bloody old, ugly au pair. You know what Lou wanted to get? Because I suggested an au pair when the kids are really young.
0: But it's not about what they look like. It's about how they...
2: 100%, Lauren.
0: Yeah. You need someone who's great with your children. That's the point.
1: Here we go. He's about to dig himself a gigantic hole.
2: Lou suggested, no, why don't we go with this other agency, hire a nunna.
0: Oh, that'd be great.
1: Oh, fantastic.
0: Oh, my God. Get a nunna to live with you.
2: I don't want her preparing dinner in lingerie.
1: No,
0: they don't do it in their lingerie.
1: Don't they?
0: Clint's trying to get an au pair. He's got no children. He's just like, do you want to move in?
1: Should we move in with me?
2: So when did the children arrive?
0: If you see Clint Stanaway on the au pair Facebook pages, kick him out.
2: I'm hungry. There's the kitchen. If you want to put on something comfortable to cook.
0: Honestly. They'll turn up and be like, where are the kids? You're like, no, no kids.
1: Just crank those heaters. Jeez, hold in here.
0: You can live here for free.
1: Take off some clothes.
0: Stop it. What's wrong with you two?
2: Can I get a bedtime story? 13-24-10. Are you an au pair? No.
0: That wants to move into Clint's house.
2: 13-24-10.
0: I could see you with a beautiful French wife. I don't know why.
1: Mm. Are we dreaming again?
0: No, I really could.
2: That's a murky.
0: I feel
2: murky...
0: like you're going to have an international lover.
2: Yeah,
0: one day.
2: I think you will too.
1: Really?
2: Yeah.
0: Like I could just see you with some like.
2: Because then that way beautiful... she doesn't know your history. You know what I mean? It's a clean slate.
0: It's just very you to all of a sudden be like, I'm bilingual now.
2: Yeah.
1: Click the fingers.
0: Oh, yes. We only go to French restaurants. Now I speak French.
2: 13-24-10 is our number. Let's talk exchange students. Have you had one? Were you one?
0: Oh, and was it a disaster or was it wonderful?
2: Yeah.
0: It's meant to be the best experience ever going on exchange. I never got to do it. I wasn't good enough at my language.
2: Mm. I don't know, just about the random being locked in living at your place for 2 weeks.
0: No, but what about people who got to go and have amazing experiences living in France or Germany or...
2: Well, let's see if they did.
1: Yeah.
2: 13-24-10 is our number. Were you a billet?
1: A billet?
2: Yep, were you a billet?
0: Exchange student.
2: Or an exchange student. Give us a ring in return. I got tickets to the movies.
3: Yeah. Jace, Lauren and Clint.
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4: Nova 100. We've got delays now building on the Western Freeway Citybound at Ferris Road with the collision closing one lane and speeds are at 40. Jump on to the Melton Highway instead. A collision on the Quarter Freeway Citybound at Green Gully Road has the right-hand lane out of action. Delays back to Kings Road. Reports of a crash on the Princess Freeway Citybound after Corduroy Creek Road. The Hume Freeway busy Citybound from O'Hearns Road to Cooper Street and the Monash Freeway slowing at the Princess Highway and all the way to Warragul Road. 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Only at Freedom. A sunny 22 on the way today, 22 tomorrow. 11 degrees now on Melbourne's Nova 100.
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0: Olivia Dean, nice to each other. This is Nova 100. You are on the air with Jace, Lauren and Clint.
1: We're talking about exchange students because there is a exchange student who's been out here from Italy, Geneva. She is living with an Australian host family and she got kicked out of her host family because she apparently embarrassed the mother when she said, oh, in Italy we don't have pineapple on pizzas, and the mom didn't like it.
2: See ya.
1: Oh, you'd kick her out for saying that too. I don't think she caused an enormous fuss, according to
2: this. Well, that's a diplomatic issue, is it not?
1: Well, I mean, I just think you agree to disagree then and say, well, don't eat it. No problem.
0: You've sent me down the rabbit hole of au pairs.
2: Oh, yes.
1: Okay, au pairs, different to exchange students. But
2: I want an au pair.com.
1: Are you really? It's like au pair match or something.com.
2: Yeah. What do you swipe left for one?
1: But au pairs are different.
2: Are you sure you're
1: on? They're not exchange students.
0: French au pairs.
2: Give me a look.
0: Au pairs in the UK, there's French au pairs. This could be the
1: a lot of Europeans want to come out here and they can get, it's, I don't know what visa it is, but you can come out for a year and be an au pair and you work for a family and help a family out, and in exchange you get all you don't have to pay rent, you don't have to pay accommodation.
2: Okay.
1: People love it.
2: And it's eventually amazing. Get a visa.
0: I have a home.
1: Do you? I'm not sure.
2: Well, if you're Matt, you know.
0: I see what you're doing here. He's dangling the visa over there.
1: We've been teasing Clint because we think Clint wants to get an au pair without having children. He just wants.
0: And did you hear that?
1: A French or Italian.
0: You get a visa. That's how he'll play it. He'll be like, want the visa?
2: No, I'm joking.
1: Entrapment.
2: Hello, Jenny. Good morning. Welcome to the show on 13:24.
1: Now, Jenny's from Baronia, not Paris.
2: Oh,
1: Clint,
2: but, bonjour, Jenny.
3: Bonjour.
2: Ça va?
3: Ça va bien.
1: Oh, my gosh.
2: Merci, très bien. Okay, so did you have an exchange student or are you an.
3: Yes, I was an exchange student.
1: And
3: we've had several. Oh, I asked for a non-English speaking country, so they sent me to America.
2: America!
1: Oh, you're kidding.
2: Whereabouts in America?
3: Chicago.
2: The Windy City.
1: Chicago.
3: The Windy City.
1: And were you devastated because you wanted to be somewhere in the French Riviera?
3: They're going to send me to French-speaking Quebec, but I missed it. But yeah.
1: So you went to Chicago, and did you have a great time on exchange? What happens?
3: What happened? Lots of things. I was going to say, you were talking before about language and culture. Well, that is the purpose of cultural exchange, so that was sort of funny. Mm-hmm. We used to get to do talks in high schools and go and speak to Kiwanis and all the... Mm-hmm. The League of Chicago, blah, blah.
1: What? And say, anyway, I'm Australia, and in Australia, we don't ride kangaroos to school as much as you all think we do.
3: Well, Lauren, maybe we do.
1: Yeah, keep the myth alive.
0: So they pay for all your food and everything? Is that how it works?
3: Yeah, they pay for everything. Your parents send you some spending money, et cetera. But I was going to say a couple of, every exchange student will tell you there's funny stories. But one of the ones was we went, to the same high school, Northbrook, which is where Ferris Bueller's Day Off is filmed.
0: Oh, great
2: fantastic.
0: Movie.
2: That's
0: great movie.
2: See, Jenny, you said you didn't get culture. That's culture.
0: And then you had...
1: She wanted to go to the Sistine Chapel, but she got Ferris Bueller's Day Off.
0: And then in return, you had a Brazilian exchange student stay at your place in Melbourne?
3: Oh, yes. So in return, again, you're going to get the culture in return to see what you look like. And we had a Brazilian exchange student. We took him to a family barbecue with all the rallies from England. Mm-hmm. And they're calling out to Auntie Vera, going, Vera, Vera. And then the exchange student's spinning on the spot. And my dad's looking at him, and he looks at me. And then there's someone yelled out, Vera. So he's turning again on the spot, and he goes, Jen, what's wrong with Ricardo? So I walked up to him, took a look at him. And I said, hey, mate, what's going on? And he goes, Vera, Vera. And he starts intimating. Vera in Portuguese means turn around.
1: Oh, not an Auntie Vera. So...
0: It's a long journey, but we got there.
1: Oh, it's cute.
2: That was a lovely
1: the language
2: story.
1: Barrier.
2: Jenny was a good storyteller as well.
1: Told. That's a good exchange.
0: He was doing what he was told.
1: Good on you, Vera. No, not
2: good
1: Vera.
2: On you, Jenny.
1: Jenny. But now we know
2: Ricardo.
1: In Portuguese,
2: Vera.
1: Vera means spin around.
2: Hey, Lauren. Vera.
0: Keep that in mind when you go to Nando's. Hello, Kerry.
4: Good morning, guys. How are you?
0: We are good. Hey, you had an exchange student stay with you?
4: Yeah, we had a sports exchange at high school. And we had this lovely girl stay with us. And on the last night, we had a school disco. Mm-hmm. And my older sister said, I'll take my car. We'll drive in my car. Anyway, this girl's friends went out and stole my sister's car and decided to go joyriding around our town.
1: Who? The exchange student stole the car?
2: Wow.
1: Oh, and then did she get kicked out?
4: They got suspended from their school and they weren't allowed to compete in the last day of the sports tournament.
0: Yeah, see, that's like...
2: Top that.
1: What's a stranger?
0: They're not all good.
1: No, they're not all good. But most are good, and it makes me believe in the world when people get to do that stuff.
2: Oh, here we go.
1: Found an au pair. Finding an au pair.
0: Lighthouse keeping. This is the services she provides.
2: Lighthouse keeping.
0: Cooking, meal presentation. She likes swimming.
2: Mm-hmm. Oh, we can go lap swimming together.
0: And bathing and homework.
2: Bathing.
1: She wrote that she likes bathing.
0: Yeah, it's in her...
1: She mean that she'll help the kids with getting them ready for bed? And have a look at her, would you?
2: Just tell her.
0: Oh, I didn't even know there were photos.
2: Just tell her I don't have a bath. It's going to be a shower job.
1: No, she'll help with homework. She'll help put the kids to bed, and she's happy to teach them how to swim. Mm-hmm. She's not and bathing, meaning she'll help bed and bath time routine.
0: Oh, well, they need to put more detail. Can't just put bathing on the.
2: But you do have a pool.
1: Qualifications. She's got a bachelor's, Clint. Maybe she's looking for you. Yeah, bachelor.
2: Tell you what, she'd be disappointed.
0: Just gone 7:05. We're going to check your run to work. Latest in news next. 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
21: 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We've got delays on the Western Freeway Citybound at Ferris Road with a collision closing one lane. You can jump on to the Melton Highway instead. A collision on the Calder Freeway Citybound at Green Gully Road has the right-hand lane closed. Delays are back to Kings Road and a couple of issues in the city tunnels. A breakdown in the Domain Tunnel closing the left-hand lane and a in the Burnley Tunnel. 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Sunny at 22 degrees, 11 degrees now on Melbourne's Nova 100.
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1: Hi there, Melbourne. Clint's done away with your latest news headlines. There's a crime scene at Tarneit this morning after the discovery of a man's body. Police say the circumstances surrounding his death are yet to be established. Two men on the run after setting a truck on fire in Sunshine North. It was parked. No one was in it when the windows were smashed around 9 last night. Fire has destroyed a Box Hill home. Crews called to Graham Place earlier this morning after neighbours reported flames, explosions and breaking glass. Those inside were evacuated safely. The federal opposition has handed down its budget reply, promising a fairer, freer and better Australia. Angus Taylor confirming he would slash migration. Prosecutors are pushing for a 3.5-year jail term for Matthew Perry's former assistant. He's the last of a group of associates to be sentenced over the death of the Friends star. And in breaking news, just in entertainment news, that is, to Eurovision, where Australia and Delta Goodrum have just qualified for Saturday's final. Nova Sports' Sean Manner has booted 5 goals for Geelong in last night's 41-point win over Brisbane. Tonight, 2 matches. The Swans host the Pies, while the Gold Coast take on Port Adelaide in Darwin. And you're up to date on Melbourne's Nova 100.
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25: Jace, Lauren and Clint.
26: Always up for a good lol.
27: Just so funny.
25: On Melbourne's Nova 100.
0: Well, good morning, everyone. Yes, great news. Delta Goodrum.
2: I mean, was there any
1: She's
2: doubt?
1: She's through to the final.
0: No, there was no doubt.
1: I've never been hugely invested in Eurovision like I am this year.
0: Oh, but that's us. We're a fad sort of show.
1: We are. But, like, we're watching it roll out live.
0: Yeah, we
1: it's
0: really
1: the one
0: are.
1: Time I put SBS on for the year.
0: Yeah. I didn't even know SBS exists.
1: And so what? There's 10 in the final, and she is one of the 10. They're still announcing them. Well done,
2: Saturday,
1: Delta.
2: All eyes on Delta again.
0: This is the moment.
28: Joining them in the grand final will be Australia! Oh, what a relief. Our first
3: first time through to the finals in a few years.
0: There you go. Final.
1: She could win this, guys.
2: Yeah, commentary so team too. On fire as well.
1: Jeez, it'd be huge for her career if she won Eurovision.
0: Okay, more on...
1: The Delta Goodrum perfume would just be selling off the shelves.
0: Oh, my God. I'll be running down to Chemist Warehouse.
2: Mm-hmm. Wait till it hits the shelves in Europe.
1: She's got about 8 fragrances, I think.
0: Is that audio on slow speed?
28: Joining them in the grand final.
1: No, that was live. That's how it rolled out.
0: Really?
1: They're those really
2: wacky Euros.
1: And you should see what the guy who's hosting it is wearing. It's like an aqua
0: double
1: suit,
0: matching tracksuit,
1: V-sequined suit.
0: He thought my matching tracksuit was bad the other
1: mate.
0: Night.
1: Oh, yeah, you look like an Esche compared to that guy.
0: That is the nicest thing you've ever said to me.
1: You're welcome.
0: Guys, coming up next, I want to talk pregnancy.
2: Oh, jeez.
0: 13, 24, 10.
1: Don't tell me you're going again.
0: Absolutely not. How crazy did you or your partner get during pregnancy?
1: Yeah.
0: From crazy cravings to outbursts. Bring it on.

0: Morning Melbourne, 17 past 7. You are on the air with Jase, Lauren and Clint. Coming up, your chance to win cash this morning. We got a guaranteed $10,000 to go at some point in the show, so make sure you keep an ear out.
1: Yes, keep your phone on you. We could be calling you, and you have to answer. If you don't answer, we don't call back. There's no second chance.
2: The Bank of Nova's been busy.
1: Keep your phone in your hands, Melbourne.
0: Guys, I want to talk pregnancy, and no, I'm not going again.
1: Okay.
0: I am trying to encourage as many people with two kids to have a third, though.
2: Just to
1: I've
2: join
1: got
2: you.
1: Three friends who went for the third and ended up with twins on the third time and had four.
0: Jesus Christ.
1: In fact, it's a lot of football. It's happened to Beck Judd, happened to Shane Crawford, and Nathan and Jerry Jones.
0: Wow. So I reckon it'd be tough if the twins come later.
1: Which is a blessing. Like, I just think twins are just, I can't imagine going through it at the pregnancy or when you first have them, but I love the relationship.
0: Yeah,
1: twins
0: I
1: have.
0: Do too.
1: It's just really busy
2: frezzies.
0: My sister had twins and everyone was like, oh, it must be so hard. She's like, well, they're my first kids, so that's all I know.
1: Yeah, my grandmother was a twin and the relationship she had with her twin sister was amazing. And so I've always had a real soft spot for twins.
0: Well, Kylie Jenner is making headlines because she's just appeared on a podcast recently talking about her pregnancy and how it went for her. Everything from cravings.
3: I ate everything. I ate a pint of ice cream every night.
4: You're lying.
3: No, I just dove right in.
4: What flavor?
3: Rainbow sherbet.
4: Yeah. Yum.
3: Yeah.
0: Yum.
3: I ate lots of ice cream, just lots of carbs, bagels in the beginning. Mm-hmm. My nausea was horrible with my son, so if I didn't eat, it'd be really bad.
1: So oh my gosh, she was on the Jase Hawkins.
2: That was Jase. Remember when we went on that work trip?
1: What did she eat? Bagels, ice cream.
0: Well, she's eating for two.
1: But yeah, she was eating for
2: but
1: two.
2: But you got sick from ice cream as well, remember?
1: She looked amazing in her pregnancies as well.
0: Well, she then went on to say, probably should have got the audio for this rather than me reading it.
2: Okay, go for it. Quote.
0: A lot of things were happening to my vajayjay.
2: Oh.
1: Did she call it a vajayjay?
0: I've called it.
1: What did she call it?
2: Why didn't you just call it a
1: vajayjay? Wait, what did she call it?
0: A vagina.
2: Oh, well, there
1: you go. Are you uncomfortable saying that?
0: No, no, no, I'm fine saying
2: that. That was difficult.
1: Why did you give it a cute nickname? Go on, read the sentence.
2: Is that what you call it?
0: A lot of things were happening to my vagina.
2: Oh, well done, Jase.
0: Or her vagina. I was 3 centimetres dilated.
2: He's gone red. He's gone red.
1: Go on, now start, read the sentence again.
0: Thank you.
1: From the top. This is a grown-up mature.
2: From the top.
1: Talking about having children. Go on.
0: A lot of things were happening to my vagina.
1: No, don't say it without
2: start
1: laughing.
2: Again. Start again. Here we go. Come on, start again.
1: I said, do you want me to lead this story? And you said, nope, I've got it. So come on, stay the same.
2: Here we go.
1: Again, without laughing.
0: A lot of things were happening to my vagina. Shut up. No.
1: It's so butch.
0: Okay, I'm just powering through it.
1: Okay, a lot of things were happening to her vagina.
0: A lot of things were happening to my vagina.
1: To her hoo-ha.
0: I was 3 centimetres dilated for like a month and a half. For 2 months, the baby was pretty much falling out.
2: Oh.
0: Adding that the doctor instructed her to stay in bed.
1: Yeah, that's not uncommon. Yeah. It's got a name. I can't remember what it's called. But what women go through during pregnancy is hardcore.
0: It's not easy for the guys, huh?
1: Oh, for God's
2: Jase,
1: sake.
2: Jase, you can't even say the word vagina without...
1: Yes, and when Jase was eating for two when Lou was pregnant, because Lou was too unwell to eat, Jase said, don't worry, babe, I'll eat for two. I hear that's what you got to do during pregnancy.
0: When they said, do you have any cravings, I jumped in. And I'm like,
1: the sherbet ice cream.
0: We got a friend of ours, Molly, who's currently pregnant, and she just can't get enough meat pies.
1: It's really funny.
0: Oh, my God.
1: Now, question, did she like meat pies before she was pregnant?
0: I never in my life had a conversation with her about meat pies until she was pregnant.
1: Because sometimes you crave things that you've never even enjoyed before.
2: Like sort of like vinegary type things
1: pickled
2: as well.
1: Things.
2: Like because I thought I was pregnant because I started hoeing down on pickled onions.
1: Well, we just realised you're an old woman.
2: I'm just old.
1: When you said, also the ice vovos that are getting me.
2: Can we...
0: I was terrified to come home one night because I couldn't find a finger bun from Baker's Delight, and that's all my wife
2: the pink
0: wanted.
2: Ones.
0: Oh, I drove all over town trying
1: to find
0: one.
1: You need to stockpile them.
0: I know. I realised that.
1: By the third pregnancy, which pregnancy did you realise that's what you were doing
0: wrong?
1: It's
0: the second one.
1: Yeah. It is amazing, though, what women crave and the things. Sometimes people start liking different things and doing different
0: things. Exactly, but it changes kid to kid. Like, you know, if she got pregnant, I'd be like, I've got a chest freezer full of finger buns. And she'd be like, well, I want a pie, you know.
1: And some things absolutely repulse you, right? The smell of things make you want to bath. As Clint said yesterday.
0: Bath? What are you, in America?
1: That's what Clint said yesterday. He hates the word bath.
2: It's a shocking.
0: It's a shocking word.
2: Chunder.
0: Oh.
1: Or they make you want
0: to
1: vomit.
0: Just have a vom.
2: Now, Brody, our executive producer, can we get some expertise from you.
1: You've
2: got a pregnant wife.
5: Yes, my beautiful wife Annika is pregnant and she's craving Goslemi. So I've been driving all over Melbourne at all times of night trying to find Goslemi from kebab shops.
1: At any time of the night she could wake up.
5: It could be any time.
2: Sorry, what's the Goslemi?
0: Why don't you just say, no, sorry, there's no Goslemis?
5: Because I'm a lovely, devoted husband.
2: You're scared, aren't you? Is that the pastry-filled goodness thing?
0: Yeah. Yeah. You should get us some from the South Melbourne markets. They're good there.
1: Can you freeze those and chuck them in the oven?
5: Yeah, I've started freezing some now. Yeah, so then when she goes, yeah, I'll pop out to the kitchen.
1: Yes,
0: just get one of the ladies from South Melbourne markets to move in for a couple of months.
1: Oh, yeah, she'd love that, his wife. Oh, I've decided since you've got pregnancy cravings, I'm just moving another woman in to help out.
0: Hello, Jane.
6: Good morning, Jane.
1: Good, Jane.
0: 13, 24, 10 to join us on the air, Jane. Did you go a little cray-cray during pregnancy?
6: I went absolutely crazy, but my poor husband, like, I couldn't even smell him, couldn't stand the sight of him. We were in, like, separate bedrooms, and then had cravings for, like, in the middle of the early morning for those American donuts at Victoria Market.
1: Oh, my God.
2: I don't think you need to be pregnant.
0: Oh, God. They're amazing.
1: Are you starting to realise your diet is just like a pregnant woman, Jason? These are all your favourite things.
0: Yeah. Hello, Emily.
7: Hello.
0: We're talking cray-cray during pregnancy. How'd you go?
7: Well, I was pregnant with my first. I had gestational diabetes, so I was already on edge with my eating. Mm-hmm. Went to the pub, ordered a burger. It came with bacon, which I didn't like, and I cried.
1: Oh, yeah, because you just can't regulate the emotions, can you?
2: The hormones. I couldn't.
7: And the poor server felt so bad for me that she made me a new burger.
1: Oh, that's nice. That's someone who knows about pregnant women.
0: Yeah.
1: And they're like, yes. We got you, sis.
0: My God.
1: Either but then, they've been pregnant.
2: On the table next to you, the other pregnant woman's like, just all she's eating is bacon, right?
0: Yeah. I think I could be pregnant because I cried over burnt spring rolls the other night.
1: Yeah, you did.
0: When we got home from Say Hey.
1: What was the movie about the man that had the baby?
0: Junior. Junior with Arnold Schwarzenegger.
1: It's you.
0: Oh, my God. I'm Junior.
2: How far along are you? It's been a long pregnancy.
1: Wow. What a wild ride women go on.
0: Do you know what the doctors say
1: and
0: at the end?
1: And shout out to all the pregnant women out there right now. You go get whatever it is you want to eat.
0: When you're in the third trimester and you, or what I commonly call get it out of me stage, because everyone's just over it by then.
1: Yeah.
0: The doctors tell you to bring on the pregnancy. You should.
1: Eat chili food, don't you? And bounce on a ball.
2: On one of those BOSU balls.
0: Or do what got you in this situation in the first place.
2: Well, you struggled to say vagina, so come on.
1: What do you have to do?
0: Have the sex.
2: Oh, the sex.
1: Oh, my God. Are you 5 years old? You're a 45-year-old father of three.
0: I am 44. 43?
2: You're 44. Anyway, there you go, ladies, if you've had the sex.
0: The baby will arrive.
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12: We've got plenty of delays coming into the city on the Calder Freeway with a collision city-bound at Green Gully Road. Delays are back to Kings Road. A couple of issues in the city tunnel, including a breakdown in the Domain Tunnel, closing the left-hand lane, and debris in the Burnley Tunnel. The right-hand lane is out of action with speeds at 40. The Monash Freeway is building city-bound at Belgrave Hallam Road, then busy but moving between Eastlink and the tunnel. And the Hume Freeway is slowing city-bound from O'Hearns Road to Cooper Street. Get the model year 26.5 Ford Ranger Black Edition from 53k drive away at participating dealers. c4.com.au for details. Sunny 22 today, a couple of showers and 22 tomorrow, 11 degrees now. On Melbourne's Nova 100.
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0: Lost City, Fireflies. What a tune. Just gone 7:30. Going to check around to work. Latest in news. And then, guys, thanks to our mates at Carlisle Homes here at Nova. We've got $10,000 cash to give away to the fine people that came out to see us at Pakenham. Because we've been doing Say Hey.
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2: Case, Lauren and Clint, Say Hey for 50K. Thanks to Carlisle Homes. Say
0: hey. Massive turnout last night in Pakenham. Thanks for having us. Shout out to Liz, the deputy mayor.
3: Yes, and the team down in Pakenham at the council. What's the council down there called?
4: The Kidinia Shire. They do a great job.
3: They were so lovely.
4: Geez, the people at Pakenham were loving life in the sun, all the activities.
0: Small business, went for a cheeky little beer at the railway hotel
3: and
0: afterwards.
3: How great their hot chippies.
4: And
0: don't have wedges. I gave feedback.
3: Oh, you went for wedges.
0: No, they didn't have wedges. I gave feedback.
3: That's what you wanted and you got power with hot chips.
0: Not bad.
4: Wedges,
0: not
4: Wedginald.
0: Bad. Well seasoned.
4: There was some sort of donut thing
3: going on. Oh, yes. There was a great donut shop down there. Now, who ate the donuts? The team took those home. Yeah were they good?
0: Yeah, they ate them on the way home.
4: You had some on the way
0: home. No, they did. I checked in. They were...
3: I think Gen Z and Jizzy took them in the car. Oh, did you take some too?
0: No, I didn't take them. I was eating the hot chips.
3: He was at the pub having hot chips.
4: Hot chips and donuts.
0: Can we talk about the start?
4: Yes.
0: So, Loz, you were running a touch late. Traffic got you.
3: Well, what I would say is when I went to leave, it said it was going to be 47 minutes.
4: Yes.
3: And so I allowed 47 minutes and I got in the car and it said an hour and 12 minutes.
4: That's the Monash for you.
0: Do you know what I just learned with Google Maps? So you know where it says how long you've got to go.
3: But it was changing.
0: The colour was changing of the text. So when you put in your Google Maps, who taught me this? Slippy, our video guy, or Brody. It'll say like 44 minutes, is that what it said? Right? And then the time starts blowing out.
3: Yeah.
0: It starts going from green to red.
4: Mm-hmm.
0: So, Brody, what's a go? That's telling you like if you're ahead or behind.
5: Yeah, if you're ahead of traffic. So if you're on par or if you're delayed, so then it goes red, orange, green.
0: So as we were driving, we're like, we're green. We're killing it.
3: How does Google Maps know what time you need to be there?
5: Satellites.
0: You put it in.
4: No, but you don't need to put your time.
3: I put in the location. I don't say I need to be at Pakenham by 4 p.m.
0: No, it's just telling you whether you're on time for that arrival time.
4: But we don't put our arrival time in.
3: I don't put the arrival time in. It's just basically saying if there's traffic on the route or not.
0: No, you're not following.
3: No, we're not following.
0: Okay.
4: I'm not following.
3: How does it know what time you got to be there?
0: Slippy, can you explain it to me?
4: Here we go. Common sense.
6: It's for the time that it originally quoted. So when you first put the address in, if it's running behind or ahead of that, then it'll go red or green.
3: Right.
0: There you go,
3: mine was in a blaze of ball and fire. Because I was quite late, turns out.
0: Well, you missed out.
3: Because I put it in at 2 o'clock and then by 3 o'clock it was...
0: Well, you missed out on meeting...
3: Whoopsies.
0: Margaret.
3: I met a Margaret. I did meet a Margaret.
0: You met a Margaret.
3: Is the Margaret we met, the one that wanted to go on a Disney cruise?
0: This Margaret, she's back. Now,
4: different Margaret. This is, Margaret we'd seen before at one of the other locations. Anyway, she was back. This is a more, an older Margaret.
3: Oh, okay. Mm.
0: Take a listen.
7: Hello, Margaret.
8: Hello, how are you?
7: It's lovely to see you again.
9: Is it rude for me to...
7: A man never asks a woman's age, but how old are you, Margaret?
8: I was born in the 40s, I'm nearly 80.
7: Nearly 80? Wow, and where have you come from?
8: Hyatt, round the corner.
7: I could have given you a lift, Mark.
8: You met me last week.
7: Yeah, so free public transport at the moment, which is very handy, but you got here by train?
8: Yes, left home at 12:30.
7: Oh.
8: The setup here is amazing. Your backup crew are terrific. I'm on my own, and I wake up with you two every morning. You were in the paper during the week.
7: He was.
8: Yeah, I should have got his order.
7: Do you reckon he's older in person?
8: If I was 50 years younger.
3: Now, that right there is a classic Clint Stanaway fan, isn't it?
0: Yeah. If I was 50 years younger, Clint.
4: What are you saying?
3: The old ladies love you
4: because
3: you are like an old woman. And even if they don't want to marry you, they want to play bridge with you.
0: Yeah, that's what she was actually going to say. If I was 50 years younger, I'd bring you over
4: for a
0: game of cards.
4: I would go and play Mahjong with Margaret.
3: Don't talk to me about Mahjong.
4: What's wrong?
3: Everyone's playing Mahjong.
4: I know, Mahjong's back.
0: What's Mahjong?
3: All my friends are learning
4: Mahjong.
3: Did
4: you never play Mahjong on the computer in the day?
3: It's Chinese, isn't it?
4: Yes.
3: It's like a Chinese tile game. But I think because I've got friends getting
4: like
3: Mahjong lessons.
4: No, it's like a card game but with tiles that the Chinese play.
3: Anyway, Mahjong aside.
0: Is Marshall in?
3: It's very in. Cool. Yeah. At the moment. Yeah.
4: So is Margaret. Margaret and Mahjong on Monday.
3: What about all the different Lauren Phillips?
0: Oh, my God.
3: Woman came down.
4: It was a gaggle of LPs.
3: Well, I'm here because my name's also Lauren Phillips. And I said, the only other Lauren Phillips I know is an adult entertainer.
4: Yeah,
3: is
4: she that works
3: you?
4: In corn.
3: And she went, no, not me. And then another woman came down and said, I'm here because my sister's name is Lauren Phillips. And I said, I think I met her before. And we showed her a photo. She goes, no, that's not her.
0: There's more than one of them.
4: Yeah, we got a photo with
3: you. Is there
4: you
3: any Lauren Phillips?
4: Lauren Phillips.
3: Lauren Phillips is Clint Stanaways or Jace Hawkins listening to the show right now.
0: You reckon we'll get them?
3: Well, I don't know. I met two Lauren I've never met another Lauren Phillips.
4: There'll be Lauren Phillips out there.
0: There won't be Jace Hawkins.
4: And Clint's just such a cool name.
3: There's
4: there won't
3: no
4: be any Clint
3: Stanaways.
0: 13-24-10, Jace, Lauren and Clint, feel free to ring. Coming up at some point in the show, we are going to...
3: Do you reckon there's more Jasons or more Laurens?
4: Jason.
3: Without surnames. Jasons or Laurens?
0: Jasons.
3: Do you reckon?
0: Yeah, the number plates are always gone.
3: 13-24-10 if your name's Jason or Lauren.
0: Hey, guys, at some point in the show, we're going to ring someone who we met at Pakenham and give them $10,000 cash. Thanks to our mates at Carlisle Homes. But coming up next, Clint's can check you around to work and latest in news. How's this?
3: What?
0: There's a footy team that is threatening to forfeit the rest of the season. We're going to dive into
3: is
0: that.
3: Is it Richmond?
0: We'll tell you who it is on the other side of this.
1: This is Jace, Lauren and Clint
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8: 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Morning, Melbourne. It's Mel Tresina. Straight after Jace, Lauren and Clint, I'm on...

0: Capital's Summertime Ball, live in London. Summertime Ball! Featuring some of the biggest names in music.
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8: Delays expected due to major works closing Peninsula Link northbound between the Wurundjeri Highway and Bungow Road until 5pm 8 June. Ramps also affected. Plan ahead. A collision on the Calder Freeway citybound at Green Gully Road has the vehicle on the grass medium. There are delays back to Kings Road. Debris in the Burnley Tunnel. The right-hand lane is closed with speeds at 40. And a collision in Bayswater on Canterbury Road heading west at Leighton Road. 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A sunny 22 degrees today, 22 tomorrow, 11 degrees now on Melbourne's Nova 100.
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10: Your news headlines right here on Nova 100. A Box Hill home has been destroyed by fire. Neighbours reported the blaze early this morning. The residents were evacuated and have been assessed by paramedics. Accelerant has been used in a suspicious truck fire in Sunshine North. Around 9 o'clock last night, the parked truck had its windows smashed by 2 miles before it was set alight. Police are trying to work out the cause of death for a man whose body has been discovered at Tarneit. One Nation has overtaken Labor in a new poll, the first since the federal budget was handed down. Early this afternoon, a group of Aussies due to land in Perth after being evacuated from the virus-hit cruise ship in Spain. And forget save the dates. Taylor Swift has reportedly been picking up the phone and calling her wedding guests to personally let them know the date for her upcoming wedding. Nova Sport take charge in the all-electric Nissan Ariya SUV. Now is the moment. 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Geelong enjoyed a huge 41-point win over Brisbane, the Gabba, in a rematch of last year's grand final. Shaun Manor booted 5 goals. Tonight, round 10 continues. Sydney host Collingwood, the Swans to regain Charlie Curnow, while in Darwin, Gold Coast will host Port Adelaide. And you're up to date.

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4: Well done last night. Nice win for the Cats.
0: Great win for the Cats.
5: Go
0: some
5: Cats.
0: Are saying a statement-making victory in a rematch of last year's grand final.
4: Well, when it comes to making a statement, all eyes will be on the Pies tonight, taking on the Swans in Sydney.
0: Yeah, they need to get
5: the
0: their season going.
5: You reckon? Come on, the Swannies.
4: Well, that's not great attitude. Like, no. Maybe.
5: I don't barrack for Collingwood, so I think the Swannies will win.
0: Speaking of big game players, huge congratulations.
5: Do you think the Pies will win?
4: I'd like them to win.
0: Well, it's head versus
5: Swannies,
0: heart, right?
5: Swannies are pretty good at home.
4: Mm. Yeah, they are. They are. Mm. But, I mean, talk about a statement. That'll set the Pies aback.
0: Yeah. I was just going to say, speaking of big game players, Delta. Through to the Eurovision final.
4: Yes.
0: Congratulations to her.
5: We watched that live.
0: Well, amazing stuff.
5: If
0: you just joined us.
4: Now,
5: amazing, Clint.
0: Amazing.
5: Should give her the trophy.
0: Incredible.
5: Now. She's won it. She's the best by far.
4: Guys, 5K question on the way. But coming up next, dare I say bad sport? Don't know how you're going to feel about this, but there is a footy team that has said, you know what, we might forfeit the rest of the season. Tell you which one next.
6: Let's get the party started. See you at the bar, you was hardly talking. That's when I knew that your heart was scarring. Friends to lovers need a part to star in. Like, wait, babe.

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1: Morning, Melbourne. Your chance to win 5K coming up in minutes. We are on the air thanks to Shell Ready Express. You got Jace, Lauren and Clint here at Nova. All right, lock in your bets. You think it's the Tigers?
2: A team struggling.
3: Oh, no. And the Tigers aren't throwing the towel in. We're rebuilding. Well, and we've played some good footy, yeah, even though we're not winning.
2: It's a very good morning.
3: And there's some good young players.
2: Yeah. Very good morning to the good people of Warrnambool, the home of Jonathan Brown, of course, and also the home of the Dennington Dogs. Now, the Dennington Dogs have been battling.
3: Is it a footy team?
2: Footy team in the Warrnambool District Footy League. They've lost their opening four matches by a combined 1,101 points.
1: Okay, that's a bad day at the office.
2: That's an average losing margin of 275 points. So, as mentioned, they will forfeit the rest of their season. Instead,
3: do they not have enough players?
2: Well, there's been an exodus of players in the off-season. And so they've forfeited the season in a senior team sense. So they're going to blood the youth. They're just going to let the reserves team play in the senior spot.
1: Can you imagine watching that game? Like, the ball would just be down at one end.
2: It's not great, is it?
3: Are they kicking any goals?
2: Not many, Lauren. They're battling a lot, and it's really concerning because, you know, the long-term sustainability of the footy club is at stake
3: called?
2: Here.
3: The Dennington Dogs. Come on,
2: shout
3: the Duggos.
1: My favourite.
3: Oh, shame. It'd be so disheartening every Saturday.
1: Oh, no.
3: Off you go.
1: And you can imagine the families getting dragged down. Come on, babe. Got to come
3: wives.
1: And support me.
3: Imagine the wives. They'd be off you go. Go play your silly little game again.
1: I wanted to be Beck Judd. I didn't want to be down here watching.
3: Yes.
1: You sold me the dream.
3: Yes. I was going to be at the MCG, the Wags. Look at me now.
1: Instead, I'm in the tuck shop.
3: You can't even kick a goal.
1: No.
3: Shame. Poor doggos.
1: My favourite footy story when it comes to regional teams was that one you were telling me about. Was it Shane? Who was coaching?
3: Shane Barry Crawford, my dear friend. He,
1: I love this.
3: They struggled that team. They hadn't won in, I don't know, 5 years or something, and he went up to try and help coach or play. Mm. And he ended up, I think he was coaching, ended up having to play. They had prisoners that were allowed to play out on day release.
2: You're kidding me.
1: So prisoners were allowed day release
3: to play.
1: So no training, just game day.
3: I think just game day.
1: Did they play in the shackles?
3: No, but they also couldn't afford, they could only train at night, and so they had to drive their cars in, turn the headlights on, so they could see.
2: Fantastic. That's
1: around the ground.
3: Yeah. They were really struggling. What was that team called?
1: Would you cuff them when they were on the bench?
2: No, I'd imagine they'd surely have some sort of ankle.
3: I think someone tried to run away once.
2: And you just pull the sock. Pull the sock over
3: probation
2: the ankle.
3: Probation officers were there chasing him through the bush. They were called. He was going to do a doco on it.
2: They called the Bandits.
3: Nah. It'll come to me what they were called, but
1: black and white stripes.
3: He's very funny telling the story.
2: The prison bar. The prison bar jumper.
3: There was some wild. The bush cats. They were called the bush cats.
1: Were they?
3: Ardmona bush cats.
1: Yeah, right.
3: Shout out.
2: And the bushies.
1: And what? So the game had finished, then it'd be like, right, back to the cells?
3: I think so. Something like that. I do love when the old footy champions go back to those struggling clubs and try and play.
2: It's called the Carlton Draft, I believe. They do a big draft of ex footy players.
1: Really?
2: And they go around and they pick a club. That's battling.
1: So where's the one Tom always goes to and plays?
3: Well, no, that's his hometown.
1: Right.
3: The Finley Cats. That's where he's from. That's who he would have played for if he wasn't
1: big
3: good enough to play for
1: when he goes back
3: Geelong
1: to
3: Cats.
1: When he goes back.
3: Oh,
1: big
3: at Easter. I went last. I didn't go this year. Last Easter he played and the whole town turned up. The whole Riverina.
2: Fantastic.
3: Finley Cats.
1: Hey, it's just gone 6-8. Who wants to win some money?
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6: Nova 100. We've got a pole down after an earlier crash in Hoppers Crossing affecting
0: Old Geelong Road, city bound after Heaths Road. A collision in Bayswater on Canterbury Road, heading outbound at Gatwick Road. A collision on the Calder Freeway, city bound at Green Gully Road, has the vehicle on the grass medium. There are delays back to Kings Road. The King Freeway is slowing city bound from O'Hearns Road to Cooper Street. And the Monash Freeway is now building at Belgrave Hallam Road and again at Blackburn Road. 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Grab 37 degrees south thermals for an everyday club price of just $10 each. 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A sunny 22 degrees today, 22 tomorrow. Right now, 11 degrees on Melbourne's Nova 100.
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0: the Great Divide. Good morning. Look out there. The world's best city. Blue skies, sunshine. Tops at 22. Melbourne.
1: Stunning.
0: It's a sparkler. It looks incredible. 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
3: One question. $5,000. This is Jace, Lauren and Clint's $5,000 question.
0: You know what? Get out and enjoy it. So I've just looked at the weather for the weekend and next week.
1: No, today's the pick of the bunch.
0: Rain.
1: Bit of rain. Yeah, there's actually quite a lot of rain. We do need some rain in Victoria,
4: just a bit
1: though.
4: Just a bit of rain.
1: That'll help the farmers.
0: It'll help
1: the
0: farmers.
1: We need some rain.
0: Yeah.
1: Now, Clint, what were you saying about this suburb?
4: Well, let's welcome Julie from Fraser Rise to the show this morning.
0: G'day, Jules.
1: Morning,
5: hi.
1: Julie.
5: How are we today?
0: We are good.
1: Is it beautiful where you are in Fraser Rise this morning?
5: Yes, the sun is shining, the birds are chirping. I'm sitting in the car with my two young ones, school drop-off.
4: Who's in the car with you?
0: Yeah.
5: Sorry?
4: Who's in the car with you? What are your kids' names?
5: Oh, I've got Andrea and Eleanor. One's 3 years old and one's 5 years old.
1: Oh, hi, kids.
0: Good morning, kids. Julie, you're a blue bagger. Can I ask thoughts on Vossi? Are we happy?
5: You know what? I think I am and I'm not, because we haven't won a game. We won one game this year, so...
1: But people liked Vossi. But...
5: Yeah, I like Vossi too, but hopefully things start... looking up for the Blues, I guess.
1: Yep. He leaves with no hard feelings.
0: All right. You can go an easy question, 50, medium for 500, or this morning you are rolling the...
3: $5,000.
0: The dice.
1: Rolling the dice.
0: There we go.
1: All right. Good luck, Julie, for $5,000. You've got a question lined up. You'll hear a 3-2-1 countdown. You have to answer it before your time is up. Good luck.
0: All right, Julie, here we go. If you don't know, guess, okay?
5: Yep.
0: For $5,000.
6: What is a nail with a double head called?
7: 3, 2,
5: a nail with a double head. No clue.
0: It's a duplex nail.
1: A duplex nail.
5: Oh, what a shame.
0: Go to Bunnings. I'll show you.
4: Jeez, the tradies will be.
5: What a shame. Doesn't matter.
1: Oh, so it's a double head. Like, it doesn't go like a Y shape. It's like got the top and then another one sits on top of it. So one hammers in and the other one is easier to pull out because it's up higher.
0: I mean, the tradies would be yelling at the radio. Yeah.
1: I mean, to be perfectly honest, until I read that, I thought the question was, what is a male with a double head called?
0: Oh, hello.
4: A Tasmanian.
0: Julie, lovely to meet you. Have a great weekend, doll.
5: Thank you so much. Thank you. Thank you. Bye-bye.
4: Good on you, Jules.
0: Ever had a hoon of an alga?
4: I have, actually. I have once.
1: I've never had any need or desire to use a nail gun, actually.
0: You haven't lived.
1: What did you use a nail gun for?
0: Oh, it's just a building site. A mate of mine was there.
1: He just said, hey, Jace, come over and have a hoon on the gun.
0: Yeah.
1: And was it as invigorating as you'd hoped?
0: It actually was.
1: Wow.
0: Yeah.
1: And did you actually do something useful, or did you just do it into a plank of wood? Or shoot it into the sky?
0: I helped put up the frame.
1: Did you?
0: Yeah. Don't know how the house is holding up these days. But
1: you're a builder.
0: Yeah.
4: Good on you.
0: Can safely tell you it was not a Carlisle home, so...
1: No, they will remain standing.
0: 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Thanks to those guys, the winning continues. We've got a guaranteed $10,000 to give away this morning. We're going to make the lucky call coming up in the next 30 here on Nova.
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0: 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A collision on the Western Freeway citybound before Leakes Road. You can jump onto the Melton Highway instead. Delays after an earlier crash in Bayswater on Canterbury Road heading outbound at Gatwick Road. All lanes now open. And a pull down after an early crash in Hoppers Crossing, Old Geelong Road citybound after Heaths Road. Unlock a Volkswagen deal this end of financial year. 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Sunny, 22 degrees today, 11 degrees now on Melbourne's Low for 100.
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4: Morning Melbourne, Clint Stanaway with you. Delta Goodrum has taken Australia through to the final of the Eurovision Song Contest, a semi-final performance has wowed fans. Delta just smashed Eurovision and guys, Australia might have finally done it. Among the comments on socials, here is the moment.

0: There she is, Delta Goodrum. The decider will be held on Sunday morning, our time. Also happening in Melbourne today, detectives investigating a suspicious truck fire in Sunshine North. An anonymous tip-off has led police to the discovery of drugs and weapons in Mornington. Angus Taylor has outlined his economic vision for the nation in his budget reply speech. The opposition leader announcing a $22 billion plan to cut income taxes over the next 4 years. And American Pie star Jason Biggs and his wife have called it quits after 18 years of marriage. Nova Sport Geelong, Sean Manner booted 5 goals, helping the Cats to a 41-point shock win over the Lions at the Gabba last night. And Aussie superstar Sam Kerr leaving Chelsea after 6.5 years at the club. You're up to date on Melbourne's Nova 100.
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2: Very heavy conversations going on behind the scenes at the moment regarding our lights on sing-along songs.
3: I know. I think we should give power to the people.
0: Which is?
2: Lawrence vetoed a couple.
0: What do the people want?
3: Well, you know the songs on my no playlist are Who Let the Dogs Out, Stacey's Mom, and there's one other.
0: Teenage Dirtbag.
3: Teenage Dirtbag. And Jay suggested one that I was like.
4: This is the story of a girl.
2: Don't you dare sing along.
0: I just don't think it's too I don't think it's iconic enough.
3: I think it goes in that same category as Stacey's Mom.
2: My other one. I'm like a bird. I'll only fly away. Nelly Furtado.
3: Clint doesn't even know the words,
2: so
3: that doesn't count.
2: All right, so every Friday we do Lights on Sing-Along. Coming up inside the next 10 minutes, we're going to play an absolute banger. Mm. And we encourage you to turn your headlights on as a signal to other drivers you're involved.
3: Yeah, it means you love it. But at this point, I don't know what it is. But it will be an absolute rip in Melbourne. I'd get excited if I was you.
2: Flash forward 10 minutes. Here's 9 days.
3: Here's Nelly Furtado.
0: Is that who sung it 9 days?
2: 9 days.
0: I think I bought the album.
3: One Hit Wonders, would you say? Did they have another song?
2: Oh, you wasted money on the album.
0: I just bought one song. Should have bought the single.
3: For $9.
0: Or the ca-single.
3: What's a ca-single?
0: It used to be on cassette. You used to get the single on cassette.
3: That shows your age.
0: It used to be called a ca-single.
3: I've never heard of a ca-single. I used to have cassettes. I used to get the mixtape from Hungry Jack's.
0: Yeah, 100% hits.
3: They did that summer hits. Loved it.
2: I used to voice the So Fresh ads. So fresh hits of 98.
3: Did you?
0: Oh, wow.
3: Where did they have ads?
0: Isn't that a feather in your cap?
3: That is a mad flex for the 90s.
0: Oh, look at you now.
2: That, when I was the voice of Fiji Airways. Bulla Bulla, welcome to Fiji.
3: Were you on the plane?
2: Yes.
3: Doing the safety thing
2: So I would do like the entertainment.
0: Vanaka.
2: Yeah. Vanaka, Bulla Bulla. Welcome to, so we had a mate of ours.
3: I'd love
0: but
3: to do that.
0: But you're not Fijian.
3: No.
0: Like you're the least bit Fijian. You got red hair.
2: Welcome to, it's Auburn.
3: Fiji always have that new song and I love it.
2: Oh, they didn't make me sing.
3: Welcome to our home.
2: Oh, no, I used to just do.
3: Welcome to our home.
2: Welcome to Fiji. Welcome home.
3: Oh, they should have had a Fiji. Mm.
2: Well, we had a mate of ours, Dell, who used to work for a company that did like all the entertainment for the airlines.
3: Oh, so he just got his mates to do it, did he?
2: Yeah, I'm pretty sure Tim Blackwell did Virgin.
3: Oh, come on, Dell. Pull your
2: Australia.
3: Socks up.
0: Really?
2: Yeah.
3: Oh, but that makes sense.
0: Yeah, that makes sense.
2: What, me and Fiji Airways don't?
3: Do you hate Fiji?
0: Yeah, that's right. You came home because it was too hot.
2: It is very warm.
3: You didn't
2: there.
3: Even last the whole 5 days of your holiday.
0: He melted.
2: I used to say that. Bulla, welcome to Fiji. Just be careful. It's very hot out there.
3: Pack up, kids. We are going home.
2: That's just over BLTs by the pool.
0: Oh, it could be over BLTs.
3: How did you by the pool? God, you're a Grinch. There's nothing more glorious than a BLT by the pool.
2: Hey, coming up next, Clint's got something that is...
0: Fab. Not fab. One for the parents.

0: This is Nova 100. You're on the air with Jace, Lauren and Clinton. Coming up, thanks to Carlisle Homes, we've got a guaranteed $10,000 cash to give away.
1: Oh, no, we've had 50K up for grabs. Amazing.
0: Your chance to win that coming up in minutes.
1: Keep your phones on you.
2: But first, it's time for Melbourne, Australia's, the world's favourite new segment. Here it is. Play the sting.
3: Clint Stanaway's fad.
4: It's a fad.
3: Or fab.
5: I feel fabulous.
2: Okay.
1: It is the most popular segment on radio, right. You're right.
2: So we are road testing, on behalf of you, Melbourne, new things that are popping up here, there, everywhere, be it on social media, be it in shops, that we will road test and we will tell you, are they fab or are they fads?
1: Yes.
2: Right?
1: We've done some rippers so far.
0: We have. Yeah, yeah.
2: We have.
1: Remember the shiitake mat? Was that, no, the shiitake is a mushroom.
0: Oh, the shiitake mat.
2: Shakti mat. That's basically like lying on a
0: mushroom. I didn't like the shakti mat.
2: A mat of pins.
1: Yeah, I didn't like it either.
2: Yeah, there's been some
1: How often do you use that?
2: I used it the other night, actually. I fell asleep.
1: Shakti mat.
2: Half an hour.
0: You slept on it?
2: Yeah. Well, yeah, you sort of fall asleep because you just
1: relax into
2: you lull into this beautiful sense of relaxation.
0: If you roll over, you'll piss.
1: Straight in the eye.
2: Or the nip. Okay, so today we are road testing something that is very popular online at the moment on the social media, TikTok especially, and it's one for the parents. Now, there's nothing worse as a parent, and if you've had success with this trend, call me 13 24 10. Call us, sorry, not me.
1: No, call Clint.
0: Yeah, we don't want
2: to talk. So, Jace, as a parent, when kids are young and they're in that tantrum phase, you know, you could be in the supermarket aisle, shopping centre, somewhere very public, even in your own lounge room, you want to shut them up. It's hard, right?
1: It's hard. So, it's hard to get them to control their emotions and stop.
0: Yeah.
1: I know exactly what this is.
2: There's a new trend which is just, it's like magic. It's called the Jessica trend, and here's how it works.
6: Jessica? Jessica?
7: Jessica? Jessica!
8: Jessica! Jessica! Where are you, Jessica?
0: Who's Jessica?
1: So, well, Jessica's no one, right?
2: You yell, Jessica? Where's Jessica? Jessica! And they stop bloody crying, don't they?
1: Because it distracts them and they look around. They're like, who's Jessica and where is she? And why is she getting my
2: mom's
1: attention?
2: They could be in a fit of rage, a tantrum.
1: So you pretend someone's at your house called Jessica.
2: Jessica!
0: What if their name's Jessica?
1: No, you'd have to say Tiffany or something.
0: Right, okay, gotcha. Yeah.
2: Now,
1: otherwise, that's on you for calling your kid Jessica.
2: So,
1: <You're doomed.
2: laughs> as an extension of this, I took it upon myself to road test this. Uh-huh. Not myself, but I got my sister Casey. By the way, happy birthday, Casey, today.
1: Oh, my gosh, it's her 40th birthday. Yes.
2: She'll
1: Casey
2: hate you for saying happy 40th, but anyway, it's a milestone worth celebrating.
1: 100%.
2: So she's got two beautiful little boys, Leo and Ollie. Now, Ollie was cracking the sads the other night, and I said, perfect time to road test Jessica.
7: Jessica. Jessica. Where are you? What are you doing?
0: Does it work in couple arguments?
1: Well, if I started saying...
2: It works.
1: In fact, if I was having a tantrum and Paul started yelling out Jessica, he'd be in even more trouble. He'd be like really right up the creek.
0: Don't get me wrong, it works and it's great. My question is, and I'm willing to try anything.
2: Yeah.
0: I was having a fight with one of the kids the other day, and you know what I almost did? Went and put on a party hat. Have you heard about that?
2: No, so apparently,
0: if you're having an argument with someone, you wear a party hat and then it breaks the tension and they laugh at you.
1: Uh-huh.
2: Okay, so the Jessica trend is basically a psychological pattern interrupt. So when parents suddenly yell Jessica while a toddler is mid-meltdown, they will abruptly stop crying, look around in confusion. The science behind it is less about the name itself, more about how the brain responds to surprise and attention shifts.
1: That's amazing.
0: So here's my question. And look, I can ask Jen, who's called through, 13 24 10. Morning, Jen.
9: Morning, guys.
2: Hey, Jen.
0: Welcome to Australia's
2: most popular
0: segment.
2: New segment.
0: You've tried this.
9: Yeah, we have. So my daughter's 21 months old. We've tried the Jessica trend and we've changed the name as well a couple of times. She's not a fan. She freaks out thinking there's someone else in the house she doesn't know.
1: Yeah, but does she stop crying?
2: Shut up.
9: She stops the tantrum and then gets upset a different way.
0: No, yeah. So this is my question. After you've gone Jessica and they stop crying, what do you do then?
1: You move on with your day, Jace.
2: Yeah.
1: go and talk to Jessica. It means you get to go and stand and face the wall.
2: Do you know what? Jessica is the real
1: timeout.
2: Jessica's the hero here.
1: Good on you, Jessica.
2: Don't start mocking Jessica.
0: No.
2: Hit the button. Hit the button because I think you'll find this is...
1: It's fabulous.
2: Yeah.
1: It's fabulous. It's fabulous.
2: Parents of
1: I'm
2: Melbourne.
0: I just don't...
1: My sister-in-law's done it on Sienna also.
0: I know, but what happens after Sienna looks around and goes...
1: Well, then she's distracted and she moves on and you go, do you want a snack? And they go, okay, cheese, please.
0: You
1: give them some cheese and they toddle off and watch The Sound of Music.
2: Good on you, Jessica.
0: I mean, currently when Archie's losing, I just point to the little, we got a door under the stairs. And I'm like,
2: what, you lock him under the stairs?
0: No, you go, you want to live in there?
1: Your mother's under there.
0: You want to live in there with Timothy?
1: Your mother's under there.
0: And he's like, who's Timothy? I'm like, he's your brother.
2: Thanks for all your work, Jessica. The parents appreciate it.
1: Yeah, it works.
2: Yeah.
1: I like it.
0: I'm going to give it a hoot.
2: Please give it a go.
0: No. I love it.
1: And then what happens?
2: Just keep it simple.
1: And then it's a distraction tactic and then you do something.
0: I'm going to try it this weekend.
2: Okay, please do.
1: I don't know if it's going to work on the 13-year-old. And also, your youngest is 4. So he'll probably be like, who's Jessica?
0: I'm going to try it on my wife.
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8: Good morning. There's a crash on the Western Freeway, citybound before Leakes Road, with heavy delays back to Ferris Road. Jump on to the Melton Highway instead. Also, getting reports of a crash in Keilor on the Melton Highway, citybound before Sunshine Avenue. A pull down after an earlier crash at Hoppers Crossing, affecting Old Geelong Road. It's blocked citybound after Heaths Road. Police are directing traffic. And getting reports of a crash in Blackburn on Surrey Road, affecting southbound traffic after Springvale Road. 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Conditions apply. A sunny 22 degrees today, 11 degrees now. On Melbourne's Nova 100.
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0: Good morning, Melbourne. Tiesto, Tate McRae there. Just gone 8:30. We have a banger coming up for lights on Sing Along.
1: Heated debate in the studio.
0: Got
1: a couple of options.
0: Yeah. We're going to play it after the 8:30 news, so stand by for that. First, though, it's time.
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3: Case, Lauren and Clint say hey for 50K. 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
0: We do a massive shout out and a massive thanks to everyone that has come out and come along to our Say Hey 50K. Over the last 2 weeks, we've been in all different locations across Melbourne.
1: We sure have.
0: People have been coming down to say hey, and then they go on the running to win
1: $10,000. Yeah, it's all part of the 50K giveaway we've had. We've given away $50,000.
4: It's unreal, isn't it?
1: Yeah, over 10 days.
0: Huge shout out to our friends at Carlisle Homes. 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
1: Gee, those display homes were stunning.
0: You know what I like?
4: Swish.
1: I want one.
0: The one we went to where it was like an open living
4: like an
0: room.
4: Amphitheatre.
1: So you could walk from upstairs. You could look down like a balcony.
0: Yes. Got to be
1: and
0: careful
1: the
0: what you're watching.
1: High ceilings.
0: Yep. 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Now.
5: Tell me what I say.
0: Big turnout of Pakenham last night.
1: Oh, my good golly gosh. Massive. Thank you to everyone who came down. It was such a magnificent night too.
0: I had a lady invite me home.
1: I had a lady come and kiss me. I got a big smooch.
4: I got some kisses as well.
1: That was doing a lot.
0: Yeah.
1: The police were there. They were ready to help. Thanks. Shout out to the popo.
0: No one got tased.
1: Crowd control. No, everyone behaved beautifully.
0: It was great. If anything, it would have been us. It would have copped it.
1: Mm.
0: Okay. We're about to call someone who was there last night. If they don't answer or it goes to voicemail.
1: We go to the next call.
4: Oof.
1: Hopefully they're not in the shower. Here we go.
0: Okay.
1: Have we got that number right?
4: Yes.
1: Here we got a small technical issue. Yeah, Here we go.
4: Please hold.
0: I paid the phone bill.
6: Hello there.
0: Hello, is that Rebecca?
6: It is.
0: Hello, Rebecca.
1: Hi, Rebecca.
6: How are you?
4: Hi, Rebecca.
6: Hi.
1: Can you confirm your whereabouts between 4 and 5 p.m. last night, please?
6: I actually can. I was saying hello to a couple of you guys yesterday.
0: Well, I'm glad you did because Rebecca...
6: Yes.
1: You just won our Say Hey for $50,000.
6: That's fantastic. Thank you very much.
0: $10,000 coming your way. Congratulations.
6: That is awesome. Thank you for coming to Pakenham yesterday. It was very cool of you to be there.
4: That's all right. Wow, it's our pleasure. And you're now $10,000 richer.
6: Holy crap. That's ridiculous.
1: Oh, my gosh,
6: you know,
1: Rebecca.
6: I skived off work. Not that I probably should say that on radio, but I skived off work to come down and see you guys.
0: That's all right.
1: Well, it was worth it then, Rebecca. Now, where were you in the line? Were you near the front? Were you one of the last ones or you were in the middle?
6: I was actually near the front. I raced down at like 5 to 4 so I could be there. So it was like quick in and out sort of thing. So my boss didn't notice.
1: When I got there.
6: Actually, you weren't there, Lauren.
1: 4 Yeah. Their line was huge.
0: Oh, so you were one of the early ones.
4: Yeah, she came.
6: I was.
4: She came to see us, Jace.
6: Yeah.
1: Oh, Rebecca.
6: Yep, I got a photo of you guys at the house. So, yeah.
1: Oh, at our beautiful Carlisle home. Congratulations. What are you going to do with the $10,000?
6: Actually, I don't even know yet. I could pay some bills, but that would be boring.
0: Oh, you put a bit of fun money aside as well.
6: Actually, do you know what? I'm turning the big 50 this year, so maybe I'll do a good holiday.
1: Oh, a holiday or a party or buy yourself something nice, Rebecca. Congratulations.
6: Yep. Oh, thank you very much, you guys. You guys are lovely. And thank you again for coming down to Pakenham. It was really exciting for everyone.
1: Are you a Pakenham local? Because some people travel from the other side of Melbourne.
6: Oh, no, Pakenham local. Yeah, been here for 20 years.
4: Oh, good on you.
0: Railway Hotel's a great spot.
6: It was actually a very good spot. Yeah. Yep.
4: Well, thank you so much and congratulations. That's
1: it's awesome.
4: That's a great win.
0: 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That is the final winner. $10,000 coming your way, and it wraps up 2 weeks of heading across Melbourne and offloading the cash. That was a bit of fun.
4: That's amazing. We met some great people. Thank you to everybody who came down.
0: We appreciate it.
1: It was so much fun. We've met thousands and thousands of people over the last 2 weeks.
4: And babies.
1: And babies and dogs. Everyone who bought their dogs.
0: Oh, my God. Anybody who bought a dog, that was it.
4: The line stopped. She was gone.
0: Oh, yeah.
4: She was gone.
1: Someone bought a mini pin yesterday. It was so cute.
0: A
1: mini miniature pincher.
4: Oh, mini pin.
0: Oh, is that the one that I thought was going to take Clint's arm off?
4: No, no, no. Tiny. No, that was the
1: That was the husky.
4: That was like a wolf.
1: Yes. That was a big husky. Yeah.
4: Oh, it was a husky.
1: Beautiful
4: it was a
1: husky.
4: Wolf.
0: Clint went to pat it. I'm like, I don't know, man. It's going to rip that hand clean off.
1: Oh, no, I love them.
0: It is just gone 22-9. We're going to check you around to work. Latest in news next.
1: I'm just having a flashback to someone having their dog on the ground. And so we were doing group photo and I got down on my knees to pat the dog and then the dog walked off. And now I'm just in a photo on my knees for no reason.
4: She's like,
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14: 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Investing carries risk. A crash being cleared on the Western Freeway citybound before Leakes Road. Heavy delays back to Ferris Road. Jump onto the Melton Highway instead. A crash on the Hume Freeway heading outbound after O'Hearn's Road has the right-hand lane closed. And there's a collision in Blackburn on Surrey Road affecting southbound traffic after Springvale Road. 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Shop Harvey Norman, Bunnings, Barbecues Galore, 40 Winks, Snooze and more. Melton Highway, Taylor's Lakes. A sunny 22.11 now on Melbourne's Nova 100.
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17: Your latest news for a Friday morning, and another venue has been firebombed. This is breaking news. Bar Bambi on ACDC Lane has been targeted by arsonists this morning. It's the third time the bar has been hit in less than a month. Police, meanwhile, treating a truck fire in Sunshine North last night as suspicious. They're searching for two men who they believe poured accelerant inside the truck. A body's been found at Tarneed and a crime scene established. The man discovered on Bruni Drive. The first major poll since the federal budget is out, it shows One Nation has overtaken Labor. New data shows 3/4 of women fleeing domestic violence are being turned away from shelters because of a lack of capacity. And Delta Goodrem has secured her spot in the Eurovision Grand Final this Sunday. Nova Sport take charge in the all-electric Nissan Ariya SUV. Now is the moment. 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Geelong pumped Brisbane to the tune of 41 points at the Gabba last night to get round 10 underway. Tonight it's the Swans and the Woods while the Suns take on the Power in Darwin. And Melbourne, you're up to date on Nova 100. Gotcha.

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1: They are, absolutely. Now, before we get to Delta in a short time, another artist who we love is the one we're about to play.
0: Yeah.
2: Now, you've chosen, because we're having heated debate, you got to choose today's Lights On sing-along song as a dedication today. We're going a bit rogue.
1: We're going rogue because it's my sister Casey's 40th birthday.
2: We love
0: Happy
2: Casey.
0: Birthday, Casey!
1: I mean, instead of getting her a present, I thought
0: Casey.
2: No, we've discussed
0: this. Casey, Clint's told us what the present is. I think he's gone a bit too big and a bit over the top, but it's good.
2: Never too big for your sister.
1: So,
0: she's going to love it.
1: Now, she famous, she'll hate me for revealing this, but she was a bit of a nightclub reveler in the day who wasn't in the Stanaway family.
2: Gee, I did some nights on the dance floor at

0: take with her.
1: Funny. Really?
0: On a Friday night. One night,
2: there was a tricky staircase you had to navigate to get onto the dance floor.
0: Many people fell down that staircase.
2: Well, one of those people was Casey, and she broke her leg on that stair, trickling down to the dance floor.
1: Wow.
2: And the song that was playing in that very moment was this one. Whitney Houston.
0: Oh, banger.
2: I want to dance with somebody.
0: Melbourne, turn your headlights on if you like it and sing along.
1: Let's go. Hey, coming up next, we are crossing to Eurovision. Delta is into the final. Let's go.

0: Oh, the voice. Whitney. I want to dance with somebody. And Melbourne. Lights. Off.
1: Disengage.
0: There you go. That is your
2: well done.
0: Lights on sing along for Friday. I must watch The Bodyguard again.
2: Oh, great movie. It's a great movie. Flip. In fact,
1: strong flip.
0: Did I tell you?
2: What's his name? Kevin Costner's in Australia right now.
1: He's in Queensland.
0: Kevin Costner was in talks with Princess Di for the sequel.
2: Well, she was going to be an actress.
0: Yes. She was going to be in the sequel of The Bodyguard.
2: Oh.
0: And they spoke about it and, you know, they even spoke about a kissing scene and everything and then tragedy happened.
1: Wow.
2: I didn't know she was an actress.
1: Doesn't strike me as someone who would pursue a career in acting. Okay, so from one diva to the next.
2: Queen. She's the queen at
1: the
2: moment.
1: She's an icon. Delta Goodrum, who has absolutely blitzed it in Vienna at Eurovision.
2: So she performed at about 6 o'clock this morning. We just started the show and we watched it live.
0: She's through to the final.
3: Joining them in the grand final will be Australia. What a relief. Our first time through to the finals in a few years. Our golden girl.
2: There you go. That was the SBS coverage.
1: Ladies and gentlemen, we love to get you to the heart of the story. The heart of the story when it breaks.
2: Yeah.
1: And the news is broken in Vienna. So we've tracked down, not Delta, but Delta's hairdresser, who is on a bus right now with Delta Goodrum. The glorious Marie Uber from Uber Salons. Also Lauren's hairdresser. Good morning, Marie.
4: Good morning. Well, good evening from here, but good morning to you guys.
2: Oh, my gosh. When they cut to the couch, I was like, oh, my God, there's Marie. No wonder I can't get an appointment.
0: I know, and she needs the roots done, doll. You need to get back on a plane.
2: Now, let's start by saying, before we're talking about Delta G, her hair looked good in that performance.
1: Perfect, Marie.
4: How amazing was that performance? She looked the first time I saw it, she actually didn't tell me about the piano and the lift. I actually started crying because it was just so beautiful.
2: How did she get on top of the piano? Because we didn't see that bit. It went from her playing the piano to being on top of it.
4: Mm. Yeah, so there's little stairs at the side of the piano. She walked up on top of that and then she was in the air after that.
2: Levitating.
0: You're there. You watch the other performers. Like, I know you're biased, but surely it was a given she was getting through to the final.
4: Honestly, the electricity in the room and the way that the crowd screamed and... There was loads of Aussies in the audience, but the way that the crowd screamed, I was like, wow. And this is not the first time she's performed it. She's done rehearsals and people have seen it a couple of times. And the way that the crowd screamed is just tonight was electrifying. So, and I think tonight her performance was the best that she's done.
2: It was amazing.
1: Watching
2: we got goosebumps.
1: Home. So, which brings us to the finale or the grand final on Saturday your time, Sunday morning our time. Now, Marie, I'm thinking we need to elevate things a little bit. Have you got any tricks in store for the hairs? I'm thinking maybe a perm or something similar just for it to really stand out. Anything?
4: I haven't done a perm since 1969. I don't know.
2: Does she change her look or is it the same?
4: No. Same dress, same look. I mean, I think the hair looks amazing. I have been kind of tweaking it a little bit each time. So I will see what we can do with the hair. I mean, sometimes about adding more fullness, getting
2: those
4: bedazzler in there. Like there's loads of light,
0: Marie,
4: on that stage.
0: I'm sure hairdressers love it when people bring in clippings from magazines and say, I want to look like that. You are aware when you do get back, Lauren will probably come into the salon and say, I would like the Delta Goodrum.
1: Oh, the Delta.
4: I'm waiting for it. I'm waiting. First, I got a message saying, hang on, Marie, I need my hair done. When are you back?
1: We could be here a while.
2: She's busy, guys.
4: I'll just get on the next flight back.
1: Thank you.
2: I was an OG. You were doing my hair before Delta's. Thank you very much.
4: Lauren Phillips was an OG.
2: There you go.
4: Yeah.
1: How is she? How is our Delta?
4: Amazing. Honestly, I am in awe. I mean, I haven't spent 2 weeks straight with her while she's been performing. And I mean, the woman is just phenomenal. The way that she works, the way that she represents our country, she's been doing press day after press day after, you know, performance, rehearsal, her voice just gets better and she is She's actually, if I've got one word for her, she's on fire.
2: She looked like it on the stage. Yes. So can we do a welfare check on Matt? He looked like he was going to combust with excitement when she got through to the final. Is he all right?
4: No, it was... Who?
2: The husband.
4: Oh, so beautiful and supportive. Oh. And just, he was so proud. Like, I've not seen anyone wave a flag like he did tonight.
0: I know, it looked like he was on the street and the Royals were about to drive past. He was going crazy. Hey, Marie, you weren't there last year when we sent the milkshake man, were you? You didn't do milkshake man's hair, did you? Because we didn't go great that year.
4: I actually think we're having dinner with him now.
2: Don't show me what Delta and the milkshake man. We've really elevated our performance from last year.
0: Please don't tell him we're taking the piss.
2: No, tell him we said hi.
1: Yep. And Marie, at dinner, can you tell Delta that I sent her an Instagram message?
2: Oh, okay. Clint.
1: I sent her an Instagram message a couple of days ago and I'd quite like her to, I think it might be in the, you know, that section for all the weirdos.
2: Yeah, he sent it at 1 o'clock in the morning after a few drinks.
0: Can you read out the message?
1: It was actually Sunday 12:06 a.m.
0: And what did you say?
4: I really want to hear this message.
1: I said, Delta, have the best time over there, my friend. Kiss.
0: My friend. Oh. God, the message wasn't even to me and I want to have a shower.
2: I know, gross. All right, Marie, well, good luck. We can't wait to see Delta's hair in the... When is the final? It's Sunday here, right?
4: So Sunday morning there and Saturday night here. Well, so hopefully I'm speaking to you again on Sunday morning.
2: Oh, no, we're not on air. We'll be sleeping in.
4: We have one. Oh, damn it. All right.
1: Maybe Monday.
4: I'll just go live on Instagram.
0: Yeah. Well, hopefully we'll have you back soon so Lauren can book in. Hey, pass our best on to Delta and congrats. Thank you.
2: And say hi to the milkshake man.
1: I mean, that is breaking news.
4: Thank you.
2: Now, I wonder if anyone else got as close to the source
1: as
2: we
1: did. No other radio or television can tell you the inside word on Delta's
0: head. I don't know. She did say she's been doing media back to back.
2: No. In the lead up. That was in the lead up, not after. Marie was sitting right next to her on the couch. She sent me a photo.
0: Right.
2: And I said, well, can we get Delta on the phone? She said, no.
5: 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Jace, Lauren and Clint. Melbourne's Nova 100. 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Well, delicious mouth-watering Daniel's donuts are now only as far as your nearest 7-Eleven. Melbourne traffic.
6: Nova 100. We've got a pole down after an earlier crash in Glen Waverley on High Street Road at Capital Avenue. Multiple lanes are closed. A collision on the Hume Freeway heading outbound after O'Hearn's Road has the right-hand lane closed. There are delays back to Craigieburn Road. A collision on the Western Freeway citybound before Leakes Road with heavy delays back to Ferris Road. Jump on to the Melton Highway instead. And a collision in Blackburn on Surrey Road affecting southbound traffic after Springvale Road. 40 Winks, 40 Frenzy must end this Sunday. 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Blue skies and 22 degrees. Right now, we've got 13 degrees on Melbourne's Nova 100.
5: 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Melbourne. 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
2: Oh.

0: Sabrina Carpenter to wrap things up. It is 9:06 here on Nova 100. You got Jace, Lauren and Clint as we do it thanks to Shell Ready Express.
1: It's an absolutely sparkling Friday out there in Melbourne. Yeah. Get out and enjoy the, I want to say the last bits of the sun. Next week's quite wet, but today is the pick of the bunch after work. Get out and enjoy the late sunshine.
2: Yeah.
0: Today's job day.
2: Oh, really?
0: No one's home. I've got to get the pool filter working.
2: Yes. Well, that should be top of the priority list.
0: I know, because the pool's turning, mate. After 2 days of no filter working. Oh.
2: A lot of people just leave
1: it. I don't do jobs on Friday.
2: It's a day of rest.
1: It's my no job Friday.
2: A lot of people leave the pool through the winter months and they just restore it.
0: Oh, they blast it with chlorine. Yeah, no, but I don't want a swamp in the backyard. Mm. And we have had the staph infection before from the hot tub.
2: Well, yeah, that was a you problem. You caused that, didn't you?
0: I dropped a beer in there. Mm. Yeah.
1: But you didn't clean the water.
0: But that's why today's the day. I'm going to clean the pool.
2: Okay.
0: Yeah.
1: Just in time for winter.
2: What other jobs? Is that the only one?
0: No, I need to get around to the roof.
1: Oh, no, he's got to do the roof. He's been talking about that all week. Do you think he'll come in on Monday with either the pool filter fixed or the roof being cleaned?
0: I will send you videos today.
1: Roof. It's fine. I'll take your word for it.
2: You're water blasting the roof.
1: Enjoying my lunch and getting photos of you cleaning the roof.
0: Hey, Lauren, it's me. I'm on the roof.
1: I know you're going to do it now.
0: How's lunch?
1: You're going to do it out of spite just so you can send me that video.
0: I'm going to be on the roof with a selfie stick. Here I am on the roof.
1: Thanks, Jess.
0: See the green pool in the background?
1: It's a no job day for me.
0: Do you want the video?
1: You can go use the pressure washer at my house once you've finished if you need another job on Job Friday. I can't wait to hear about your jobs that you get done.
0: Hey, good luck to the Pies tonight too.
2: Yeah, the Pies a big match against the Swannies.
0: What are you up to? Casey's birthday.
2: Big match on the weekend for the D's and the Hawks. That is the match of the round. It is.
0: There's a real tone to Melbourne supporters when we met them last night, isn't
1: there? Well, they just bypass you and I and they go straight to Clint and go, I'm back from Melbourne.
0: I'm a big D's fan.
2: I've tipped them, so that could be dangerous. we're going to celebrate my sister's birthday, which will be fun. And then hanging out with Lauren tomorrow night.
1: There is a bit of an issue, we won't say where I'm having a late lunch, Clint is having dinner. So if I'm still there when he arrives, it was just a coincidence.
2: Total coincidence.
1: If I'm still there when you arrive for dinner, send me home and say, Lauren.
0: Oh, there's no way.
1: Lauren, this lunch has been.
2: Pull
0: up a chair.
1: I've got lunch at two of my girlfriends for their 40th birthdays also. So we're either joining your table or you send me home.
0: Can you send me the address? I might come after the roof.
2: No, I think we're
1: we'll be
2: we're
1: fine.
2: Full.
1: The restaurant's fully booked. Thank
0: you
1: for being
0: a friend. You just said you could pull up another chair.
1: That's because I'm already there.
2: Yeah.
1: I've got a lifetime booking.
0: I'll take my chair.
1: I'll pick up my chair and take it with me.
0: Gotcha.
1: Have a wonderful Friday, Melbourne. Enjoy the sunshine.
0: Yeah. Enjoy your weekend.
2: We'll see you Monday.
0: Enjoy the footy. We will see you Monday.
1: Go Tigers. Who are we playing?
2: You're playing.
1: Rich, come on.
2: You're playing probably, hopefully some sort of reserve side somewhere.
1: Hopefully West Coast Eagles.
0: No.
2: Stand by. I'm just opening the app.
1: Sorry.
0: You're playing St Kilda.
2: Oh.
1: Where?
0: Marvel.
1: Obviously, I'll be there. Yeah, I love Marvel under the
0: roof. Prime time game too, 3:15.
1: On what day?
0: Sunday.
2: On Sunday.
0: Yeah.
1: Oh, great. I'll be there.
0: Yeah. Go the Saints.
1: Go Tigers.
0: Have a great weekend. We'll see you Monday.
1: Bye.
2: See ya.
0: Bye.

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1: Police and speed cameras are there to keep you safe. Speeding, chances are you will be caught anywhere, anytime, anyone. A message from the TAC. A collision on the Western Freeway citybound before Leakes Road has heavy delays back to Ferris Road. Jump on to the Melton Highway instead. A collision heading outbound on the Hume Freeway has one lane closed and delays back to Craigieburn Road. And we've got a pull down after an earlier crash in Glen Waverley on High Street Road at Capital Avenue. Multiple lanes are closed. 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A sunny 22 degrees today, 13 degrees now on Melbourne's Nova 100.
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2: Morning Melbourne, Clint Stanaway with you. For a third time in less than a month, Bar Bambi in the city has been targeted. It's been firebombed overnight and two 16-year-olds have been arrested. Two men are on the run after setting a truck on fire in Sunshine North. The windows were smashed around 9 last night. Accelerant poured in before it was set alight. Residents of a Box Hill home have escaped their burning home. Early this morning it happened. Neighbours reported the blaze. The property has been destroyed. Delta Goodrum has secured her spot in the Eurovision Grand Final. Stunning crowds with her semi final performance in Vienna. Australia then qualified for Sunday's decider alongside 9 other nations, including Denmark and Ukraine. And Sporty Spice, Mel C, has surprised a fitness class in London by turning up to lead the class as an instructor. Nova Sport for your Friday. Round 10 of the AFL continues tonight with two games. Sydney, the Swans take on Collingwood, and the Gold Coast Suns play Port Adelaide in Darwin. Last night, the Cats far too strong for the Lions. 41-point winners. Sean Manor booted 5 goals for Geelong. And you're up to date on Melbourne's Nova 100.
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4: We've done it, my friend. We've made it to Friday. Weekend is only a few hours down, so let me get you in the running for Capital Summertime Ball. That will make everything good. Your chance coming up in the next half hour. And I'll just keep smashing out the fresh hits for you. Milky and More Grab, just the

bringing the vibes for Friday. You're on Nova. I saw photos of Dua Lipa in Ibiza. I think what they are saying is a bachelorette party with her closest friends. She was wearing the most beautiful white outfits, this like bridal bra top and over $413,000 worth of diamonds. And she's not getting married until September. I can't. Dua Lipa, training season on Nova.

Melbourne's Nova 100. Good win last night for the Cats. Tonight, Collingwood v Sydney, but it's happening at the SCG. Boo! No games in Melbourne tonight. Guess we're just going to have to go to the pub to watch it. Let me get you pumped up for it with a whole stack of fresh hits and throwbacks and get you in the running for Capital Summertime Ball in the UK. Do you want in? Of course you do. 13, 24, 10.

0: If you love Posty, our mates Fitzy, Whipper and Kate have got tickets for you. Mm-hmm. Win this afternoon with them from 4, but right now we're doing this.
1: You and your bestie.
2: Let's go.
1: At the UK's biggest summer party.
2: Yes, Wembley.
1: Seeing the hottest artists on the planet.
2: And we come to party tonight.
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7: 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The Summertime Ball.
0: Lewis, have you seen the lineup for Capital Summertime Ball?
8: Yeah, I have seen the lineup. God, I'm excited. If I can go.
0: Have you got a London accent?
8: I do. I come from the UK, yeah.
0: Oh, sick. So, have you been to Wembley Stadium before?
8: Not to Wembley Stadium, no.
0: Wow, not even a local's been.
8: Yeah, no.
0: If you're

0: was like one of those iconic venues that
1: have to go.
0: Yeah, have to go. Well, I've got you in the running, okay?
1: Yeah, beautiful. Thank you.
0: And Deborah, I've got you in the running as well.
2: Excellent.
0: You sounded like you were scheming, like excellent.
2: I know. You were giving. I can't wait to choose who I'm going to take with.
0: Oh, I can't wait for when you win, the people around you to suck up.
2: I know, big time.
0: That's going to be so good because you'll be like, I don't know.
2: I don't know. Maybe not.
0: Yeah. Nah, what have you done for me lately?
2: Yes, exactly.
0: Yeah.
2: Grovel, people, grovel.
0: We sound so evil. I've got another chance to get you in the running after 10 right now. Olivia Rodrigo, Drop Dead.

0: cheeky little Alex Warren, fresh hit, Fever Dream on Melbourne's Nova 100. What a gorgeous day. Blue skies, sun is out, 23 at the top. Tomorrow's looking pretty much the same. Stop it with your bad self. Sunday raining, we'll ignore that. Hey, let's continue getting you in the running for Capital Summertime Ball in the UK. Details of when to call me right after this.
1: Love music. Love music. Yeah.
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22: 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Crews are attending a crash in Glen Waverley. A pole's been brought down for good measure. High Street Road outbound at Capital Avenue. Citybound slowing for a hint of a look. Some patchiness remains on the Westgate Citybound post peak between the Balti and the Burnley. Same to the Monash into the tunnel following some debris. Cooler club deals are on at Anaconda. Grab 37 degrees South thermals for an everyday club price of just $10 each. 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In for a clear and sunny one today, a top of 22 degrees on the menu. Right now, it's 15 degrees on Melbourne's Nova 100.
23: 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Across Melbourne, this is Mel Tresina.
0: 10:30, pick up the phone, call 132410. I'll get you in the running to win that all expenses paid trip to the UK for Capital Summertime Ball. And while we wait, my favourite Bieber song at the moment, after he performed it at Coachella, I've just become obsessed with it. Speed Demon, it's on